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3: Check the welfare of a 17-year-old juvenile, first to Annabelle, last at Red. Had suicidal ideations and history of self-harm, unknown of self-harm today. Unknown 56 door or weapon.
7: Copy. Hey, for that trouble unknown, can you give the RP at 21 and just see what's going on, if they answer? Copy. I'll give them a call and I'll start heading that way. I'm going to Palomino Valley right now. Copy.
6: Sam 376, do you have better?
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1: 10-4-4-6.
11: Going to be 7830 Key Largo Drive, Reno, Nevada, and this will be related.
6: Can we do a better analysis? The suspect description, black over gold shorts, is probably not enough.
5: Reno, Sam 382. Check the cable to answer that, but from else to me with security.
6: Can we, Sam 374, do you have a description?
12: I do. Are you ready?
6: Paper.
12: I'm a 5-5 WMA with a dark gray ball cap on, blonde hair. He has black over gold shorts, and he has a crossbody bag that's black, and he pulls the brass knuckles out of his white cross pocket.
6: Paper.
4: 321 Bolt, units 1060.
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1: Marine 20.
0: The Marine 20 tow truck is back at the warehouse and confirming boats are still staged at Pelican on Pyramid Lake.
1: I copy tow truck back at the warehouse, boats staged at Pelican.
0: Zero, 141840.

0: Central Santos and Friesen, 10-6 from the building.
1: 10-4, Deputy Santos, Deputy Friesen.
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0: North 349.
1: For subject McCourt, can I get a triple I for any prior burglary conviction?
0: North 349, I'll get it going.
2: No location, advising she is 1056 and is denying medical at this time.
3: 25, copy.
0: Is clear always, has a valid Class C expires in 33 with no restrictions. And then just confirm your status, were you still en route?
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2: White 2015 Corolla, and then the involved party called as well, and he is requesting medical for his passenger now, so we're going to get them started as well, to 73 Cheney Street.
3: 345.
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0: 345, copy. Exact name is a junior. You just note the birthday is 12/31 of 21.
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0: Medically, Mary Union, Nora, George Union, Ida Adam, space Ramirez with a Z, first to Guadalupe, George Union, Adam, David, Adam Lincoln, Union, Paul Edwards. Birthday 4/25 of 85, OLN, William, 134-0996, break for next.
3: Go ahead.
0: Nevada ID card, Lassa Garcia, first of Carlos, birthday 7/25 of 01. 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
1: It's going to be Lassa, Robert, Ida, Victor, Adam, Sam, Space, Ocean, Robert, Tom, Ida, Zebra. First of John, Union, Adam, Nora, DOB 0922 of 85. ID out of Nevada is going to be 08018368988.
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2: Charles 358,
4: North 345,
2: we'll street
4: tonight. 9, Charles 9, Nevada. Boy, boy, Ida, 357, Nebraska.
5: Hey, man, let's go to blue.
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2: 443 and 445, I copy code 4 on Evans.
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0: 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It's a black pickup. And there's another possibly helping them. It's a dark blue pickup truck. RP states that it's a hazard and could be 1050 because it's in a blind spot. Wedekin and Clearacre.
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3: Washington, Tahoe 60, I'll be 1042, have a good night. 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
0: Lance, Washoe County Green's closed for units at 7415 Panama. Washoe County Green is closed.
2: Three, looks like the patient just called back. We can have you guys stand down.
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5: Last Tom Ocean, Robert Edward Sam, first George Union Sam, Tom Adam Victor Ocean. UAV 10-22-62, Nevada DL 100-117-5472. Last boy Ocean Robert, George Ida, hyphen boy Edward. Nora, Edward, David, Edward, Tom, Ida. First, Frank, Edward, Lincoln, Ida, Paul, Edward,

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1: Marina Charles 07, can you start me your end up for a female complaining of head pain? Anything else?
2: I copy. Did you say hip pain or head pain?
1: Head pain.
3: Okay. Same 380 right now.
4: 380.
3: I have a past tense larceny at Ulta. I can cross this out for north only.
4: I'll take a look at it.
2: And code 4 is confirming you're requesting medical.
5: Permission. One-way line RP then stated juveniles started to walk away possibly to a short-term rental at the corner of Ponderosa and Pinion. RP reported seeing four subjects appeared to be teenagers. RP is requesting contact. Ponderosa and Pinion.
4: 31. Copy.
5: 547 Silver Tip.
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1: No, I'm clear, sir. 7-4.
2: And 2-4 and 9-5.
1: Contreras, did you get the info that he was lingering in that north parking lot?
3: Charles 353, I'll show you to me.
4: 10-8, thank you guys.
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1: Call 41, 6 Paul 35, Wash 1063, disturbance. Just with shallow breathing. Headed towards Natchez, carrying a bottle of alcohol, RPs in the red Toyota pickup. As the suspect's yelling and trying to get into other cars and residences in the area. No weapon seen. When there was a second RP getting further. 400 Gregory. Ten four. And it looks like from our second RP, she has just bust the door open at 400 Gregory and is threatening our second RP's mother.
0: Copy.
1: What is it?
0: Watch 6 Paul 30, I copy. I'll be around to that code 3.
1: 6 Paul 30, I copy code 3, sir.
5: 6 Paul 35, 6 Paul 34. Hey, Annie is the person we have in custody. It's her twin sister, Leanne. We picked her up from the house.
0: Copy that. 35 copies.
1: The brother opened the door for the subject. She did not bust into the house.
0: 30 copies. Continue normal response.
1: I copy normal response.
0: 35 copies.
1: 6 Edward 15, Wash the status check.
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1: Sure.
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3: 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There's four walking down on the road, so if you could attempt to make contact.
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0: Sunny Slope Drive, number 13 for a 1016. I'll be advised female is screaming, sounds of a possible physical 1016 going on, positive Nora, unknown weapons are 56, and negative juveniles inside. We're still in line getting further.
1: 371. 41. 321, Joe Code 4.
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0: Copy. Advice has been trespassed previously. It's been going on for the past 5 minutes. The male is described as a white male in his 40s, 6'1", brown hair, thin build. The female is going to be a first of Robin, white female, mid-40s, blonde hair, thin build.
4: Copy, thank you. I'm in the area.
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2: That has access to the female silver Subaru Outback with heavy front end damage, usually parked on the Del Rosa side.
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4: Both units west and west 2nd Street referencing a possible destruction of property via Ambassador, west and west 2nd Street.

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0: 74 and 76. So are you on video at the massage place at 22 or 2660 Hubbard? Right. We can cut the units from the pepper mill for now, except for one of them security. Can't handle the other parties right on them.
1: Two units of pepper mill 1063.
2: Okay.
1: 73286, it's Ulta 4891. Kitsky for a larceny had occurred at 1719. I don't know if some folks are still on the phone.
0: Yeah, I'm
1: sorry,
3: you're covered in static. 7900, what's the street? Dead air on my end.
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2: Center and 5, I'm also clear from Peppermill checking the area.
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I spoke to the RP, gave me a description of the female. I'm going to search the area.

0: 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Have a good night.
1: 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Thank you.
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2: Roger, 42, go for Amaraz.
1: B-21, the infirmary at your team?
2: Yeah.
3: Squad 1, red frequency assignment, medical emergency. 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
4: Right. Remsa is requesting PD advised males threatening someone with a knife. Nothing further at this time.
1: I'll be out close to Reef until we figure it out.
4: 10-4-0-1, copy.
1: 0-1.
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6: 351, 53, and 58 en route with 15, NORA 345, NORA 335, will show you both 10-8.
1: 345, 10-8. Charles, 443 and 445 will be en route. We're pretty close.
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1: To 31.
0: Cooperative, apparently he's going back to the Eddie to look for his phone. Myself and 4-5 are 23 to the Eddie.
1: Hi, copy.
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0: I'm sorry to blush.

0: Fairfax 301, according to the alleged, we don't have a victim. There's no crime. It's a medical episode. And it seems like he's refusing to receive any kind of help.
1: 10-4. Means back open for normal traffic, means open.

0: 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Working on it now.
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2: No worries.
3: 12-3-5-1. After reviewing footage, there was no bottle involved and it was mutual combat. All parties are due away.
4: I copy.
3: And is Remsen needed then? We are walking through, just double checking right now, so if you want to leave the stage.
4: I copy, I'll stand by, just let me know.
5: Watch Andrew, 7-2, go for it.
6: Copy, go for it. And you're 10-2.
5: Copy, thank you.
6: A 30, Marshall? We've got trespass spending for the Wilbur D. Museum for the trespass subject that returns back 905.
5: And Nevada DL 080-572-3576.
7: 351. 31 devising code for LB 10-8.
4: 100 Dickerson, unit 54. RP is advising the male half has arrived in front of the RP. RP is going to be in a white Mazda. 2500 Dickerson

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1: 331.
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0: wrapping up here shortly, and then we can be en route to Dickerson, and you can cancel the course.
1: NOAA 333 and NOAA 335, do you guys copy?
2: Will be tonight. Sorry, separated, can you confirm?
3: Deputy there, Mr. Central.
2: Looks like 301, I'll be out with him.
0: Yeah.
2: Nevada 698, Zebra, Paul Lincoln.
1: Charles 351, Charles 353, are we able to advise if the medical's dated?
3: If you can see here, I'm sorry, right now.
1: No worries, and you guys are code 4? I copy. Charles 443.
4: Back in the diamond.
1: Charles 443.
3: Charles 351.
1: Charles 351.
3: Copy. Back and around the my left.
1: Charles 351.
4: RTF 10-8.
1: No, 25.
4: Well, Fritz and Murray escorting one from the main infirmary back to house 3.
5: Ten 386, we're going to check code 4. At Volta.
4: 10-63.
5: Get you the next as they clear. It's going to be 6436 Bondi Farms Lane. Turn off of a suicidal male. He's a home alone with his kids. No means, no attempts. Remsa is staged. 6436 Bondi Farms.
6: And just to clarify, he's home alone with his young children.
4: Charles 312 RTF and route stock 909.
1: Charles 312, and is 58 needed?
2: Negative.
1: Charles 312 and Charles 358, I'll show you tonight.
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1: I copy.
7: The office. 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
2: Hey, Farms, you can show us, like,

0: Did you say you were in quarters?
1: That's affirmative. I didn't hit the clearance.
0: I copy. I did just distract dispatch engine 4 to an alarm at the Washoe County Courthouse. It's in District 5. Would you be able to respond?
1: Would love to respond.
0: Engine 4, if you're on right, I consider you available.
2: Reno, we're pulling up on scene right now. We can handle
0: it. I copy. With that, engine 5, I'll share in quarters.
1: Tempo.
3: Respond 75 Court Street, District Court.
2: Four is pulling up on scene, 75 Court Street, Masonry Courthouse. Nothing from the outside, no evacuations in progress. Engine 4 will be looking for the knock box and trying to make entry.
0: Right, copies.
2: Attack count, please.
0: Attack one is all yours.
2: Four copies. Going to attack one.
4: Just got off the phone with a suicidal suspect. He's willing to meet with us, and if we can get roughly their stage down the street. He claims his children are with his brother-in-law. If you can contact back the RPMS, we should confirm that.
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0: 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Looks like the subscriber came back to an address in Carson City.
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0: I'll start with event. It's going to be 2 Boy 3, King Adam 5, 3 Henry 7, 6 Henry 3, 06686. Break for the people. First phonetically, Zebra Adam Victor, Ida Ocean Robert. 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
1: Go ahead.
0: Last phonetically, Henry Adam Robert, Mary Adam Nora, first David Adam Yellow, Nora Adam, date of birth is 06-0207, Nevada DL 080-802-4458.
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0: That was completely unreadable. Start from the beginning, please. All wind.
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0: 1255 Jones, number 423, River Arms Apartments, for a female that's vomiting. Rums requesting fire, priority 1 for heart problem. District 4, light frequency, engine 4, 1255 Jones, 423.

Your warrant's been confirmed. Just confirming, is there local charges as well? Sorry, you were covered in staticky tonight.

0: Eleven. 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

0: Pretty one for chest pain. 5439 Lupin Drive, responding for, it's going to be a 41, that's 41-year-old male, conscious, breathing, and alert at this time. Has been, sounds like they've been sick, has been having vomiting recently. Pretty one.
1: 45.
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0: 6-34 will be 10-8-1 Buck, and he'll be doubled with me, moving 76 back to the reservation.

0: Gonna be at Pyramid and Disc northbound on 4815 George Ford, Nevada.
1: Temper.
2: Go for the burnt car that's on the side of 447.
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1: Crispy and crackly, Randy.

0: 33, I don't know if it's going to come into play for us, but the Tahoe repeater is down, and dispatch says use the slide repeater.
1: Kemper. Go ahead.
2: Single last, technically, David Edward Tom, Union Robert Boy, Ida, Victor, Ida, Lincoln, Lincoln, Edward, first, technically, Tom, Robert, Union, David, Ida. Date of birth 7/22/68, Nevada, OM 08-08-14-4806.
3: Yeah, go ahead.
1: Were you 10-8 from your last?
3: Yeah, 10-8, back on the 7-6.
1: Did Ray for that welfare check in Tubi just called me back, and he has code 4. GM already contacted him as well, so you can clear that call. 10-4-21-6-1-10-8.
4: 3-21. 6-1.

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0: Navy. Last of Rivera, Robert Ida Victor, Edward Robert Adam, first of Jose, and a date of birth 11/5/63. No further.
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2: One X 830, watch out. Hubert Rancher, San Rafael, the suspect is in the parking lot, but they're saying he needs medical. Rems is going to stage. And then Coretta Way, suspect returned, and then left again.
3: Copy, we're coming out of racing now.
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5: You were notified. Looks like this was caused by an RP who accidentally brushed up against the sprinkler head and caused a seal to break.
2: Cooper, good morning.
5: They affirmed there was an RP who called in and was going to be calling from apartment.
6: Washoe, what's R3?
7: Cash transfer. I'm at Hobart Resort.
8: Hobart broke.
2: Super, come on.
7: Washoe, 1-7-1, I'll be clearing him out right now.
2: 1-7-1.
9: Watch 1-0-92, you can close this back info and be out at evidence.
6: 10-3.
7: 10-3. Negative suicidal and children.

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2: Sutro, paintbrush, should be trying to corral a wiener dog running around.
1: Four. Read a noisy person, I'll be next to them.
3: We're responding units to this call, Star 30. We're going to have a briefing at staging prior to us deploying into the field.
0: Me out on this side.
1: Temp.
0: 361's with him.
1: Temper.
0: Hibbity
4: Hubbard. 6-1. 5252 in single unit for sure. 2-4.
0: Down, per PD, the patient left. Copy that, sounds good. Show's clear available.
4: Aye, copy all.
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0: Medic 3, red frequency assignment, medical emergency. Respond 555 Hamel Lane, Unit 409, District 3. 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
5: Copy, I'm El Rancho and coming up to Prater. I'm good.

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1: 32.
2: 32.
3: No, 345. And 340, if you can copy. 1250 Wyoming, Ken Albert's Catholic Church and Psy runs a fire responding for a 12-year-old female having syncopal episodes, passing out. 1250 Wyoming.
4: And Charles 7-4, Uncle 4.
3: Charles 7-4, tell me. Charles 351, I'm checking code 4.
5: Yeah, can you have 12 respond to our location? We need access with the Knox key to get to the riser room to shut this water off.
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3: One 5 and 12, which is Edwina's, with her.
8: Part of

0: is verbal BMA out of Ohio. Last is Evan, Edward, Victor, Adam, North, Sam. First is John. Comment. First day, 414 of 05. That's your next.
1: Right to all units are 23 Rancho.
2: You were two.
0: I had asked Lincoln. Hey, his birthday, 725-05, break to the game.
3: What state is this out of?
0: He's at California.
3: Go ahead.
0: One Frank Adam, David Paul 3, King 2-2, Edward Lincoln 3, 627-27.
4: 2727?
3: Okay.
4: 10-3,
5: Texas. 10-3, Texas.
4: 22, it's moving now.
5: Really?
6: I just need you for your Knox key so we can get into the riser room. Shut this water off. We got a pop sprinkler head.
7: Okay, I'm on my way.
6: Copy that. Hey, I appreciate it.
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1: Ida, Lincoln, Adam, Mary, first of Charlie, Charles Henry, Adam, Robert, Lincoln, Ida, Edward, DOB 826 of 61, SOCIV 336-54-8658.
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2: WFA, last of Gray Wolf, George, Robert, Edward, Yellow, William, Ocean, Lincoln, Frank, first at Chelsea, Charles, Henry, Edward, Lincoln, Sam, Ida, Edward. Date of birth be 428 of 86. And book for you 530-472059.
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14: 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Starting miles 0.
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14: David 1.
0: David 1.
14: 10.1, good morning, tonight.
0: David 1, 10.4, good morning.
15: All units, 10-8, SAS.
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0: traffic coming across. Can you repeat your last?
1: Yeah, can you contact building maintenance, see if they have a responsible here and have them report to this building?

0: And if he gets somebody, let him know that we have a lot of standing water, broken sprinkler head in an apartment. It's going to apartments below. They're going to have to get people.
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6: Tractor Supply, 451 East, Prater for AB just occurred. Customer punched the RP in the face. Subject is now walking past O'Reilly's westbound Prater. Negative 56 NOR or weapons. Still in line getting further.
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7: 31, same traffic.
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5: 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First of Charles Adam Robert, Lincoln Ocean Sam. 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
1: Charles, you're in two. 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
6: Going to 51.
1: 51. 6308 Red Stable Road for a physical, 1016, RP's 21-year-old son pushed her, yelled at her, hit her in the shoulder. RP's going to be standing by outside in a white sweatshirt and blue jeans. Her name's Jessica. The son is going to be a first of Marcus, last of Jones, Asian male. And he's wearing gray shorts and gray shirt.
12: The appears batch engine 32 available quarters. Engine 32, I copy in quarters.

0: be advised, they're all 56, and there's weapons locked in the garage.
1: 51. On first due, that says it's for emergencies, and we could leave a message, but the mailbox is full. I'm trying to contact Summit Fire to see if they have anybody's information.
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0: Sam, Tom Edward Robert. First phonetically, David Adam Robert, Ida Union Sam. DOB is 061294. BMA advising you on the Nevada.
1: He's otherwise clear, so you just local the valid Class C through 30, no restrictions. Are you guys code 4?
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0: 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Respond to 22 East Patriot Boulevard, Unit 131, District 6, Engine 6. Respond to 22 East Patriot Boulevard, Unit 131.
1: Par, ending mileage 3.7, and both deputies 342. Having a night.
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1: Physical 10-16, male and female involved. Herpes and uninvolved passerby. Is the male to me a black male, 20 to 30 years of age, wearing a gray baseball hat, still trying to get further. 5-0 North Sierra.
0: 1-4 North.

0: Washington X-ray 40, you can stack 887 is intended for a Pete unit, please.
1: Gene Schwartz, both parties appear to be 1056. Male was pushing female up against a wall. No longer landline, nothing further.
2: 1-4.
3: 1-5.
1: Go ahead.
4: It's going to be a victim, last medically David Edwards, Space, Mary, Ida, Lincoln, Ocean. First medically Ida, Charles, Adam, Robert, Union, Sam. Date of birth 3-4 of 1982. It's California driver's license yellow 3517756.
1: Okay.
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1: 10-4.
5: Charles 356. False alarm, just okay. And can you show me en route an area check of Virginia and 7th, please?
1: Charles 356, I copy.

0: parents on Zelezi?
1: Someone.
2: Go ahead.
3: I was able to get through to a different line. They said that Eduardo was sending somebody. He is the main for maintenance. I let them know that there's heavy amount of water flooding that apart building. They said they're going to have, they brought him to the line. He's in route, ETA 20 minutes in a white Ford F-250.
2: I copy. If you could relay building 7, room 4087.
3: Brought him to the line, they wouldn't give me, release his phone number to me.
2: I copy, thank you.
3: Move for.
2: There was no answer times 2, no voicemail set up. A text was sent with my contact info. Beginning.
3: Move for, I copy.
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1: 74.
0: Both units 834 East, Peckham location via phase 2 for a trouble unknown. Mail on 91 said in Spanish that he needed the troll sent to La Chiquita, then disconnected. 834 East Peckham.
2: 74. 70.
3: 5-1, this is not last, and I'll be checking the area of University and 7 for that vehicle.
2: Cal 251, I copy.
1: Charles 3.0, start towards her.

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3: 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Hey, can you page out the paddle border of Pyramid, please?
4: My possibly founder in locals HFA, 5'4", 160, black hair, brown eyes. I also found a related 27. The info is not awesome. Pretty much nothing. I'll link it.
2: Diligence, Washington.
4: Absolutely, no problem. Well, Nora 22, you can go ahead and do first.
0: I just wanted to let him know the RP just contacted. He's getting towed in by Good Samaritan and said we can cancel.
2: Copy that. No, I guess I'll see. I think it's 2141.
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6: Good topic. Go ahead.
5: Team 2 will be the backcountry guys, which Mal might attach himself to, but Team 2 will be Glasgow, Levin, Mazone, Balagot, Barrett, Palmer, Alina, Shane, and Coffin.
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2: Washington DL, William David Lincoln, 6-2-3-9 Frank, 6-3 Boy, break for third.
5: Side by side.
6: Good job. And that's not Daly, that's Kelly.
5: Correction, Kelly. Dale Kelly.
6: Wow.
2: 618346, break for last. Last up, Ariano-Graham, Adam Robert Edward, Lincoln Adam, Nora Ocean, hyphen, George Robert Adam, Henry Adam Mary. First up, Emma, Edward Mary, Mary Adam, date of birth 080213. Social 472-95-8867.
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6: 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Okay, go ahead. You were calling? I was just saying I heard that the panel board is going to tell him. Hey, so I'm going to take them off the map, thanks.
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1: Shelkinson.
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0: ZGKR. I know the case number here, but I saw the post. I think it happened somewhere near the 7-Eleven at Lemon and Military. Maybe that apartment complex right there, if you could find a call from Washoe. The RPD, they kind of split off right there, I'm not sure.
1: Secure, Paul 35, I'm Paul 41, 6K9, 54, we'll go to the unwanted, so she'll be closing.
2: Copy. Hello, Lincoln Ocean Robert.
3: 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That is going to be clear, no match, always.

0: Green Edge, Charles 2 and 7, Render Mountain, California.
1: 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I did find a match. He is clear always.

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0: Valerie is clear valid with a history of false statement and obstructing, also resisting. Victoria has a valid Nevada 27 as well as Washington. Khalid is clear, no match, Nevada locals. And Emma's clear, found in locals only, address is 1225 Victorian Avenue.
1: Thank you.
2: It's going to be a WMA gray over blue.

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1: 60. 7-1.

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1: In District 36, Region 36, responding for a report of possible code 50, 115 Zircon Drive, reported to be across the street from this address.
0: Lance.

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7: Possibly David 1 advise. It's going to be Onstead near northbound 395. For a 1050 unknown injury, single vehicle versus a hill, possibly 1055 per passerby. The vehicle was speeding and reckless prior. Instead of northbound 395.
6: 23. 1051, I'll be in route. Can keep the RPM on scene.
7: 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I believe we'll be getting a better apartment shortly here, as this one's via phase 2 for trouble unknown. RB can hear several subjects yelling at each other in Spanish, and no one came to the line. 500 Stoker, unit 160.
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0: 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Still landline. We have one patient bleeding from one of her hands. 500 Stoker 160. 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
3: And is Bill driving a side-by-side, or what's, how's that working?
1: Yep, Bill's driving a side-by-side.
3: Any other side-by-side?
1: Will be Vargas and Farrow.
3: Oh, Farrow, I thought you said Farrow. Okay, thanks.
1: And Bill has a dead battery, so he will not be deployed.
3: Copy. Thank you.
4: Won't reach that far.
0: I copy. The male is known as Hasail. He's a Hispanic male, 33 years old.
5: O80 2935 361.
1: 10-4.
5: Copy. 1-5, you can put me on this call.
0: 3-5.
5: In the north, 323. I'm 23. It's going to be the on ramp at Stead. Driver left wearing a white dress going north on Stead.
0: Copy, driver left wearing a white dress on Stead. Reno copies all. Reno all units. Reno green frequency is going to be closed for units coming in the area of BDW on Stoker. Repeating, Reno green frequency is closed.
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7: Torbia holding. Just attacked her. Bit her in the arm. She doesn't want medical. Got her left on foot towards Kitsky. Unknown clothing. 21 reservation.
1: Everyone there.
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8: The area. What's the description of the individual?
6: What call are you on?
8: The call instead.
0: Down in front of the area. He should still have a knife on him. It's a small silver pocket knife or switchblade.
9: Wait a minute. Keep setting still on the last time of the phone, then I'll be on the green call.
6: No, 347.
9: On this call, and I'll be in RTQ some parts to check for the suspect.
0: No, 347. 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
6: Your subject are intervening. The suspect's a white male, 60s, 6 foot 10, black baseball cap, white tank top, green shorts, no further. Animal control is en route.
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6: Zero, 66 on a Route 4.
5: Copy.
7: Need this put on the notes for this call. 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
9: Urban,
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9: 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Yeah, 157. Yeah, what
10: was the 157.
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9: 6-1. Hey, Charles, 312, hard TF and round green.
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0: Marsha, 6435. 6435. I'm back on scene for stack 0952. No need tow is 5 minutes out.
1: Spanish speaker.
2: The service was okay with it. I'd appreciate it if we could get a story.
3: Subject Rebecca is going to be M. Mary on CDIS out of NHP for DUI. It's going to be clear local NCIC, and I am showing a revoked Nevada 27 for illegal per se back 08 or more by driver's license. And that began 06-11-24, should have ended 12-24. I'm now showing it was ever reinstated. Code 4?
4: Code 4.
5: Sparks, 361.
1: 361.
5: Can you put me on the 21 call? I'll be at desk quick mark.
2: Do we have an EPA for animal control?
3: They did get multiple calls. Let me see if they're on the way. Let me see how long it's going to take them to get there.
2: Copy, thank you.
3: Nora 323, are you still on, sir? Or any other unit on the set 1050?
6: 25, but me and 23 are separated.
3: I could be just confirming, is it going to be NHP or us?
6: This will definitely be us. Could I also get a tow to my location? It's a vehicle in a ditch, not drivable, and it's in a lot of bushes, so just for 43, it's going to be difficult.
7: Edward Robert Adam, Boy Edward Nora David, first of Chris, Charles Henry Robert Ida Sam, date of birth is 6/24/1971. Social is 39072, I believe it's 9513.
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3: Go ahead, and for 43, animal control was on Natalie. They should be there soon, getting off the freeway.
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2: I copy. Next units in Union 157 and 77, respond to the Stoker address.
1: 353, also with that.
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2: Charles Trump 315. Red shirt and blue shorts. 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Somebody was walking. Who's to say you didn't take somebody as well?
1: Copy. I talked to someone at Bell Tower and they said they saw someone in a red shirt on a bike heading eastbound about 10 minutes ago.
3: Engine 5. Respond to 65 Washington Street. Unit 515.
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1: 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Units brakes at southbound Hunter Lake approaching Plum. 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

0: 333, you show me an area. 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
1: It's going to be last there for a bend. Frank Edward, Ida Edward, Robert Adam, Boy Edward, Nora David, first of Rhonda, Robert Henry Ocean, Nora David Adam. Date of birth is 4673, Nevada deal number 460013. 8350. 10-4.

0: Plum, or he's advising he made it home to the 1995 Palisade location. He found an uphill incline in the neighborhood.
1: 338, copy. Cancel Reno units.
0: I copy. I'll show you all 10-8, Sam 374 and 76 back to you.
1: Pending for now, I'm going to come back and tell it if they don't move it.
0: Temp.
1: Perfect, thank you.
0: Pending over.
1: Yeah, it's 3. I'll check on it in a minute.
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0: Question 5.
1: You can show me clear, gold dust, back check in the area unless I'm needed somewhere else.
0: Next up, I'll show you check in the area.
1: Copy.
0: He says 35 is in the call and just goes 1074.
3: 10-4, thank you.
4: Six Reno, I haven't been able to find one right away. Let me check some other systems and I'll come back to you here.
0: Thank you.
1: No. 1-4 up.
0: Perfect.
1: Cancel on Central.
0: 325, Charles, 356, I can shoot tonight.
5: Reno 9, Cooper 723, and since 3330 here, you can send 49 up there if you want.
0: 349, you copy? Three and four, I'll shoot tonight.
3: Can you show me 10-8 RTF and a quick 10-6 at that, please?
0: Temple.
1: I'll be going up to Chapman, not 325.
0: 335, I apologize.
4: For a Miss Lewis, first of Margaret's, first phone number I have is 775-827-0255. Again, 827-0255. Looks like that is the only number I have.
0: Thank you. Copy.
1: Good.
3: Can you leave with another male?
6: Chapman, please.
4: You can submit just when I'm landline.
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1: Copy. Thank you.
2: Could you start TechMed to Renown, and could you also run a dedated check on Rebecca?
0: On it.
3: I just spoke with one of the victims. He left by himself.
4: Okay. I've got a slender Hispanic male, blue shorts with a black sweatshirt. He keeps walking away from me. I'm not trying to stop him, though.
3: Copy.

0: Dispatcher, pass any case number, please.
1: He's already at par. Or, sir, sorry, renowned. Good news.
0: Mary Ida Lincoln Tom, Ocean Nora, DOB 0707-1972, 19 number 02-01-71-3519.
2: Ted, we're all re-listening to that in just a second. I'm on the landline.

0: Central Control, unit ends at 1G.
1: Copy. Charles 353 for 43, that was uninvolved.
2: Charles 353, copy, mail is uninvolved. For 1037 vehicle. Group advised the vehicle came back. It was a silver SUV and a male pulled behind that vehicle and got into the vehicle and began hitting the female with his fist three times and strangling the female. Female mentioned something about a juvenile also being in the vehicle, and RP has video regarding the incident. Last seen heading westbound on I Street going towards Sparks High.
1: We're en route to Renown South Meadows to pick up a firefighter. We'll remain committed to the incident for now.
3: 36, I copy.
2: The male half is going to be a white male adult, 5'8 to 5'10, wearing a white shirt and unknown colored shorts. Female is a white female adult, mid-30s, pink or blue hair with unknown clothing.

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0: Now I have ID too, if you want that.
1: Milton?
0: Hey, Phil.
1: 10-5. Got him. 301 just ran him. Do you want to wait for that return until I have Fabiola as well?
0: Yes, please.
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2: West of Jill Light, correction, Jill Litt, John Ocean Lincoln, Ida Tom Zebra, first of Tracy, Tom Robert Adams, Charles Yellow, date of birth only 9-6 of 62, break for the second.
1: Return for Fabiola with the last name Lopez based Hernandez. 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
0: Good morning, 1041. I'll be en route to Walton's for assignment.
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0: 176 in Russia.
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0: Tracy, descriptors WFA 52210, blonde and green is clear valid, and Oren is described as WMA 5'8", 280, bald and blue, he's clear valid.

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0: Reno North, 335, both units 23.
1: North 335.
2: Myself and 333
1: will be ATC in
2: the other half at 231.
0: Roger, 7,
1: I copy.
0: 5, Rio light circle related

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Right. I got some photos I sent out, and we're just going to be checking the area for them.

0: Hey, Charles, 312, 351 is graciously handling and we'll be tending.
1: Charles, 312, I copy. Say 51. 361, 352 and 1855 East Lincoln Way at the Coconut Bowl. Check for a 756 male walking towards the main entrance with his 7-year-old son. Correction, they got into a vehicle, black Chevy Colorado bearing Nevada 734 Zebra Tom Williams, and they're going westbound on Lincoln at the Coconut Bowl.
0: 51, affirmative.
2: 51, same traffic.
0: 5121.
2: Good.
0: You want to swap me?
2: Sure.
1: Sparks copy. Pitching around Coconut Bowl, the RP advised the vehicle is still currently in the parking lot and has attempted now to hit employees that are walking there. Last seen driving towards Lillard Drive.
3: 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Respond 328 Wheeler Avenue, 13, engine 13. Respond 328 Wheeler Avenue.
0: Following the resident unit through and out.
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2: Three seventy one is what three.

0: Couple of the vehicles now going south, correction, northbound Sparks from Lincoln, and the male smelled like he had been drinking alcohol. RP did not see any alcohol.
1: Sparks 301, I assume most likely he's heading home if one of you guys want to start heading that way.
0: 10-4 and 361, that address would be 2920 Waterfield Drive, possibly also associated to that reckless driver on Waterfield.

0: Veterans in Cessna.
1: That pulse match is going to be clear current on a 1991 Ford pickup. The RO is a Kimberly Stewart out of Ruth, Nevada.
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1: 7-4, sorry about that.

0: units on a citywide assignment, and no checks, code 4.
1: I was just landline with 440 about that now. I will put you all on.
0: For the notes in the call, you can just say street racing assignment.
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1: Hey, does your drone reach out to the Maverick on 4th and Keystone?
0: Negative, sir. That's our no-fly area, unfortunately.
1: Thank you.
0: What do you need?
1: We are trying to more or less ruse the suspect from our BDW into a location to meet with the victim, and she won't actually be there. Well, we're trying to figure out a location that would be somewhat nearby for him that we can have him come to, and if we would be able to have you as an overwatch to verify if he's in the area before we roll in on him.
0: Just let me know. I'll just do a mobile deployment and come out with the Mavic.
1: 10-4. I will keep you updated. Thank you.
0: Copy. Yeah, you can just 10-20 on me.
2: The first digit.
0: Copy. I'll try that.
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0: 73, California is going to be clear, active, expires 3/18/26 on an 08 Infinity BTM. RO is last of Gutierrez, first of Ivan, address in California.
1: I got it, thank you. That was expired.
0: It's 3/18/26 next year. Or it expired, that is this year.
1: I got it, thank you.
0: Information is in the call. Warrant was confirmed, and she has no prior criminal history for that DNA check.
2: 10-4, thank you.
3: Sparks 361.
4: 361.
3: Sparks from Lincoln to Bering, checked negative.
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0: Lima 736, will you show all units at 152?
1: Can I just have you in 82?
0: Yeah, in the animal control.
2: Lasha 610 54 for 43. He's one of the subjects held up in for the roadblock, possibly 55.

0: 21. 71.
1: So far we're GOA on everything. I see Charlie, and it's 10-8 for now until we get further.
0: 10-4.
2: Reno, Medic 3. Reno, Medic 3, we'll take that call for Ladder 3, show them available in quarters.
0: Medic 3, 10-4.
3: No, it's still held up in the roadblock for southbound.
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Last, Mary Adam George, Nora Edward Robert, First of Daniel, David Adam Nora Ida Edward Lincoln, DOD 033186, OON 020118. Sorry, I'll start that over. 020211 8480.

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3: Do sacred circle check for shots heard, repeated by 10 shots from west of this location. Sounded close by with nothing else seen or heard. And we are getting a second caller at this time. 6992 sacred circle.
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5: Daniel's descriptors, you don't need them, never mind. PCS address as of 2023 is 900 West 1st Street, 4, PCS times 5. Attempted burg, attempted theft, assault, and some things that I'm not too sure the abbreviations of. There's also a grand theft times 4. I'm thinking that might be a typo and it's supposed to be grand theft. He is clear about it.
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3: 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We got a caller from Victim Borealis Drive who advised from 7139 Draco Court they could see the flashing, approximately 10 to 12 shots, possibly a semi-automatic handgun.
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0: 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Subject Ivan Clear, NCSC NC Dis No-Match on Local either, but it does have a valid California 27, expires 28, no restrictions. And go ahead with your third subject.
1: We left with Adam, Lincoln, Edward, John, Adam, Norris, Robert, Edward, got a date of birth 01-22-05 and a California DL yellow 1-806456.
0: Covered most of that. The first name was completely covered in wind, if you want to try that again.
1: Oh, which part was
0: the first name?
1: Should be Nora Ocean Edward, should be Noah.
0: And the last subject, go ahead.
1: Last of Henry Abbott, Adam, Robert, Robert, Ida, Sam. First of David, Adam, Robert, Ida, Edward, Nora. Date of birth is 04-26-06. California DL number yellow 1-612107.
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0: Two, nine, one. Code 4? Actually, 22, I'll show you 10-8. Sorry, long day.
5: Oh, I understand. Thank you, sir.

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3: Restrictions. Harris is going to be clear. MCICC just also no match local and a valid California. No, I believe it's going to be expired California 27 as of 26. He has a restriction of must wear corrective lenses while driving.
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6: Go ahead.
1: Go ahead with your traffic. I guess I can't get to you on spike.
6: Yeah, Mike has the belt and the tools. He's turning around, going back up to fix it.
1: Yeah, we didn't hear a lot of the traffic. It came in broken. What happened?
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1: 10-4.
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2: 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Just cut off. We told him there's not much we can do. There's nothing we can do.
1: Copy. I'll give him a call.

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0: Let me take a look. Stand by just one.

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1: 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We got it figured out.
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3: This is the White Mouth of Alaska, Lawrence, Lincoln, Adam, William, Robert, Edward, Nora, Charles, Ever. First, Dustin, David, Union, Sam, Tom, Ida, Nora. Dave Russell will be 2-4 of 80. 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

0: 是什么呢？An update for Renza. The suspect is agreeing to meet officers at the Maverick off of 4th Street to be arrested. They don't have an ETA.
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1: 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Yeah, I can head that way.
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3: It's gonna be 1 Henry. David 1. Tom. Charles Robert. 39 Tom, yellow 60, 4331.
4: Charles, you're in 5.
5: Just to clarify, is this REMSA dispatch that Cody has this, or is this an actual REMSA crew reporting this?

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1: Absolutely. 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
1: It's going to be WMA last of Gonzalez, George, Ocean, Nora, Zebra, Adam, Lincoln, Edward, Zebra. First of Miguel, common spelling. 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And Nevada OLN, 080-298-2616.

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1: That's Burks 371 for 43. I spoke with two kids who said they saw fireworks.

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2: San Francisco.
3: Virginia and Irving Parkway. We need you to play in a minute. I'll make a couple flags. Virginia, you're going to take off for me.
2: Hold it across with Irving.
3: Virginia.
1: Denver. Monsters suspect not being resistant and wanting to meet the victim at the apartment tomorrow.

0: And District 45, Forensic 45, Medic 45, responding for an unknown problem, 305 East Getford Parkway, Getford Park. Patients at the benches at the southeast corner.
1: Good. Vehicle confirmed, RO info is in your call.
2: I copy, thank you.
1: Washo.
2: Go ahead.
1: I'm sorry. Leonard's descriptors WMA, 6'1", 180, black hair, brown eyes. He's clear and a clear 27. And Michelle is a solid 27, but I did copy her 1095 with her. And did I give you Dustin's return?
2: You did not.
1: He's got 1097 information.
2: Good.
1: WMA 6'2", 220, bald and brown eyes, indefinitely suspended 27 for child support, and he does have an officer safety flag. Subject is known to resist arrest and may try to disarm officer during encounter. He also has a history of obstructing, but he is clear.
2: Copy, thank you. When you get a chance, go ahead and get a case number, please.

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1: Hello?
0: Hey, you're still here. Go ahead.
1: So we last have Unger, Union, Nora, George, Edward, Robert, First of Ian, Ida, Adam, Nora. I'll have a SOSH and a date of birth for you. Social Security number 626-563769, DOB 04-17-92.
0: 10-4.
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4: And engine 45, medic 45, we're trying to contact the RP ourselves now. They're saying the subject is possibly in and out of consciousness now.
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0: Engine 10, red frequency assignment, motor vehicle collision. Response southbound 395 and Empire Boulevard, District 10. Engine 10, response southbound 395 and Empire Boulevard.
1: And R-333 and R-335 English Guard security was able to clear the building on their own.
2: 33 copies, 10-8.
3: 35, 10-8. Marina, Charles 317, traffic.
1: Charles 317, go ahead.
3: 4th and 6, Charles 28904 Zebra, Washington.
1: Charles 317.
3: Charles 312-23.
1: Charles 312.
4: Reno on 734.
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4: MP, can you show all the Adam units back on the center?
1: Adam 734. Sex offender EF address as of 426 is 9455 Benedict Drive for luring a child or mentally ill person with a computer for a sex act. Verify current registration if not arrested for an extensive FI to SONU. I attached his sex offender hit and he is DOMS priority 6 and 1060 through the conditions.
3: Go ahead.
5: Are you set?
3: Go for it, thank you.
5: Send me something.
1: With a victim or any person directly or and proximately harmed by the commission of a criminal offense under any law of the state unless approved in writing by the Division of PNP, no victim contact, I'm going to fast forward a little bit, not have contact or communicate with the victim of the sexual offense or a witness who testified against the defendant, not patronize a business which offers a sexually related form of entertainment, not patronize a business which offers a sexually related form of entertainment, and which is deemed inappropriate by your assigned PNP officer. Not use aliases or fictitious names. You may not contact or communicate with the victim of the offense or another person.
3: John 762.
1: 360, turn the channel.
3: It's 360.
1: Stanford, does he need the channel?
3: Advice.
1: Or RP, how is he related to your call?
3: Seven K get 729 on one.
1: No, I think 45.
3: This time I'm asking out with 360.
1: Charles 714.
6: Can you 10-9 just the name for me?
3: Adam Sam, first of boy Adam Lincoln, Tom Adam Zebra, Adam Robert.
6: I copy, thank you.
1: Do not detain this individual on behalf of PNB.
3: That's in the top one, isn't it?
5: Yes, that's fine.
3: Washer 8230.
7: 8230.
3: Set 24 and last, get around 42.
7: Yep.
1: For the 1055 driver we had earlier at the Coconut Bowl, it's a black pickup truck. RP advised juvenile dad is driving with a 7-year-old in the vehicle. He's positive 1056 and possibly en route to these apartments to 1075.
2: positive CCW, unknown if he has a 1032 with him. Possibly just arrived on scene per OP. Parkers Apartments. Henry.
8: Search 341.
2: 341.
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2: And units in Route 565 Sparks Boulevard, RP advised suspect is trying to reverse his pickup into the RP's vehicle while she has the juvenile inside her car now.

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3: 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Response southbound 395 and in clear acre lane. District 10. Engine 8. Response southbound 395 and in clear acre lane.
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1: 10-4.
4: Boy George Yellow, the 436 California on a Honda. 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
1: Castro and 7.
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6: On this fire at the Panama Drive address, can you track down and see which hospital the ambulance took the lady to? 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
8: Sorry. Gonna be last is King, Lincoln, Edward, Ida, Boy, Edward, Robert. First is Adam, Robert, Ida, Edward, Lincoln, Lincoln, Edward. Date of birth is 02, 10 of 09. We've got a Nevada DL number 08077916 71.
1: Q109, just that first name.
8: Okay, so it's gonna be Ariel, Adam, Robert, Ida, Edward, Lincoln, Lincoln, Edward. First is Zayden Zebra Adam David Edward Nora. Date of birth is 09/20/10.
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1: 0705-2000, social given 607-21-1552. 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
1: For the BDW at Stoker, did we ever pull a case number? Adam Yellow David, Adam Nora, DOB 030319, HMJM Nevada.
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2: And I guess it's crosstalk over there. If you're going to do traffic, it's based on whatever part of town you're in.
1: Copy that. I'll be on the other.
2: So remember, you're still going to be on yellow, not PSLE2. That's where all the ops people are right now.
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2: Sam, Ida, Nora, Adam, Robert, Sam, King, Ida. First of John, Edward, Robert, Edward, Mary, Ida, Adam, Henry. DOB 331 of 76, Scotia 528-216667. And I am code 4, you can cancel 345.
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0: Hey, White Female Juvenile, last up, McGee Briggs, Lincoln Edward, George, Adam, Tom, hyphen, Robert, Ida, George, George, Sam, first up, Allison, Adam, Lincoln, Ida, Sam, Ocean, Nora, Jabers, 5, 28, 2012.
1: 2024?
0: 0528, 2012.
1: 12, my bad. Or 2143.
2: Adam 734, can I get a key number, please?
1: Adam 734. Case number is going to be 9872. It's 9872.
2: I copy, thank you.
3: Last of Brown, Boy, Robert, Ocean, William, Nora. First of Joshua, John, Ocean, Sam, Henry, Union, Adam. Date of birth, 6/17 of 93. California deal number, Edward 3301840.
1: I copy.
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1: That's one. 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
9: Breathing. 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Sorry, I already said that. 2025, Long Lane, Fifth Cottage Dining Room.
2: 7-4. 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
10: If I would find my loss, I'm in the area of that.
11: Reno, green is in the closing. This is in the area of the 1010 on East 4th. Reno, green is closed.

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1: Charles 7-2. 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I signed a drum for an unconscious patient at the sidewalk of South Hills Drive, Broken Hill Road, for a 40-year-old male, who's reportedly unconscious. The RP was a passerby and did not stop to check on him. So he's near the top of the sidewalk and a possibly blue hat and sweat clothes.
0: Copy that.
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0: Copy, thank you. 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
0: Cheyenne Central again, 617 Coonsley number 14, the River Edge Apartments, level 1016, reporting, between reporting party and her ex-boyfriend. Might be more of a 1015, as she said he was leaving and taking belongings that don't belong to him. 617 Coonsley number 14.
2: Rachel, 358, just here and myself at 17, I'll take that.
0: Charles 2 Charles 317, 10-4, 12 North, Phoenix, Secretary 20.

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0: 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That did not work. 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
2: 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All info came from a med alarm company for a 79-year-old female, 79 female. So she's having some heart issues.

0: Hey, William, it's reported an ADW attempted shooting 1505 Oliver Avenue. There's a white vehicle shooting at the address. No, 347, no, 345, we're responding. 1505 Oliver Avenue, radio clear.
1: Four nine, code 3.
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1: Apologies. I'm supposed to be on green. We're in an R 349.
3: I'll agree now.
2: Alright, 333. Reno, Raven 2, 23.
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2: Hey, firm, checking for the white vehicle.
4: Copy. Reno, all units, Reno Green is going to be closing this in the area of the ADW and Oliver. Reno Green is closed.
5: The area of Oliver Avenue, 232, or sorry, ADW, repeating Reno Green is closed.

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1: Raven copy, checking northbound Oliver.
2: Charles 05.

0: 247, myself and 49 came southbound Citroen. Didn't see any white cars pass us.
1: Copy, southbound Citroen, no white cars passing.
2: I don't know, at 330, sir, rams it until we know about the house, any victims.
3: Area 1505, Oliver Avenue, not requesting assistance at this time, reference stack 188, Washington Clear.

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0: 10-4. He's injured at 1505 Oliver. He's checking his cameras right now, and I'm checking the house for any bullet strikes. Copy, no one injured at 1505 Oliver. Checking the house for bullet strikes.
1: 33, copy, and show me 23 to the police.
0: No, it's okay.
1: This way. 1x-ray 50, sorry, accidental. Charles 312,
2: Charles 312.
1: Virginia Vass, unlicensed motorcycle of some sort.
2: Charles, you don't know.

0: do have FCCs in the roadway.
1: Copy, FCCs in the roadway.
2: Charles 312, Vassar, Virginia.

0: 10395-10372, drive time, car lot at 2401 South Virginia Street. So a possible vehicle burglary just occurred. Suspect broke inside a red four-door sedan. Unknown how they got in. As reported by the alarm company watching this via camera, states the suspect is now on the east side of the property. Unknown race or age, male, 5'8" window, wearing a white shirt and light-colored pants or sweatpants. 2401 South Virginia.
1: Charles 3 Oliver.
0: Hello?
2: Copy, white flash, bus of your crossover type vehicle.
3: NR 349. The white pickup described in the call could potentially be a victim vehicle. It was last seen westbound on Oliver. If we can alert the local hospital with that description, see if they get anybody.
0: 3 7 6 7 3 3 3 3 3 3 3 3 3 3 3 3 3 3 3 3 3 3 3 3 3 3 3 3 3 3 3 3 3 3 3 3 3 3 3 3 3 3 3 3 3 3 3 3 3 3 3 3 3 3 3 3 3 3 3 3 3 3 3 3 3 3 3 3 3 3 3 3 3 3 3 3 3 3 3 3 3 3 3 3 3 3 3 3 3 3 3 3 3 3 3 3 3 3 3 3 3 3 3 3 3 3 3 3 3 3 3 3 3 3 3 3 3 3 3 3 3 3 3 3 3 3 3 3 3 3 3 3 3 3 3 3 3 3 3 3 3 3 3 3 3 3 3 3 3 3 3 3 3 3 3 3 3 3 3 3 3 3 3 3 3 3 3 3 3 3 3 3 3 3 3 3 3 3 3 3 3 3 3 3 3 3 3 3 3 3

Engine 1, red frequency assignment, medical emergency. Respond 200 East 4th Street. District 1, Engine 1, respond 200 East 4th Street.

0: Charles 356, you're now 763. Charles 356, Charles 360 information, 200 East 4th Street, 4th Street Station, center aisle on the west side. Roseette Fire responding for a 6-year-old with an injury to her face from the driver slamming on its brakes. The juvenile is bleeding from the mouth. 200 East 4th Street, 4th Street Station.
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0: 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Do you guys need them?
1: Not at this time.
2: 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We're still trying to ETL that.
1: Copy, keeping REMSA staged.
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0: Right under 325 in the area of the go mark. Can I get a 28 on a vehicle? Cop, we have a large group. There is no trespassing or loitering signs, so we're just waiting to meet up and then he can give the order.
1: If he doesn't advise lifted white Ram newer model shot into the air prior leaving the area.
0: PA-35, I'm in the area as well, behind you guys. On the outside to pick someone off for enforcement.
5: Copy. You guys have LPRs?
0: Hey, firm.
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6: Dispatch, Mount Rose 33.
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6: 33 is back in quarters and out of service staffing. 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
0: 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And 31's still handling that 21. Victims, and then you can have the channel and secure replica, but stand by on that.

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1: Charles
0: 317,
1: Trevor.
0: Charles 317,
1: Trevor. Charles
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6: 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Respond 1495 Mill Street, Unit 20. 13, Engine 13, respond 1495 Mill Street, Unit 20.
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7: Made about 40 cars here.
9: Are you following?
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3: Repeat, just going in the same direction and advise the suspect vehicle ran a red light northbound 16th from Prater.
9: Step four.
7: Whole glass sunroof prior to the shooting. Could be related.
3: We're pending shots heard at 1780 Greenbury.
7: Got it.
10: Oliver at 2154 hours. And at 21:56 hours, it was seen going southbound Montello crossing Audi.
6: Copy, last name west, southbound Montello crossing Audi, 21:56 hours.
7: And 3:30, it's probably going to be related. We've located, I think, 14 FCCs now. You can have the channel, all the houses around the area, check okay.
6: No, it's
11: 30. Clear, Nora 349. Before we give the channel back, can I get the case number? And if we don't have one yet, can we draw one?
6: Temper case number 9873.
11: Copy, 9873.
6: We're now units. Can you back open for normal traffic? There's normal traffic on green, clear. Back open.
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13: It's going to be 15062 North Red Rock Road. Remsa looks like they accessed this just a little north of you. There's a road that's not showing on our CAD, and it's just off the road there to the west.
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13: Occupied by at least four.

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3: Negative. We were trying to map it there so it pinged a little closer to the correct location than it originally was. But the dirt road to access was not off Cobalt. It should be almost right where you're mapping now.
2: Got that, thanks.
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I'm starting to check the area, but with the time delay, I can't start headed back home towards Sun Valley, so don't maybe push the safety a lot to watch out.

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1: 10-4.
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0: Go ahead and stage facing northbound on Longley. Once you guys are there, let me know and we'll start giving the dispersal order.
3: Thomas Spelling. Date of birth is going to be 09-07-28. 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
1: 10-4. 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
0: 3-5.
1: Got it. Ocean 7-5.
4: I'll have a J1 ride along with me, and we'll be on the street racing assignment.
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6: And we're trying to call the RP now.
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1: Charles 443, 10-4.
2: 440. Carrying Longway 9, Edward Paul 12, 283, California.
1: 440.
7: We're in Washington 1781 on under there.
1: What was your 1781?
7: Hey,
1: Tom.
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6: 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Boy, Paul.
1: Bleed. Rems is responding. They have not requested us. Stack 1228.
0: 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They can advise if they need us.
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1: Sam 373.
0: I'm meeting McCarran and Airway on 960-088. It's going to be a Chrysler 300.
5: Over, you said it's in a matter of place?
3: Your subject, Charles, descriptor WMA 601-195, gray and brown is clear valid. Newer model red Subaru hatchback, bearing the battle plate 88 Henry 108. Suspects described as a white male, adult in his 30s, 6 foot, medium build, wearing dark colored shirt, beige shorts with tattoos on his back. The driver bought a case of beer, almost hit another vehicle, and ran multiple red lights. Vehicle's registered to an address on Stone Corral Court in Sun Valley. Reference Sparks Stack 1209 for

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2: What is this? 10710 IV gate court.
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3: Alright.
2: That's because we have to put you in route, I believe. Also, if you're clearing with the DISO, I believe that's also supposed to be verbal with us.
3: Copy. I got it, and I'll be roaming.
2: Temper.
4: We were lost 1781, traffic.
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5: 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Going back to TSS. 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
1: Information to have it as a lift assist only, they're going to be standing down.
7: We don't want to assist with the altitude.
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7: Sam 350.
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8: Sam 350.
1: Charles 416.
2: 1781, 10-4, unit before that that was 10-8.
0: 14, good morning, 10-41. Show me en route to the unwanted Calneva.
1: Charles 114, good morning, sir.
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1: Not at this

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2: Yellow, Nora, Edward, middle of Union, Nora, Ida, Queen, Union, Edward. 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
5: 3176.
6: I know they're going to hate it, but can you cancel DNSTO? We'll baby it down to Longley tomorrow. It seems to be running fine now.
1: 10-4. On 1780 Greenbury Drive, RPFI's heard two shots coming from the south of this location. Could hear people yelling. Advised there's a house party nearby. No one screaming or running. Shot spotter checks negative. And the backside shot spotter checks negative. Also cross-referenced a fireworks call at 18th and Vance, possibly related.
4: 111.
5: On 1
1: HMI. 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
1: Charles is going to be the protected party. 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
10: 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DOB will be 423-1970. California DL.

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4: First will be Adam Yellow, Ocean Boy. DOB will be 423-1970. California DL, William 1855-579.
3: Copy. 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
0: Return. 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
1: Star 31.
2: Me again, can I get a 2729 on 3? Go on.
1: Your subject is clear, expired out of California.
2: Stop the engine.
1: And SAR 31, you can go ahead with your first.
2: First, white male, last phonetically linking Adam Paul, Sam, Henry, Ida, Nora. First, Daniel, it's David, Adam, Nora, Ida, Lincoln, so two I's. Date of birth of 6-9 of 90, California, Olin, William, 135-5261. Break from the next.
1: Go ahead.
2: Last, phonetically, boy, Adam, Edward, Victor. It's a white male, sorry. Boy, Adam, Edward, Victor. First of Anton, Adam Nora, Tom Ocean Nora, date of birth of 10-2 of 90, California, ID number, William 121-3036, break for the next.
1: Stand by, just one on that one.
3: Security is watching on camera. Subject was seen loitering on a scooter and wandering around the property. And they got some type of alert. 1400 Silverado construction site next to Silverado Manor.
2: What about?
4: 112 copies. Can we log priors, please?
2: Hey, Butler, there's countless priors. Units undeclared.
1: Protect 30.
3: Charles 112 for 115. Is that better for the second description?
2: 15, I'll continue.
3: Perfect, Charles 112, straight to me.
4: 112, 10-8.
2: Bring to Nora 330.
3: Nora 330.
2: 20 for the last. And can you cancel or response that alarm for now? I'm going to call the RP back.
3: Tower, Charles 115. And Norwood 32 straight
2: to me. 15.
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2: And Norwood 46, 7-41 to 8.
3: Norwood 46.
2: Rita Norwood 144, good morning, 7-41 to 8.
3: Norwood 44.
2: Charles 05, 23, 42.
3: Charles 05.
7: Well, Sharon Ross on a BMW. This is Alpha 1, 4th time.
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1: Are you in pursuit?
0: Affirmative.
1: Right now, unit 3 yellow is closed for a travel 443 in vehicle pursuit. Northbound, McCarran from Rock, repeating Rio, yellow is closed.
0: Yellow 443, we're going to cancel. He's going northbound, McCarran, passing Mill. We're going to be turning westbound on the Mill Street.
1: Copy, no longer pursuing Rio, units 3 yellow is back open. No longer pursuing McCarran and Rock, repeating Rio, yellow is back open.
0: 440, copy that.
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1: Tom
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4: Back me, Chris. Ah, disregard.
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4: Dispatch, 33 is available, of course. Have a good night.
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0: Gray or light colored Mercedes, California plate. And it was a Pete Charles, I believe, four something. I couldn't get the last. There was another car that was trying to get in front of us to cut us off, and then he fled just for 43.

0: Bird 2051, I'll be in Rockville in 1.
1: Green Ave Sam 174. Good morning, 1041. The swing need relief.
2: Not at this time. And good morning.
1: Copy. I'll be wrapped up the disturbance on model.
2: Cover back 1223.
1: Green Ave Sam 192, 1041. I'll be in route with them as well.
2: Thank you. Good morning.
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3: Hey, friend, nice.
1: Green Ave Sam 184, good morning, 1041, 10-8.
2: Sam 184, good morning.
4: There's 782, from the traffic, good morning.
2: Sam 182, good morning. Charles, 140, your Charles, 446, you know, checking, Coast Line.
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9: 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First Robert Edward Edward Adam Nora Nora Adam DOB 918 of 80. 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
1: 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Clear flight back off.
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1: Watkins and Haddock, shoot me out on a white Ram pickup, post-road rate to the left. It's unoccupied.
0: I'm sorry, it's related to what?
1: The shooting.
0: 10-4. You're in yellow, but I'll let him know.
1: Oops, my bad. Bridge, Charles 150.
0: Charles 150.
1: I'll be 10-8, and I'll be handling the
0: Charles 150, good morning.
2: Sixty-one. 131-111, if you want to drive eastbound on Dan, I'll continue north.
3: We're going to have 2-2.
0: 2-2.
3: We're all clear with a site and back on the center.
0: 2-2.
4: 330.
2: Yeah, where is that?
4: He's going to be at Watkins and Haddock.
3: The main infirmary.
4: 10-4 WJ.
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0: Charles 44.
2: You on the off front tonight or just general patrol?
1: Sorry, what was that?
2: Are you on the ops plan tonight or just standard patrol tonight?
1: I should just be on patrol.
2: Copy, thank you.
4: Only revoked 27 for driving under revocation. She also has a history of combat with a deadly weapon and resisting. Point X-ray 3, Wash, go ahead with your subject. Thank you.
5: For 28 of 08, nothing further. And I'm specifically looking for any TPO information.
4: 10-4.
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0: 374.
3: AC, and can you show me on assignment with Charles 440?
0: Stand 374, 10-4.
4: Before then, Arlington, for vehicle versus pedestrian. Is conscious, alert, and breathing. Decision road rash. And it's going to be 4th and Arlington.

0: 131. It's going to be 2200 Pauline Way for music and someone talking into a microphone going on for the past 2 to 3 hours. Positive 56, negative Nora weapons. RP wants to send a complaint. What is that, 1215 Sullivan, number 81, B-Boy?
1: 11.
2: David 1, Arctic 30, looks like it's parked in the number 2 lane, hazard zone.
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1: Okay, Charles 151, load the plate.
4: Charles 151, go ahead.
1: Nevada 484, 6 Charles 3.
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2: I see it, Washer. Thank you.
4: Perfect.
6: Yeah, Maverick. He's meeting up with at least 4 other males. At the Monte Ranch Maverick.
4: ...144, can you secure?
1: Hey, probably around.
4: 1400 Stardust. It's a point apartment outside near number 230, 1016. Screaming and kicking at the apartment door. White male in his 50s, 5'10" and build, wearing a blue hooded sweater and blue jeans. 1400 Stardust near 230.
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4: 10-4.
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11: 231, just to make sure that they're okay.
12: Okay. 43, you are covered in a lot of wind.
13: Yep, that's super windy out here. Last is going to be Burnett, Boy Union Roberts, Nora Edward Tom, first of Cynthia, Charles Yellow Nora, Tom Henry Ida Adam, date of birth 07/07 of 1966, Nevada DL number 320-013-2287.
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12: 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Copy, 66.
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10: 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Black sweatshirt, black sweats.
14: For the female half, either.
10: Westbound, Mount Rose Highway.
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0: Dodge Ram, pick up.
1: Roger, buddy. Five, that's with you, Nora 325.
0: It's Nora 335. And can you just log that there's an FTC in this truck too, pretty related to our shooting from earlier.
1: Copy FTC in the vehicle.
2: Reno, Charles 154.
1: Charles 154.
2: Can I get a 2729 on one?
1: Go to the subject.
2: Last of Conrad, Charles, Ocean, Nora, Robert, Adam, David, first of Brianna, Boy, Robert, Ida, Adam, Nora, Nora, Adam. Date of birth is going to be... Stand by on that. 8-19-99, Oregon driver's license number, Adam 353-954.
1: Come on in.
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4: Temperature, call 1265.
5: Yeah, NOR 140 for that collision. Based on reading the description of the intersection, is it actually sparks?
4: Control any type of weapon, shall not use, purchase, or possess any illegal drugs or any prescription drugs unless first prescribed by a licensed professional and immediately notify PNP of the prescription received and must submit to drug testing. And that's all.
6: She's compliant, cooperative.
4: 10-4.
0: Six, thank you, Nevada. Let's see if I can get some more for you in a little bit.
1: 10-4.
7: 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I'm just doing my best to log plates and see what happens.

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0: Tower Charles 158 Ram.
1: Am I supposed to be around to that?
0: No, I'm afraid.

0: 30. What's your closest cross right now following that yet?
1: No, they just turned into that shopping center there.
0: They're going to be at the Home Depot shopping center at that location. Raven 2, copy. Shots fired on Oliver.
1: 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I'm landing with the tow truck company.
0: Copy.
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2: 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This is for an 87-year-old male, 87 male, reporting serious bleeding from the rectum.

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1: Swiss.
0: He's a Mexican national, last of Rodriguez Castro, Robert Ocean David, Robert Ida George, Union Edward Zebra, Charles, Adam, Sam, Tom, Robert, Ocean, first to Jesus, John, Edward, Sam, Union, Sam. DOB is going to be 1224-2004, and that's the best I got, HMA.
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0: Committee. 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
2: 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It'll be Hernandez with the Zebra, Space Flores, Frank, Lincoln, Ocean, Robert, Edward, Sam. 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
1: 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There's also a daughter-in-law team now having a panic attack, and we're trying to calm her down as well.
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4: 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Report of a low-level accident with extrication. It's going to be South River Eye Road near the warehouse. This will be a Command 1 assignment, currently unstaffed for monitoring.

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2: Fast of Williams, William, Ida, Lincoln, Lincoln, Ida, Adam, Mary, Sam. First of Annabelle, Adam, Nora, Nora, Adam, Boy, Edward, Lincoln, Lincoln, Edward. Date of birth is 7-17-03. Nevada deal number 08072474-51.
4: I mean, code 3 the crash.
1: Cameron.
3: Find the warehouses, which are at 365 Cabela on South Verde Road, showing me Washoe County jurisdiction.
0: We're not the 9-2 from a distance.
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7: Yeah, the big five's probably got 15, 20 cars inside the lot.
1: Everything over.
0: You can go to 21 for me with information.
1: Can't see anything so far.
0: That's 940.
1: 940.
0: I just curious if Ray Hall was requested on this.
8: 7-border incident. I'm trying to figure out who all they're sending as well.
0: I got it.
1: And units responding to this incident. We'll be in command one assignment unstaffed but monitored. We have one caller on scene reporting a rollover accident involving two Jeeps. Sounds like there's some access information. One Jeep is possibly hanging off the cliff. Other vehicle slipped and rocking the road. At least two occupants currently pinned inside. Unknown specific injuries at this time.
0: Okay, I'm Lakeside and Mountain Dew on license, Nissan pickup.
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0: Tucson 2.
1: Tucson 2, how did you say it?
0: First will be a male, last George Ocean, Nora, Zebra, Adam Lincoln, Edward, Zebra, Space, Nora, Ocean, George, Union, Edward, Robert, Adam, first of Adam, Nora, George, Edward, Lincoln. Date of birth is 10-23-2007, and Nevada driver's license number is 02075889.
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1: To a vehicle rollover, South Friday Road. I understand you have a full response going as a battalion responding as well.
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1: Myself, 40, 45, yeah. A rescue vehicle.
2: Charles 117 right now, 1063.
3: 17.
2: 17. Harvard Ambassador for an unknown injury, 1050, black sedan and a silver sedan involved blocking travel lanes. Repeat passerby, Harvard Ambassador.
3: 17.
4: 17. Martin, 2315 hours. Black Lexus sedan occupied by multiple subjects. Reporting party friend was struck by the BB but refusing 17. Attempt to locate subject shooting a BB 1032 from a vehicle. Stock 1315 in the clear.
3: Time for you.
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9: Morning with Remsa, they're northbound on Sparks approaching Kylie Parkway, and you're responding for a 70-year-old female, reported to be altered with dementia.

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2: Washington 1-31, I'm right behind a Ford F-150, white in color, going northbound in 5th. North 31, I don't know if this is related because I've been following it since 3rd Ave. Plate's going to be Frank Ocean Robert David 9 Nevada.

0: white camper. It's going to be in the parking lot of Kohl's and Texas Roadhouse.
1: Okay, copy.
2: Washer 1 X-ray 20 is with him.
3: Medic 2, you can stand down as well.
1: Nothing further.
4: Sir, they just currently canceled.
1: It's showing a status cleared. I think that means they try to go get their driver's license and they can't because they had some violations. This showed detail conviction information, and it says failure to maintain required liability insurance, and then offensive driving license while suspended. So I'm sure he had a license at some point. But right now it says it's cleared for the status.
4: Copy, thank you, and we're stable.
1: Copy, stable.
4: Model.
5: Negative. It was just like a very small white truck.
4: Fit.
1: Charles 353, go ahead for your traffic.
6: It's going to be Moana and an inside stop sign on there. He's taking off for me. I'm not pursuing. It's unlicensed motorcycle.
1: I'll be taking off for you, from you not pursuing, and it was what kind of unlicensed vehicle?
6: Unlicensed motorcycle, two passengers. Both wearing black clothing, one with a white helmet.
1: Being one with white helmet and two on the motorcycle.
6: And they're headed southbound there anyway.
1: 10-4. Do you want me to show you 10-8?
6: Back on the planet, please.
1: Stop the planet.
3: Battalion 40, command.
1: Pippin for Oregon, says unable to locate with that information.
3: Roger.
7: Charles Holford,
1: and several adults physically fighting. Sounds like the RP is calling from a white trailer and is trying to flag down somebody. Negative weapon scene, possible 1056. Advising there's four male sightings at South End.
3: 54.
2: 35 in route.

0: is out of sparks. Green and Aura 335, vehicle towed. I'll be following it back to the station.
1: No, 335.
2: Reno is 2x2 trim.
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0: is out of Sparks. Green and Aura, 335, vehicle towed. I'll be following it back to the station.
1: No, 335.
2: Reno, 2x2 traffic.
1: 2x2, what?
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0: Pulling up on heading west on Kipski.
2: Traffic.
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2: Kipski, Moreno. Green Control 315, put to me, George Zebra 4, Victor 4, Lincoln 4, Nevada.
1: George Zebra 4, Victor 4, Lincoln 4?
2: George Zebra 4, Victor 4, Lincoln 4, Nevada.
1: Are you saying George Zero or George Zebra?
4: 6 King Frank Davis, 312 California, on a red Jeep.
0: Washington 92, all 10A's report declined, medical declined, and suspects show up. Three and four on that, and 3 and 3 main 45th to me.
1: Have a good night.
0: Virginia.
5: On a silver sedan, out with two.
0: Push that negative 27-2901.
6: Can I just one?
0: Paper.
6: Can 376 you know?
0: Good.
6: Saddler's clearance, yes, you see just local, valid Nevada 27 till 2030, no restrictions, code 4.
0: Paper, thank you.
6: Virginia and Kipski. Break Charles 446, go ahead with your subject.
0: Union, Robert, Nora, Edward, Yellow. First of Lisa, Lincoln, Ida, Sam, Adam. Date of birth is going to be 06-05-1973. And they're going to have a Nevada DL number 08078-49764. And if you could run it in for me, that would be also awesome.
1: Location 630 Robin Hood Drive.
2: 86. 94. And for 43, there's a group of motorcycle riders speeding down South Virginia and South Meadows.
1: Copy, South Virginia and South Meadows. Charles, 443, do you copy?
0: Or a number for the residents yourself?
6: I'll see what I can.
0: That would be appreciated.
6: No problem.
2: 440, what do you
1: have? Sam, on your voice, there was a group of motorcycles speeding in the area of South Virginia, South Meadows. I'm just not sure if that was maybe them drag racing.
2: Got it. 440-94, there was about 7 motorcycle riders going by 100 miles an hour. South Meadows, South Virginia.
5: Copy. Hold it on airport.

0: I have his real identity. Can I run it with you?
1: Come on, Andrew.
0: Henry Edward Robert. First of Jason, John, Adam, Sam, Ocean, Nora. Date of birth 05-07-1976. With an Oregon driver's license number of 588-9016.
2: For that runaway, Brianna, she wasn't there. If you can log those priors for those units.
3: Reno Union 177, I'm going to be staged with the NORA unit.
4: Davis, first of Roxanne, Roberts, Ocean, X-ray, Adam, Nora, Edward, Difference 10-8 of 82, Nevada identification card number 12014587. Stay one ready for the second.
2: Go with the second.
4: Could be a female, last of Allen, Adam, Lincoln, Lincoln, Edward, Nora, first of Shanna, Sam, Henry, Adam, Nora, Adam, date of birth 27 of 88, social security number 612095851.
2: Child number 5.
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6: 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I'll have room ready.
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0: contact.
1: Both occupants have been extricated. 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
0: 7376, so far.
2: We had the resident answer the door. We're just trying to figure out if this is a medical or not.
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started my last, so I'm going to be en route to the suspicious circumstances that Bowley's informed me. It's going to be related to my missing persons call earlier.

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3: Came to the door, seemed like this was a accidental activation. We talked to the resident at the home, plus the parents who are the key holders, and everything was clear here, so we're complete.
2: 10-4, thank you for handling that.
0: Marina 7-9, I'll be around.
1: 7-9, you do for Roger.
2: Showing M. Mary, possibly on Cetus, at a Sparks in the Accord for failure to appear with the left of Fisher. Shows to have surrendered Nevada 27. I didn't find a 27 for Oregon with that name. The 27 shows a Socia 56641-6922, 57160 brown and blue. This is the same physical I have on local. I don't think I, yeah, there's no tattoos or anything on here.
3: Oof. Okay, thank you.
2: Is it going to be him? Do you want me to confirm?
3: Stand by one.
4: There's a group of them, about 30, at McCarran and Rock. We're going to stage at the 7-Eleven on Rock.
3: Copy that.
0: 353, AC, back on assignment.
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2: Yeah.
3: Negative 56 Nora or weapons scene.
1: One quarter.

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1: 7-4.
2: Traffic. Eastbound 88, Rob. I'll advise the plane a sec. It's a blue SUV. Long 23 my residence, speed 42, have a good night.
3: Up at the 7-Eleven also. King Frank David, 312 California.
2: Washington 463, please. Edward Paul Lincoln, 865, Montana.

0: 43, there's a female subject in all black just walked up to the white van. She's unrelated.
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0: 24.
2: Made it 45, copy orders.
1: For the rest of the night. Have a good one.
3: 10-4, you too.
0: One
4: 31. Defense case 26-3736. 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
0: 10-4.
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2: Copy.
6: Did you have an Idaho plate log already? Copy, thank you.
0: Charles 15, copy. 1-11, did you have traffic?
1: Yes, I do.

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1: copy, not related.
0: 794, copy, not related. Did you mention in the call unit 3435, something like that?
2: The ocean is clear, current 15 Nissan.
1: I'm sorry, keep heading.
0: Did the call mention unit 34 or 35?
1: The firm said near apartment 34 and 35. I see which is within 21 meters.
0: That's forward. Can we have a supervisor call back, see if they can get it someone?
2: California 06623 Paul 1. I'm out with the units at the PD.
3: 10-4.
2: People are doing for announcing stuff.
3: I copy.
1: 10-174, Reno 1063.
0: 174.

0: 39?
1: Oh, 111, 131.
0: 11.
1: Are you free to clear here, sir?
0: Probably not for another 5, 10 minutes.
1: 10-4.
0: You can call me then, I can help.
1: Spanish speaking.
0: Step on. I'll try to hurry.
1: My final stop is going to be Audi and Exchange.
2: 10-4.

0: Telephone 50, I copy. You know, any Spanish speaking officer available at this?
1: Nevada DLS, Garish, George, Adam, Robert, Robert, Ida, Sam, Henry, Krista, Daniel, Coleman, Spelling, date of birth 3/23/69, Orland 080-085-7330.
2: Hey,
0: Jeff. Hey, back
2: on the 7. Copy. Are you guys just directly behind the patrol vehicle?
3: Or directly to the east of it, that pickup that has its headlights on is pointing right towards us on the other side.

0: You can close this out if there's a misunderstanding. Break. You open up another call for a robbery. So we have, you know, someone in the front desk. We'll figure out location.
1: 10-4. And 1-0-6-1 on it.
2: Howdy, we're just looking for a reason for a stop.
1: Copy, yeah, there's no more disturbance in here, so I think it's close enough. Adam Yellow, Edward Robert, Lincoln, Ida, Nora, give a date of birth, 6-5-2008.
3: 10-4-31, go ahead.
4: It's going to be on a Nicaragua passport, last phonetically, Boy, Edward, Lincoln, Lincoln, Ocean, Robert, Ida, Nora, hyphen, Union, Robert, Boy, Ida, Nora, Adam, first of Jose, John Ocean, Sam Edward, date of birth, 3/21/1998.
3: Would you give me the second last name again?
4: Union Robert Boy Ida Nora Adam.
3: Thank you. Mom, pretty much.
0: Gonna be verbal only, last of Frank Adam Robert Ida Nora Adam Sam. First of David Robert Adam Yellow, Edward Robert Lincoln Ida Nora, date of birth is 6/5/2008.
3: 10-4, your partner already ran her out. Get him now.
0: 10-4, it's a female.

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2: 10-4. 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
3: That's him.
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0: Tell us what it is.
5: We have three cars and three motorcycles, six vehicles total, northbound McCarran. We're going to follow. They're approaching Bill on a fresh green.
0: Two-two-one, PBT.
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5: Caravan is still northbound passing Greg, heading more to Sparks. Northbound McCarran.

0: Caravan's approaching Nugget on a stale red.
1: Reno 1122. 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
5: The disturbance heard in the background, 630 Robinhood Drive, number
6: 30. 91 Route.
1: Charles 158, Reno, can you switch to yellow for an assignment, Charles 158 to yellow?
6: Yeah, Charles 158 in yellow.
5: Charles 158, thank you. If I can start you around to Sam 192 to cover for a 1016, 630 Robinhood Drive, number 30, Sam 192, Charles 158 for 43, stepfather versus 16-year-old. And looks like a male on scene did threaten a female with a knife. Still trying to get further.
7: Reno, 1781, traffic.
5: Sam 81.
7: The Sundale and McCarran pulling into the Metro on Sam Henry Sam, number 89, slow down the canal.
8: 1 Sam 81.
6: And Charles 158 is the male for alarms.
8: Charles 158. Looks like we are no longer landline. Unknown if the knife is still in play. RP was 16 years old, and the male half was threatening the mother. Nothing further.
6: Private, good.
8: Copy, 3. Charles 150, copy.
6: Hey, hi, hi.
0: Up here. I'm gonna head downtown.
1: Hey, Bellarine Urbina. Negative social date of birth, but he is clear indexed out of Nevada.
0: Thank you.
1: 1-144 Reno 1063. 355 record, Reno suspects possible mission for destruction of property just occurred. Two suspects threw rocks at a window and broke them. Last seen northbound from this location towards 4th. Unknown if it's related to the right-way call. 355 record.
0: I guess. I'm assuming it's related.

0: 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We don't have most on tonight.
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0: Charles 16.
1: 43, I just spoke with ERP. This vehicle is not actually his vehicle, it's his roommate's. So as it stands right now, we do not have PC for the suspects. I'll call in, let the other units know.
0: Charles 16, 10-4.
2: Second, Hispanic female, mid-20s, early 30s, thin build, brown hair, pink top, blue pants.
1: Coming up to the turn at Mira Lola.
3: Hey, affirm, there's a pretty good line of them.

0: need REMSA for illegal 40-year-old BSA, consciousless breathing. And we're going to be on 21st Street by Toyota Camry. No fewer cars.
1: A 43 RP is not the actual owner of the vehicle. He contacted the owner, and the owner does not want to press charges, so we do not have BC for DOP.

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2: Last of Coons, King Ocean Union, North Tom Zebra, first of Carla, King Adam Robert, Lincoln Adam, QOB 0715, 1979, Social 328-68-3971. Seven Victor Frank Union.
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0: Carlos, clear valid Class B with restrictions of a physical exam.
1: I appreciate it. Thank you, Washoe.
0: You are welcome.

0: employee at that place. They don't want them to be trespassed. Copy.
1: Boy Adam Roberts, Boy Ida, John Lincoln, Nevada, on the
2: Hi.
3: May I assist, and I can be in route to Record Street.
2: I copy.
4: We're going to take you out of South
2: Lake. Route until I get south, 858 Lighthouse Court for trouble unknown. Male RP was frantic, said a female at this location was being held against her will. He was calling from the winner's corner and was not cooperative. 858 Lighthouse.
5: Thank you.
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7: Real unit, 3 yellow frequency is back open. 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
8: Went to your warrants confirmed at a Sparks Media Court bail of 1,390 bondable. Did have to generate a case number for that warrant. It's 9877-9877.
6: Thank you so much.
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1: Edward Nora Charlie Ida Nora Adam hyphen Mary Ocean Robert Edward Nora Ocean First of Juan John Union Adam Nora date of birth of 02/21/1992 and then about the OLN number of 08051673 89.
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1: 24.
0: Yeah, same way. So we're going to be TC on that last as well.
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2: 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District 4, Engine 4, respond 500 North Sierra Street.
3: Fred, can you just put me back on my last call, please? 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
5: Des Moines Ranch and on ramp 395 southbound. Blue over blue.
4: Des Moines Ranch, southbound at 380.
6: Washington at 3, positive Kenai alert.
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1: Charles, 112, I'm sorry, you were covered in static, you please?
0: Sorry about that. I'm on the freeway, just about to get out of there. I'm about 2 miles out, I can continue.
1: I copy, Charles, 152, X-ray, please.
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14: And Smith, clear NCICC just local, expired Nevada 27, expired February 21st of this year.
11: Copy, thank you.
4: Negative other noises. RP is armed but was advised to stay inside. In area of 3615 Gold Street.
11: You know, Raven 2, we're on your ass.
14: Raven 2.
0: Hopefully. Reno 2 Tom 2.
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0: California DL, last Sam, Adam, Edward, Charles, Henry, Adam, Ocean, first of Elena, Edward and Lincoln, Edward, Adam, Nora, Nora, Adam, so, date of birth of 4/5/2002, and a California DL, yellow, 7661971.
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5: Last is going to be McCrummon. It's Mary, Charles, Charles, Robert, Union, Mary, excuse me, Edward, Nora. 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Got a DOB of 0215/2000. And a SOCH 621-1918-56.
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4: 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Mary Nora Charles, 5338.
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1: 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You guys need a Spanish speaker?
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0: 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This would be 630 Robin Hood Drive, unit number 3030 for 1016. 630 Robin Hood Drive.
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7: 9-1-1 Mail, California, when you get Ida Edward, Nora, first of Wilson. William, Ida Lincoln, Sam, Ocean, Nora. Date of birth is 12-25 of 90, and California Owen is David 906-7520.
8: Last phonetically, Charles, Adam, Sam, Adam, David, Ocean. First of Courtney, Charles, Ocean, Union, Robert, Tom, Nora, Edward, Yellow. DOB 0529 of 2001. 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
0: 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Are you code 4?
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1: Robert, birth of boy Robert Ida, Tom, nor Edward Yellow. Date of birth of 06-05 of 99, and social is going to be 619-13-9679.
0: 10-4, go ahead to the second.
1: Going to be last of Adam Union Frank, Ocean Robert David, first of Adam Robert, Ocean Nora.

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3: 11-151-121, towards the area of 1815 Verano. It's going to be on the corner of a street, trip for one possible code 32 note. 1815 Verano in the corner.
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6: 10-1. We have a suspect vehicle as a possible four-door BMW sedan. Light in color, no plate, suspect information at this point.
1: Copy, four-door BMW sedan, white in color, no plate, no suspect info.
7: Oshawa, North 41, I'll be en route with 1-SAM-6-1 from a distance.
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1: I got very little volume. Four cars in the area of Moya and Echo, and what else?
0: For the drag racing and high show stuff. Looks like there might have been some person.
1: 10 and 4. Count 376 right now?
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0: 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It'll be 2201 flag drive until I can get closer for a 1016. 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The Century Park Apartments individually numbered. RFU stated her name. Sounds of a struggle started to happen and line disconnected. Call taker stated at one point that the RP advised husband was trying to better her. 2201 flight drive.
6: Both copy, we're both seeing code 3 due to circumstances.
0: 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Charles 150 copy.
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3: 10-4. I don't know if they're going to need it for that domestic check, but I'll let them know we don't have one yet.
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0: Yeah.
3: Go ahead.
0: Stack 056 is a priority 1-1016 physical in Empire and 5B. With a dislocated jaw, it sounds like the male half, who is the suspect, is no longer on scene. 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
1: Show all units 10A ETO break. 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
0: We can check it out.
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0: 10-4.
3: Flying up Longley, all the industrial side's clear. There's a reno unit out of the gas station. He's going to look to be code 4. We'll continue through Sparks, and then we're going to likely head back to Stead.
4: Can I get a 29 on 2, please?
5: So go ahead with the first.
4: Going to be the last of Buckley, Boy, Union, Charles, King, Lincoln, Edwards, Yellow, first of Velda, Victor Edward Lincoln, David Adam. Date of birth is going to be July 10, 2011,
0: No 3rd. Okay, 1055. Watcher continuing last seen southbound Clear Acre from Dandini. The vehicle is described as a black Toyota. Unknown plate. Vehicle was speeding, appears 1055, and almost went into a ditch. Reference X 055 for further attempts to locate 1055, Washoe clear.
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0: 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Charles 115 is done, Sheriff. 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For records, Aaron has no history. Brandy has, or Brittany has no usable priors.
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2: Reno Charles 154, can I get a 29 on 1?
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2: Where was it?
1: 1060.
3: We have medical en route from Gerlach. They added a note at the bottom of the call if you're able to check with the victim.
2: 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We'll be second in Arlington.
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0: 1022, I'm getting to Central Unit.
1: Go.
2: Bye, Mario.
3: Green Parkway, it's going to be south of Pine Bluff, off of the cul-de-sac. Checking for A-1050, RP saw a red truck speeding quickly to get across a ravine and heard a loud crash and saw a plume of dirt, RIMSA and fire responding, Pine Bluff and Village Green.
2: That won't be good, sir.
3: And... Reno, copy call.
2: We're just Sam 194.
3: Sam 194.
2: It sounds to me like the suspect has victim's cell phone. It's showing in the area of In-N-Out over off 5th and Keystone. We're going to have to go check over there and see if there's a lot of BMW in there.
3: Sam 194, copy. You might be a couple minutes till the unit's available.
4: Charles
3: 158, copy. Looks like you're looking for a white BMW.
1: Copy.
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1: Last of Watson, it's William, Adam, Tom, Sam, Ocean, Nora. First of Trace, Tom, Robert, Adam, Charles, Edward. Middle name of James, looks like date of birth of 8/27/94, and an LLN of 08072906-21.
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0: 111, is it Eric Chapel?
2: Abram.
0: He's clear, valid, my printer check PIB, positive for 1015, Nora, Ocean, Boy, Tom, TPO violations, Lincoln, Zebra, and General Jail.
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3: Good night, Zostak. 61. It is showing as Reno 46 feet, but I believe it's going to be a UNR blue phone. The address just may have been incorrect on it. It's pending over because UNR is busy and we don't have anybody else. But it is showing Reno jurisdiction. I just think it's a UNR call.
5: 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Negative vehicle descriptions. 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Wash and clear.
6: Ida Nora, David Ocean, Bay Cloud, Charles Lincoln Ocean, Union David, First of David, Spelled Common, and I have a social 561-654191.
0: Just one time I copy. Did you have a date of birth?
6: I do. It's going to be 5/11/1980.
0: Just one time I copy.
7: Nothing going to just drove through that area.
0: No more, thank you. Virginia and Forth.
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9: I'm 5-2, copy.
3: For Union 177, we got a 911 open line from what I think is a blue phone because it said the building, the floor, the room. However, it's in building 3, which I don't show to be a good building at UNR. And then it was showing 1317 North Virginia, which is across the street and showing not to be UNR building. So I don't know if you know where there's a blue phone nearby.
2: Hey, so I'm going to go check it out. We've had chronic blue phone just about there.
3: 10-5.

0: bluff cul-de-sac on dirt road leading up to the trees, possibly in a ravine.
1: Confirming Virginia and 4, Charles 4-4, said he can't find you.
2: We're inside the front door, so it's over legacy. 1-5 is walking out right now.
1: 10-4, Charles 4-4, reading your copy.
3: Any weapons charges?
4: I copy, I'll get it going.
3: I appreciate you, thank you.
4: Likewise.
1: Copy. Charles,
5: what was it so far? We're all close right here.
4: All right, 1-3-2, copy, I'm fine.

0: I tried to contact the RP for the party call a couple times. He didn't answer with his contradicting statement of wanting to sign but not wanting to go to court. We'll cancel that for now until he calls back with a more concrete decision.
1: 10-4.
0: Union 17723.
1: Union 177.

0: 131. Am I better?
1: Can I get a case number?
2: Four, that's for the column maker.
1: Got it, thank you.
3: George Union Ida first to Sylvia with the Y yellow. Date of birth 4479. Break for two.
0: Go ahead.
3: It's gonna be a hyphenated last name. Second last name is gonna be Salazar. Sam Adam Lincoln, Adam Zebra, Adam Robert, first to Miguel, common spelling. Date of birth 4/6/2004.

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0: Reno 2, any Raptor unit on yellow advice?
2: And Ocean 75, your plate 92 John 320 Nevada does come back clear. Shows to be suspended as of 8/13 of 25 on a 2017 Toyota Utility.
0: Sir?
3: No, I'm asking if Raven went 42.
0: Sorry, I will check.
4: Did the mark on scene?
5: Copy, I'll be around. Do you have a description?
4: A white BMW, four-door sedan, and it looks like no suspect description at this time.
5: Copy that.
0: Charles 151, Reno.
1: Good.
0: Charles 151, negative response for Raptor on yellow or green.
1: I copy.
2: Store, they're requesting if you can recontact the RP to let them know that and to call, I guess, dispatch back if they decide that they feel safe enough to go to the Empire store.
1: I did speak to them about that. They were unwilling, even though it was just down the street.
2: Copy, thank you. And 104111 CM6 on Washoe, they're also wondering what your ETA is. We advise them about 90 minutes, but just wanted to double check. 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
7: There's a white BMW and in and out parking lot. Look how that's going. I'm just going to sit on it for a minute.
0: Charles 158, copy. And I also have 114 not 2.

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0: that that state's going to be California.
1: Cessna 58, I copy. It's clear. Come back to a BMW. RO is west of Lerma, first of Williams.
2: Drone resources for their stack for 0062. It's a possible 1050 in the dirt roads behind Collin Ranch area.

0: St. Charles 14.
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0: Sounds like somebody is trying to reach 158 on green. Can we have them over to yellow?
2: 4-4, I got

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0: 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Yeah, 177-10-4.
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0: Same on 82, copy.

0: 3. 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
1: Be around 50 in and out. What's 150?
2: 150. Charles 446, Reno, where are you, Slinger?

0: 6. Sorry, you get 22. Thank you, though.
1: Transfer for 6, I copy.
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0: Did you feel anything in the immediate dirt extension of Pine Bluff Trail? If they're talking over the ravine, it's going to be counties and our cars cannot get out there.
2: 7-5-1, copy. Hey, Charles,
1: 152. Charles, 152.
2: Got off the phone with the RP. She sounds like it. She said it happened probably half a mile up from where we can access. She said there might be better access off of Pine Haven Court.
0: Thank you. Nothing heard.
1: Set four.
3: 7-6. Related.
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3: Good. And they'll be 10-8 for sure.
4: Charles and Jeff.
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0: 144, 2901.
1: 144, you could force him by a minute.
0: April.
1: Thank you.
2: They found anybody? They're off exploring, looking for this.
3: Deputy Dash.
2: Copy. 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
1: 2-2-10-4, thank you, have a good night.
4: Robert Ocean, Sam Sam, first of Katie. King Adam, Tom Yellow, DOB 03-22-1983, Nevada DL 02010-1515168,
1: break for bid. On Ranch, it's going to be about a half mile up from the access off Pine Haven. For a possible 1050, RP saw a vehicle speed up quickly, go across the ravine, and then heard a loud crash into a dirt. Unknown injury, vehicle described as a red truck, no further description. Reno did respond and is unable to locate anything in the dirt, but advised it's going to be further up in our jurisdiction, in the area of Pine Bluff and Village Green.
5: Pine Haven Court.
2: Haven Court.
6: Mind taking our hot guy?
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0: You guys, see you next week.
7: Appreciate it. 44. 46. We're down to our 148, our place 44 on the lot closer.
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2: Reno PD is saying that this is possibly going to be a different location where we sent you. 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
3: 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Is there a vehicle accident or a patient?
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1: I just wanted to confirm my for my call, the suspect is his security.
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1: Copy.
2: Walsh, actually 50, back on the air at 10-8.
0: Actually 50.
1: Can I have one same traffic?
0: What's your response?
3: Robert Ocean David, Robert Ida George, Union Edward Zebra, Space, Sam Adam Lincoln, Adam Zebra Adam Robert. Her first name is Yellow Adam Mary Ida Lincoln, Edward Tom Henry, Space, David Edward Lincoln, Space, Charles Adam Robert Mary Edward Nora. And her birthday is 03-12-1987, and I do not have a third identifier. It's a Salvadorian passport.
0: I copy. And then what was the second request? Did you say a code 9?
3: Yes, please. Can we get a code 9 for domestics?
0: I copy. I'll get it going.
4: David 1.
0: David 1.
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0: Copy 447, Mount Mucker 38. Very boss.
6: All clear in a sec.
7: One second. It looks like there's headlights up on the hill. I don't know if it's county, but they're probably going out the Pine Haven course way.
0: Same the name, 2 copy.
6: 61. Sorry, can you put me back on that, whatever that last call was? I just need out some notes.

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1: Charles 113, Tower. Last unit on green. Mr. Harris, Reno?
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1: NOR 146, 10-4, NOR 148, any closer than my said unit?
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5: Checking. Can we get an exact location where Reno's at? Because I'm not able to locate them. They're not at the corner of Pine Bluff and Village.
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1: We're 10-8. 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
1: For the code 9, what were we looking for? Charles 353 win.
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1: 24.
3: Marshall 6 Cannon 64, negative, can I alert?
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0: get a good location where the shot was fired, I'll start heading up there and try to find it.
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2: 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Going to be checking the welfare of RP's neighbor. RP heard a crashing sound and saw four subjects wearing ski masks exiting the window. Unknown is neighbor's home, but looks like no one's coming to the door when RP knocks. 1425 Evelyn Way, number 9.
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5: 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That's like the beginning of the Hunter Lake Road Trail. It's marked on my GPS as Lazy A Road. But if they're saying it's up there, kind of by the ravine. So it's probably easiest to launch a drone there and just see if there's any vehicles that are in a ditch or in a ravine.
6: 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I'll go over to Lazy A and Hunter Lake.
2: I'm monitoring. 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
1: Nara 132, affirm, can I show you en route to the area of 216 Linden Street? It's going to be a triple unknown. RP Spanish speaking, not giving too much information. Some sort of male drinking in a vehicle, but then his wife showed up and the vehicle's still there. 216 Linden Street.
0: 3-2, I'll be en route.
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4: 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X-ray 30 is a little bit further south than I am.
3: Copy.
5: That's probably me that you see at the top of the hill.
3: Copy. Are they saying that they're east or west of your location, Sarge?
5: 7-4, if you want to go to 10-3, we're still coming down the hill.
3: Drone will be out here in a couple minutes.
1: And you just spent it the other one way. Looks like the RP called back. Looks like the four subjects were males wearing hooded sweatshirts and ski masks, left in a white SUV. RP will be standing by for you guys.
0: 174, at all details.
1: 7-10-4.
6: I am.
7: Subject has one usable prior DUI. It's going to be out of California. Arrested 11-11 of 22. Convicted 9-5 of 23 for a misdemeanor DUI out of Paris. Paul Edward Robert Robert Ida Sam, Superior Court.
0: Copy. As long as that's in the CAD, I'm good. Thank you.
7: Affirm, it's in there.
0: 4-4,
1: Charles, I'm very copy.

0: 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Switching. Collision 3-3.
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3: Ocean, Robert, Mary, Edward, hyphenated Gaines, George, Adam, Ida, Nora, Edward, Sam, first of Angela, Adam, Nora, George, Edward, Lincoln, Adam, date of birth 11-7-1972, and that's all I got.
4: Same 182A, copy.
5: I think I got an updated name for my suspect. 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
0: We're going to be moving up on foot, walking the car, and we'll start some channel.
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3: Robert Ocean Nora, date of birth 2-7 of 97, and California identification card number yellow 2-2-4-3-2-1-1.
4: Charles 415, I copy of you. Just a moment, I just got one ahead of you.
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0: And I'm going to check out the shopping center where Body Fuel is and the Wells Fargo.
1: 10-4. Last unit on check.
2: Charles 114, can I run a vent?
1: Charles 114.
2: Thanks, ma'am.
1: 10-4, go ahead.
2: William Boy Adam, 5 Adam 5. Charles 54, Edward David 511702. And does that come back to the same plate that we ran earlier?
3: Vanguard Drive.
1: Charles 114, can that clear in a match out of Nevada? Confirming it started with a 3 or a B boy?
2: William Boy Adam.
4: Chilling, Sprouts area.
1: Good for you. Have a good night.
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6: We're using the window. 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I might be able to hear somebody inside, but nobody's responding to me.
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5: Happy Reno to all units. Reno yellow is going to be closed for units on Evelyn Way. Repeating, Reno yellow is closed. Reno clear.
1: On the welfare check on Evelyn, Reno yellow is closed. I can't copy with the background noise.
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1: 125. 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
9: 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Respond 95 North Sierra Street, Unit 101, District 1, Engine 1, ladder 1, respond 95 North Sierra Street, Unit 101.
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0: 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R31, plate's gonna be 9 Mary Robert Frank, 663 California.
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0: 31 Alshay Yancey.
1: Kids in that truck, apparently somewhere farther up the hill where they came from, they got some buddies that are actually camping. They said that they've been up here for about 4 or 5 hours hanging out, and they haven't heard anybody crashing or seen anything, so unless you guys are seeing anything on the drone, I'm going to come back down.
2: I copy. We haven't picked up anything on the drone yet. He's going to check back over where, kind of where we came from and maybe a little bit more southwest, and then we'll probably wrap it up.
1: Copy. I'll just hang out up here just in case they do see anything, and then when he starts heading back, just let me know. I'll come down.
2: Sounds good. We'll let you know.
0: Engine 12. 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
4: I do stand by, just one, break trail 353. Looks like the call was entered at midnight 54, 0054. And 1-95 at 0130, 0130.
2: I got you, thank you.
5: Washington 6, can M54.
4: 6, can M54.
5: Subjects released with a warning about date correction, recreating without a pass. Both units be tending.
4: Confirm.
2: For that, thank you.
6: Sorry about that. Can we 22 that last case number?
4: 2138 Graham, no problem. I'll get it again.

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1: Engine 33.
2: Just confirming any season out.
1: Affirm.
2: Copy that, thank you.
3: Victoria, number 8, paramedic assist, first clear. Copy, thank you. Charles, all 11, 10-4.

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1: 1048.
0: Engine 1.
2: No fire problem, system's been reset. You can have TAC 1 but back. Engine 1, Melbourne turning.
0: Engine 1, copy. Copy, go ahead.
3: I'm thinking the owner here was in the hospital and she hasn't been here for a while. Would it show on, like, locals if that person's deceased? Because it seems like she was having some pretty severe medical problems.
0: I believe so. We can definitely check if you have her information.
3: I have first and last name. I have a possible match in local we could try.
0: You go ahead.
3: Last of Mary Ocean, Nora, Tom, Edward, Lincoln, Lincoln, Adam, Nora, Ocean. First of Tony, Tom, Ocean, Nora, Ida. It's going to be a white female, 5'2". The only date of birth that I found matching local was 7/7/82.
0: Some static at the end there. Copy, 7/7 of what year?
3: 82. And in locals, we have a social of 5/6/4/7/1/0/6/8/8.
0: Copy, I'll see what I can find. Charles 151.
4: Charles 150 approved, animal control call up.
0: Charles 151, I copy, I'll get him going.

0: cover. Be in reference to Christian Ochoa, who we know has PC4, he just left into Baldini.
1: 10-4.
0: Black sweatshirt, light blue jeans. I wasn't able to see behind his fanny pack, but the email states he may have a gun. The vehicle's parked on the south side of the parking lot.

0: Florida 121. Falcon 1 has landed.
1: 121. But the information from local, Tony does show to be clear always. Val Nevada ID card, no indication that she's deceased in the local file. But I don't know what parameters that would need for that to be entered.
0: Further, break a second.
1: Go ahead.
0: Denomia HMJ, Lassa Castillo, Charles Adam Sam, Tom Ida Lincoln, Lincoln Ocean, hyphen Ortega, Adam Robert Tom, Edward Robert, Edward Adam George Adam, first of Alejandro, Adam Lincoln Edward, John Adam Nora, David Robert Ocean, DOB 1112 2009. Break for third.
1: Go ahead.
0: HMJ, Lassa Martin, Mary Adam Robert, Tom Ida Nora, first of Junior, Yellow Union Nora, Ida Ocean Robert, DOB 1216 2010.

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Possible intoxicated driver that went in the building and left the vehicle out there. 2050 Carville Drive.

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0: 7:30 Charles, 112, 436 Vassar in the area for six shots heard, possibly coming from closer to Kermit and Yori. 436 Vassar.
1: Didn't hear anything, but I will be checking.
0: Charles, 113,
2: 10-4. 112 en route. Is this the only RP?
0: So far, yes. Please, Charles, 116 and 117 to yellow.
1: 117.
0: 16. Let me try that again. Union 177, Reno Radio. Charles.
3: Charles 116 and Charles 117 and any sergeant monitoring yellow is going to be across from 1930 Half Dome Drive, checking for a verbal 10-10 between three 16 to 17-year-old juveniles. Going to be near a blue Subaru. RP is uninvolved, hearing a lot of screaming and doors slamming across from 1930 Half Dome Drive.
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3: 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I'm calling dispatch now. I was doing a talk to a surgeon.
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3: 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NATO is looking for 82.
0: It's 131.
1: 131.
0: Yeah, that's a code 32. It's an ace system here.
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1: 521019?
0: Yes, sir.
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0: 2729 on 1 HMS. Zebra for Savandra's, Adam, Nora, David, Robert, Edward, Sam. DOB 0206 of 2009. 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

0: Flashing on I'm yellow with static. Charles 114, Reno. Charles 114, I was still static. Confirming both units on scene.
1: 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Shows that we have PC, so we'll have to send somebody to the station to collect it, and then go pick the subject up from Sparks.
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1: Referencing a larceny of a jacket that occurred 20 ago, suspect ran out the doors in the parking garage, and the victim is still standing by, concerned that his vehicle now that's stolen as his car keys were in the jacket. I'm still in line getting further. Near the Oyster Bar doors at the Nugget.
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2: Two, one of them still at the in and out, and then the other two are headed to Sparks for a follow up.
1: I'm going to be in now.
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2: Okay, thank you. The unit's on the larceny, apparently the suspect went northbound towards the movie theater, that parking garage.
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0: Victorian, parking garage.
1: Hey, friends, towards the movie theater area. I'm still trying to gather information. Security doesn't know what's going on.
0: Yeah, I'll head over there and check it out. As far as the night garage is negative.
2: Temper. Charles 714, copy.
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2: 192.

0: Yes, I'm waiting for it. Ramp 123, I'm expecting Joe's.
1: Hey, I'm waiting for it.
2: Fort Churchill. Suspect is possibly on the north side. RP continued to whisper not unintelligible words. And no priors last 4 years at this address.
3: Just confirming to the office notice I'm at the in and out at West 5th and Keystone.

0: Just heard. Reporting party states the suspect is their roommate. We're still getting further. 519 Wonder Street. Occurred outside.
1: 1-3-2-3.
0: Charles on 60, 10-1.
2: Reno Charles on 1-6. I'll be in route as well from a distance.
0: Charles on 1-6.
3: Reno Number 148,
0: check Skye today. Reno 148, 10-4, Wonder Street. The suspect is currently inside the house. No one was hit by the bullets. He said the reporting parties just heard the shots.
4: Send it out of Oregon. My partner checked to be positive Zebra.
3: White male adult, black jacket, red shirt with dark colored pants. The vehicle is still parked outside the Oyster Bar. We could possibly try to locate that.
5: Is it parked near your car or to the east?
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0: Copy 114.
3: Reno Charles 115, traffic. We're going to be at the Mavericks parking lot at 2nd and Kitsky. It's going to be Nevada 159 for Edward 8.

0: Pinning Trails 160. Copy that the RP is outside the residence. If we can have them go a couple houses down to meet officers, please.
1: Charles 160, 10-5.
0: And I'll be in route.
1: Charles 160, 10-5.
2: Volkswagen.
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2: And Charles 158.
3: Charles 158.
2: You can keep 182 tonight. I'm just going to be sitting on the car and hold tow with you.
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1: Hey, can you give me the address to, what is it, Washoe County Human Services for where we do the SAR exams?
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0: 60 for 43, the subject detained has a 32 on him.
1: Copy, subject detained has 32 on him.
2: The mail with the South Carolina DL. First of Hamill, Henry, Adam, Mary Edward, Lincoln. First of Anthony, Adam, Nora, Tom, Henry, Ocean, Nora, Yellow. Date of birth is going to be 10/31 of 85 with the South Carolina DL number of 101616642.
1: Castle, all four, I copy.
3: Yeah, Charlotte 15, we've got a David unit available.
1: Castle 15, affirm, I'll let you know.
0: We're going to Charles 160.
1: Charles 160.
0: We get a tow to location, please. It's going to be a two-door Chevy Colorado.
1: Charles 160, I copy.
4: Business check, 7-11 on Village.
1: 7-11 Village. David Lyon, Reno.
5: David Lyon, Reno, are you on your
4: way? I copy.
1: Charles 115, affirm, are you Cooper standby? Got one ahead of you.
3: Stable, just waiting on a David unit if there's one available. I couldn't hear what you said.
1: I copy. Looks like we're trying to get him in route to you.
3: Copy, thank you.
1: Yes, Wonder Street, David Channel. Units, Reno Green is back open. Channel release on Wells and Mill. Repeating, Reno Green is back open.
4: Reno Normal. Reno Normal 146, one book, Penny.
1: Normal 146. David 1, Reno. Charles 105 is requesting you 195 Kitsky.
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1: I copy. I'm still working on one ahead of you, and I'm landlining. Go for a standby.
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0: Good evening, ma'am. We are responding to North Valley's Regional Park with Engine 44.
1: Engineman, good evening. We're just getting this call now, so I'm going to get 44 and come up.
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1: And District 44 for Engine 44 is calling with Reno Engine 9 for a suicide patient in Taylor Falls, Silver Lake, North Valley Regional Park. Patients at the Northern Field.
2: Looks like there's one prior on the phone number through the beginning of 2025, which also sounded like she was 1096, but officers never made it on scene. 6400 surrounds number, T-Tom 1301. If you watch us. Can you take a look at stack 144 and advise?
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7: 194 assistance, show me down,
2: so. 794.
4: He went to bed. He's not saying that there is anything else that happened.
5: Yeah, it sounds very civil to me. Scott has access to the house. He's able to use the bathroom, they eat dinner together and stuff like that. It just seems like they're unhappy that he's walking around the property that he has access to the past 2 weeks and making noise and stuff, so.
7: After the resident, he's going to bring our total up to 6 as of now.
2: Total 6.
4: Sorry, was that for Engine 9?
2: Units going to Charlene's. RP is home alone, not expecting anyone. She is unarmed. She is not making much sense, stating that this has been going on for over a month and is currently suffering from cancer, but doesn't think she's having a hallucination.
7: If you're still online, are you able to get her that stuff outside?
2: Not pretty. Have them call and check for the ETA on yours, sorry.
4: Oh, thank you, ma'am.
2: Oh, 148, Reno units, Green Street close from our 148 coming into the area of the residential burglary on Charlene's. Reno Green's close.
4: Date of birth 9/18/63, I have a SOSH 197581801.
2: I copy, that's much more than date of birth only. All time in Nevada, California.
8: Alexa. 10-4.

0: to Gary Hallway, unit number 250 for a GTA that just occurred. Vehicle should be a blue 1995 Chevy Astro van that is banged up ghetto van. Paint peeling off. License is similar to 135 unknown. RP is the RO and has J4. Vehicle last seen headed left toward the front of the complex. Unknown suspect, RP the owner. No outstanding loan to Gary Hallway.
1: Here's 143, any better for a gate code? Thank you, while it's not working.
2: No, for real, let me check.
3: Hands, skeletons, and 443, he says he's 99, and he's 99 on mobile as well.
0: I copy, and just confirming for the social, the last four were 7754.
3: My apologies, 1754.
0: Copy, thank you.
4: To be a call out, and they usually are coming from quite a distance, so it's typically faster if we do the drop off, but it's up to you if you want to authorize a call out.
5: No, I've got enough bodies I can do the drop off.
4: Okay, when he gets there, just have him key up and I'll give him the code.
5: Copy, thank you.
4: No, I'm afraid we don't have any better gate code than pound 1234.
1: Copy, thank you.
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5: Spin up.

0: with a valid ID card only describes the white male adult, 5'6", 135, brown. Tattoo on his right arm of a dragon and a heart with a rose.
1: Okay, thanks.
2: Which floor, trying to get CRP to go to the front door, but she's afraid the suspect will see her.
1: Floor.
3: Copy the update, thank you.
0: Good floor. Charles, 115, Reno.
3: One. Is this the RP's van, or is she just witnessing this?
0: Mr. Donner. Reno?
1: I'll give him a call right now.
0: I just was going to give him his returns.
2: Are you trying? She's closer to 11 feet or...

0: of Bond, like James Bond. First of Joseph, common spelling. Date of birth 07/20/1982. OLN 00002877772. And if we could try to get any updated address history on this individual, please.
1: Get a hold of her directly. From Washer, they say that she was on foot out there on the northern field of the park, but they didn't have a description or anything further on her.
2: UV with front end damage. Subject during the hold, a WMA or HMA, approximately 30 years of age, 6'2 thin build, brown hair, wearing gray sweatshirt, blue jeans. Now he's walking towards Valley Road. No description for the two other subjects that were on scene. 589 South Airway.
3: Father out.
4: Or 140, what about Prierson?
5: The fire didn't have an apartment letter or number, unfortunately, and the reporting party is certain that it's building T. Tom.
4: Was she able to step outside and field officers?
5: We'll try again, but last update, she was scared the suspect would see her.
4: No, no, 148. We're out at T. Tom if she can come out where it's scattered around the building.
5: No, great.
3: April.
2: Is this a 9mm?
3: April.
2: And then you had a second one?
3: It'll be a PA-15 rifle, serial number David Charles San Frank, 139762.
2: You said PA-15, like Paul Adam 15?
3: April.
2: Trevor, give me a few minutes, so I'll work on this.
3: Thank you. Go ahead.
6: Jeremy has a valid ID card only, suspended 27. He is 1099 and Mary for failure to appear out of Reno Muni. Original charges battery for $1,041 bail. Scratch white male, adult 6'2", 195, brown and brown, tattoo on his left hand. Earth on the palm of his hand, left arm of his name Jeremy, and a band logo, letters Sam Robert Henry. USDF address as of 3/22/24 was 255 North McCarran, number 321, for carrying concealed weapon without a permit, and excellent in possession of a firearm. He is 1099 times 2 in locals as well, which you saw, and I'm not sure if those are going to be, if either one of those is the same as the other Reno Muni locals, or I'm sorry, the other Reno Muni warrant. It doesn't look like the case numbers match, so he might be 99 times 3.
3: Copy, stand by.

0: 1, unable, because there's an error.
1: No worries, we found her in kid. Can you triple I her for prior obstructing?
0: 10-4. Break 131, start.
2: 7, if that's even her.
3: Reno NOR 144 and 22 in the area.
2: NOR 144 NOR 122. She said she is trying to make it outside, she's just very slow.
0: Busy right now.
4: Reno NOR 134, I'm out with her. It's going to be 1120, I believe.
2: Copy, NOR 134, out with her at TTOM 1120.
3: Reno NOR 146, 748, are going to be out with 34.
2: 464.
5: He's out.
6: And we're on 134. If we didn't already, you can get on the channel.
2: Reno, unit 3's back open. No longer need the channel. Charlie, unit 3's back open. Reno, green is back open. Can I hear you over the tow truck?
7: Still about that. Reno, Charles, 112. I was just curious if I could get that 29.
3: Get 229s on 2 juveniles, please.
2: Scott, is first.
3: First is going to be of Rodriguez, Robert, Ocean, David, Robert, Ida, George, Union, Edwards, Zebra. First of Alira, Adam, Lincoln, Edwards, Adam, Robert, Adam, Henry, DLB's 1125, 2022. Break for second. Edward Zebra, first of Dahlia, that's David, Adam, Henry, Lincoln, Ida, Adam. COB is
2: 05-23-2025. That's correct.
6: Never.
4: You show both units 10-8 SAS. Juvenile is returned home, and he got a stern talking to.
2: 10-5. 157.
6: Unit
8: 144.
6: Engine 44. Was it an RP that called on this call, or did she call for help?
0: No, 44, we're checking with Washoe right now. We're on the phone with them.

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1: 4-4, thank you.
0: Union 177. You're welcome. Charles 150, since you're my 10-8 sergeant, copy the in custody at Renown, pending over.
2: Charles 160, I'll take a look at it.
0: Charles 160.

Engine 44. That's the thing, they're on foot now, and they're the upper parking lot closer to the landing field by the grass. She walked to that location from her apartment. We're trying to get them to transfer the RP over so we can get a better location from themselves.

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John Frank 1, George Paul Adam, Sam 6-3, Edward 8-2, 347-94.

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1: Perfect, thank you.
0: I honestly don't know that I broadcast it, so I'll go ahead and do that. Reno, all units, Reno Green is back open, channel released on drone, see Reno Green is back open.
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1: 1-9-10-4.
2: One, you can clear the disturbance, Victorian parking garage.

0: 121.
1: Message 44. Got one more question.
2: I can't get off this one yet.
0: On the custody call, go ahead.
2: So they were on public property. Nobody wants to press charges for battery. So clear with the SNA.
0: Charles, 150 Tampa. And security's already aware we're not going.
2: Yeah, I just got off the phone with them.
1: Another 148 SAS with comments. Be back in that Sunday.
0: No, I'm sorry.
1: In the whole park, in the parking lot. It's really going to be hard for anybody to get out there. Unless we know the location. So, we tried with classes around the unit. It shows clear available until we get further info.
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0: Right.
4: For my last call, can you actually clear that with MHI, please? Sorry.
0: It's done.
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6: Lead 24 from ATO. Can you show me en route to 1935 Howard Drive? I'll take your cover.
0: 194. And code 4?
1: Okay.
0: Hold on, Lee.
3: Maybe illegal hold.
7: Yeah, possibly. We can have his dish for now, please.
0: Different.
8: Probably like 15 minutes. I got a 5 for this one.
0: Different one, 10 bar.

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1: First, since you're down the street, or do you want to wait for him at Parcel?
6: Let me send out this warrant first, and then we'll gauge it from there.
1: Sorry, confirm you're going to meet him at Renown then?
6: Depends. I will tell him to go to Renown, do whatever you need to do, and if I'm done with the warrant by then, I'll just meet up there.
1: 10-4.

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1: Power free.
0: Yeah, I'm engine 44.
2: Engine 44.
0: Yeah, we're currently landline with the patient. Could you redispatch your ambulance back to the park?
2: 44, copy. They're still in the area now looking.
0: I copy. We'll let you know when we get a better location. We're trying to get it out of the patient currently.
2: I copy. I wish you got it back to the call.
0: And it sounds like she's at the water park.
2: Yeah.
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1: Bully Sports Bar, Spanish Springs, go ahead.
0: Sam Mary Edward, Robert Frank, Sam 1, and we'll be on FST. I'm a double unit, so we're code 4 tomorrow.
1: Copy FST. Is this related to the GTA?
0: Yeah, it's an associate of Linda, but we're going to do our own thing now.
1: 10-4.
0: First Thomas, Tom Henry, Ocean Mary Adams, Sam. Date of birth is 12/04/1991. Nevada ID 08058136565.
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2: 466 JC.
0: Right here. Anything?
3: No need for medical.
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0: Reno, Nevada, 1273 Frank 5. Should come back to a 95. Thank you. Genesis Safari?
1: Yes, sir. 132 check for good time.
2: Yeah, 32.
1: The needle in the haystack just was found in the haunting location.
3: 44, copy.
0: So when I copy, this is the last four on that VIN, 8465.
1: Any indications on pre-trial release?
2: That I can call the jail and see?
1: Yeah, well, that would be helpful.
4: We'll keep our eye on it tomorrow.

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1: CJ, can you change your mind to a 1046 vehicle? 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
0: Sorry, I had said 186 back to you. 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
0: En route dynamics is 1J3X juvenile, break for mileage.
1: Well, no, I'm going to show you the route Jen Evans with the J3X juvenile beginning 73 at 0334 hours.
0: I have your car keys. First 121.
1: And 122, Taylor, please.
2: 122, go ahead. You got a 781-875.
0: 1044, quarters.
3: Engine 44, copying quarters.
0: I don't want to press charges anymore, but I can return it to him unless you want to. Yeah, I'll run it over to him. Where's he at? They're on Victorian, just go straight back. He's sitting at one of the machines right there. He's going to be an elderly BMA. He should have one of his friends with him, which is an elderly white male adult.

0: 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We have 110.85 at the time of confirmation.
1: I'll be interrupted to the Nugget with a jacket and keys on board.
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1: Porsche 131.
2: 131.
1: You can cancel that, please. Can you send me the number for Nugget Security so I can advise them to cancel the flag on this individual, please? 10-4. Wait for you. If not, I'll meet him at par.
2: 10-4, calling now.
1: Charles 1-4, can I get the door code?

0: set right now. It's going to be a moment. Do you want me to show you around there?
1: I can enter it now.
0: Tipper, I'll show you around.
1: Sorry, did you think he was clearing though?
0: No, he said it'll be a minute.
1: Copy, yeah, 25 in there.
0: Tipper, I let him know. And break Charles 114 Reno.
2: Good.
3: Charles 160.
0: Information, the code for the box, that's what you need, right?
2: Begins emergency night drop.

0: you to leave a message with information. Can I send that to air on duty?
1: Is that going to be the 322 number?
0: Affirm, the 3647.
1: Affirm, have it.
0: 10-4. It just says it needs to know where the animal came from, whatever your case number is, and then your contact information.
1: Perfect, thank you.
2: Disturbance.
0: Number 6.
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0: Could be 25 back here in the front, please.
2: Yeah, heavy. Mike, yesterday.
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0: Also, it's going to be minor injuries. 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It's going to be two vehicles, a Ford Expedition, or a Explorer and a cab.
4: So, sure, we have 10-8. 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

0: as it happened, it's going to be a two-vehicle accident with airbag deployment. We're getting multiple callers.
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0: 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And we got highway patrol and medical and fire headed your way. 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
0: Unit on scene, he's advising that there's a cab driver who's injured in the back seat and a second vehicle. They've got RMSA dispatch and we've got fire dispatch.

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1: 151.
0: Nevada 66.
1: Correction.
0: 677, Lincoln 30, that'll be for the cab.
1: In the area of Virginia and 2nd, don't have a direct direction of travel for RP calling from the Reno Downtown Partnership following a subject to dragging a blanket, which is pulling up plants, causing destruction of property. RP is following in one of the Kubota tractors with flashers on top, and the subject is on foot. Black female in her 30s, 5 foot, thin build, wearing a white t-shirt, black shorts, white shoes, appears to be 10-56 narcotics and alcohol, somewhere in the area of Virginia and 2nd.
0: 5-7-3.
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1: Probably both in the area.

0: RX 141, ground 2.
1: Is one of them a Malachi Mraz?
0: Hey, Fermi, I'll be the driver of V1.
1: Do you have a OON for him?
0: It's going to be in Nevada, 020-839-4838. California DL, last on a female, David, Adam, Mary, Ida, Adam, Nora, first of David, Adam, Yellow, Adam, Nora, Adam, Robert, Adam, date of birth is 12/9/2005. Call line is yellow 803-1047.
2: Last medically, boy, Edward Lincoln, Charles Henry, Edward Robert, first of Ronald.
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2: Date of birth 3/5/1977. Wisconsin, OLN, the. Standby. OLN will be boy 426-7387-708503.
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0: 131.
1: Shows everybody 10-8 SAS report declined and property was returned. Break. I'll be there out to my 10-50.
0: 131.
2: Sir, Adam, Robert, George, Adam, Sam, first of Eric, Edward, Robert, Ida King, date of birth 8/24/94. He'll be the passenger of the cab.

0: Vegas North 16. We're 5-7 in front of the police line. We've got 1-10.
1: Copy, 1-10, just the police line.
2: Case number is 3760-3716. 3760, excuse me.
3: 10-4. And we're code 4, negative 55.
2: 10-4.
4: 4-4.
1: Charles, 114 and 52 to South Virginia and Arroyo on South Virginia. Daughter in a white Toyota Tacoma for a 1016 RP versus 19-year-old stepdaughter. Daughter's yelling and it's 1056. Stepdaughter's also hitting her mother that is apparently also inside the vehicle. She's looking for a white Toyota Tacoma at South Virginia and Arroyo.
4: 14 from 6 miles. Thank you.
2: Check now.
3: Mark 141, I'll blow Mormon ready. Gonna be last Mary, Ocean, Ocean, Robert, Edward. First John, Ocean, Lincoln, Edward, Nora, Edward. Date of birth is 8-5 of 2024.
2: 2024?
3: Neighbor.
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6: Good morning, 1041, V number 4877, vehicle number 2617, around incline.
2: Good morning. I'm getting clear, negative match, negative tip for Eric Vargas, 824-1994. Could you see if he's out of a different state?
7: Did you say 84-94 for his date of birth?
2: 94?
7: 10-4, I'll try to get something else. Medics are dealing with them.
2: 10-4.
1: Landline.

0: Papa.
1: 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I know that the Hyundai is white, but what color is the Ford?
2: Silver.

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1: Jimmy Ross phonetically, Edward Lincoln Yellow. First phonetically, Adam David, Robert Ida, Adam. Date of birth 12-13 of 92. Social 530-716121.
0: Copy. Is that a female?
1: Looks like a BFA, yes.
0: And four.

0: right now?
1: Yes.
0: Awesome, Ely is clear, NCRCC just local, has a Nevada ID card only. Are you code 4?
1: Copy, we're code 4.
0: Copy, please, copy.

0: 2005.
1: Good morning, 1041, vehicle 2623. Are we entering a climb?
2: Four eight seven nine.
3: Four eight. Bar one, 4-1.
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0: Which poser en route looks like no names on the screen for the cab?
1: Anderson Tow. They were going to take them both, yes.
2: Arch 131.
1: 131.
2: Did one of our subjects, the 1050, come back clear to match?
1: From Eric Vargas.
2: 10-4, I have a potential social when you're ready.
1: Go ahead.
2: 612-309-217.
1: Do you know what state?
2: I have no idea.
1: 10-4.
2: And he is going to be transported to Renown.
1: 10-4. And that comes back.
3: 141.
1: Stand by, just one. Just for 43, that SOSH comes back in clear to a Hector Ruiz out of California.
2: Okay, it's probably not the guy.
1: 141, go ahead.
3: It sounds like the tow company called Milne beforehand. Are they good to take the taxi and then Anderson can take the other one?
1: Let me call Anderson to see if they called Milne.
3: 10-4.
4: Washington 1-0-32 traffic.
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4: Negative, unrelated.

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0: 161, go ahead.

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1: 58.
0: Okay, yeah, it's here, commercial. If you're related to a battery. How is that?
1: Charles 158.
2: If you're what you're going to run out for, but there is a phlebotomist at power now.
3: Lieutenant Warren.
2: 1 North 32.
3: Marshal, 1 North 32, can you put me back 1060 checking on the van call?
2: Nathan.

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0: Charles 158.
1: Philip Tacoma, 3 in Nevada, please. And the first three letters are 809.
0: Copy, 809 and unknown for the second three.

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1: Cab driver here still.
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0: 158, my apologies, it's actually near California plate. I can't really get the rest of it.
1: 158, copy. Actually, a California plate. Still the first 3809, possibly.
2: 17, copy's in the area.
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0: 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Do you want Charles 112?
1: Negative. 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
0: Confirm.
1: 1240, was a car backfire.
0: 10.
1: Yes, we did hear the car backfire, though.
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1: Copy.
0: Alcohol 0.08% on November 14th, 2023 and convicted January 16th, 2024. He was also arrested March 27th, 2024 for DUI alcohol. Same percentage and convicted July 1st, 2024.
2: Rasta, Sam, Henry, Adam, Nora, George, Lincoln, Edward, First of Madison, Mary, Adam, David, Ida, Sam, Ocean, Nora. Date of birth is 12-22 of 06.
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0: Pam, 1-84-82-763. 7575 Devonshire Lane. It was a 1037 subject that was banging on RP's back door as of 4:25 hours. RP was not expecting anyone, however, didn't have a description of the person, and the person didn't say anything. RP has now left to wait down the street on Country Estates in their vehicle, which is a black Subaru Crosstrek. RP believes it's possibly a patient from Marina Behavioral where RP works, and she was home alone, so no one's currently inside. 7575 Devonshire.
1: 34. I'm a sub.
2: Good morning.
0: Charles, I'm a 7.

0: Ringo San Valentino will be in that way, thank you.
1: Ten fire, copy your auto suspect, and then what else? Charles 158, we copy on chair that you're out with the suspect. Was there something else?

0: Charles, 157 Reno status check. 58. Sheriff said he's out with the suspect, but we can copy his location. He's mapping right in front of Whitney Peak.
1: Yeah, he's in the southeast corner. I'm looking at him. There's a report down there.
2: And I'm supposed to.
0: Thank you.

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1: 1.
3: It's a vehicle berg up in Fort Beat, pretty close to the area. You guys were just ATLing.
1: Semi 2184, looks like the person RP's assuming it is unknown last person of Aubrey, a white female, used to be male, 19 to 20 years of age, 5'7" and veiled with black hair. RP did not hear subject trying to gain entry, just was banging on the door. She did review her Ring camera footage and only sees a weird black shadow. We're no longer landline.
2: Turning westbound to Susan Charles, 596, Zebra Mary Paul. Change his mind, we're now pulling into the Happy Days parking lot, Victorian.
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2: Sorry, 1163, why not DRL? 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First last name is Ramos, Robert Adam Mary, Ocean Sam. 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
0: 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Copy. El Dorado Valet outside for an active 1010. Officer's not involved. Do you have any unit with you? Seven and 16, if I could show you starting that way. And Reno units, briefly close for Charles 158. On scene of an active 1010 at the El Dorado Valet. Reno, green is close.
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1: Hey, Charlie, 15, I'm 23 here. We do not need medical, thank you.
0: Do you have to launch the channel?
1: No, you know, we don't want to lose the channel, thank you.
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0: May I have a result of the 29 that 158 asked for?
1: I'm sorry, 10-9?
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0: On your call, 158, before he switched to the fight, ran a subject who was showing to be non-extraditable and marry on NCSIS, or sorry, on NCIC out of Florida for DUI. Again, that's non-extraditable, and he has a revoked Nevada DO for DUI. And then you said you're 10-8, what was your dispo?
1: I copy. We'll go RTF on that one. Thank you.
0: Charles 557.

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0: 6,000, baby.
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2: Yes, 134. Perimeter was checked okay. We'll be clearing inside the residence. We'll advise.
1: Copy again. 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
3: Hey, just a heads up, a couple weeks ago, we responded to an open door at that school. Door was wide open, somebody walked through and we have no idea still what happened. 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Just a heads up, might not be a bad idea to bring a partner in case somebody's in decent place.
4: Copy, that's probably fair. 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
3: Yeah, totally up to you. I just wanted to give you a heads up because it was a kind of weird circumstances when we went to that a couple weeks ago.
4: Well, I appreciate it.

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1: Me a Soch, but it comes back to a Hector out of California.
0: 10-4. He told me his name was Eric with a K King at the end.
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3: 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We've got it.
2: 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Appreciate you, fellas. Great. We're complete. Go back to dispatch.
1: We now copy all. And engine 12, looks like this is going to be a lift assist only. Runs is not responding.
3: Copy.
0: I don't know if that's him. He had longer hair and he was laying down because he was hurt.
4: V2, copy code for on Devonshire.

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1: Have a wonderful day. Who lives at 1215 Sullivan?
2: He's not on scene. 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
1: I can do that. Do we know what cab number it was?
2: Let me look at my pictures and see if I got it in there.
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0: Carter Random, he's clear, valid, Class C and motorcycle endorse history and TIB of Ocean and Tom. 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

0: 141-131-151, in the area of Los Altos and Vista Canyon at the roundabout. Check for a 1057 possible. Vehicle versus rocks, but car was taken off southbound on Los Altos. Described as a dark color 2002 Lexus IS four-door. I'd be advised that while in there, there are subjects running from that location. Unknown if they were involved in the 1050 if there were another vehicle attached. Unknown 56 to run weapons. At Los Altos and Vista Canyon.
1: 121. Need show both units tonight, GOA, and I'll be in Rad tonight, 1050, and take one of the west side unit spots.
0: 10-4-1-2-1.

0: Engine 41. Sparks fire main assignment, motor vehicle collision. 2, Lowe's South Coast Parkway and Vista Canyon Lane.
1: See if there was a vehicle left. He did see one vehicle taking off.

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1: Bill is at Keystone, which is 3030 Leadership. It's the northeast corner on the second floor, building 7. Unknown apartment number, that's next to 7205. It's a physical 1016, male, female. RP's uninvolved neighbor. Don't have much else. There is officer safety associated with apartment 12102, if that happens to be it, but I don't think that's going to match. 3030 Leadership, Parkway.
2: Open round right now.
3: Another is also reporting the three females, and they heard some say that they had a bump on their head. We do have a description of one subject as a black male, 17 years of age. He's possibly the driver, 5'10", thin build, with black hair, wearing a blue or green shirt, gray underwear, and jeans worn low.
4: Sparks 31, do you have a return on a vehicle?
0: In the area of Spokane 6 at an apartment complex under construction, phase 2 is showing 545 Spokane Street for a trouble unknown. Mail RP said he witnessed a robbery, however, when asked for specific location, was upset at the call taker for being more interested in the location than the crime and then hung up. In the area of Spokane 6.
4: 5-10.
0: Charles 114. 57 or 17, your discretion.
5: 57, I continue.
0: 117, say.
5: 17.
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3: AP to 47, GI George.
4: Sparks 131, I'll be out with 4. Two of them are taking off on foot. Not pursuing.
3: 131, 10-4 near destination.
0: Day 1.
6: In which direction did they go? 1060.
4: They're running up the hill northbound.
6: Yeah, Sparks 1, I'll defer to that. Citation is en route to 31.
3: 161. 161. 161.

0: That was two, and then two were running up the hill. Do you need code three response?
1: Just go code three for now until we get further.
2: One female decided she kept running, and I'll be out with three total.
3: Log one, red frequency assignment, medical emergency. Respond 701 East 7th Street, Unit 206. 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
4: Calvin
0: 5-7-2-1-8-6-3-8-6. Calvin 5-7-2-1. 10-41. It's FUV out of Sun Valley. I'll get address at 3-0.

0: from the vehicle detained so far?
1: Three or four females, but they're stating that there was a black male juvenile that was just driving.
2: 141, you're out with the male, correct? Dispatch, can you copy? You're out with the BMJ, correct?
0: Head
2: firm. I'm showing you at the cross street of South Los Altos and Star Sin.
0: Response, cut code. This is one normal and I'll go to 41.
2: 10-4, it's going to be Star Canyon, sorry. They had an abbreviation I didn't understand.
3: Looking at this area of 9250 Peninsula Court instead, in the area, possibly in the area of military, for one shot heard at 515, nothing else seen or heard. Only one RP at this time in the area of military and Peninsula.
4: Squad 1, copy.
2: With it, but not one of ours.
5: No, I'm asleep.
0: Hey.
5: Do you have a DB?
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0: 10-42. Have a great night. Thank you.
5: 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Clear, solid instruction permit, negative tip, and I'm calling Jan Evans.

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3: I know you said she ran up the hill. Do you know if she went left or right after that?
0: Negative, she went up the hill. They told me that her name was Kalea, but no last name.
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2: 131, go ahead.
0: Y'all verbal only, last of Rasmussen, Robert Adam Sam, Mary Union Sam Sam, Edward North, first of Julie, John Union Lincoln Ida Edward, date of birth 07-04-2011, break for a second.
2: Go ahead.
0: Last of Seth, Sam Edward, Tom Henry, first of phonetically Adam Mary Edward Lincoln Ida Edward, date of birth 11-14-09, verbal only, break for third.
3: Thank you. 1425 Evelyn Way, RP from unit number 9 for 1037, subject banging on the window and trying to open the window. Apparently they're numb because they're lost of Conkle, first of Erie, Hispanic male, 1754 Thinville, with curly brown hair and possibly wearing a hooded sweatshirt. We're still landline. 1425 Evelyn in the area, unit number 9.
0: Hang up here.
3: Nelson 50, copy the 17-year-old in that call.
4: There's
0: nothing. Over the two coming early, 8717. 8717, if you want to come in earlier, hold over.
3: Thanks.
4: I'll
3: continue. 9 to your discretion.
4: I'll continue.
3: Copy, 7207.
0: Last of Beefarella, boy out of Frank, Adam Robert, Edward Lincoln Lincoln Adam, first of Samuel, Sam Adam Mary, Union Edward Lincoln, date of birth is 5-1-89 with the Nevada DL of 0807-559794.
5: Rear tire is flat, so it'll probably need a flatbed.
2: And 4.
5: And it's white in color.
2: And 4.
6: Bars 141 to you, and the CBT is all of zeros for germs leak.
2: And 4.
0: Got it.
2: 6-4-34.
0: 447 mile marker 5 with Nora over Robert, Robert 172 on a white Dodge pickup.
2: Copy mile marker 5, stay around

0: First, how many people see him? Excuse me, 28 at the citizen.
1: Sam 182.
2: One 51, I have count about it now for you.
3: 10-4, thank you.
4: Engine 7, Reno. Good. Never mind, Engine 7, disregard. Copy that.
2: Negative match, negative tib. Amelie is clear, negative match, clear tib, positive Adam. And Ariana is clear, negative match, negative tib. And I'll call Jen Evans on all of them.
5: Ladder 1, red frequency assignment, medical emergency. Response 701, East 7th Street, Unit 206. District 1, Ladder 1. Response 701, East 7th Street, Unit 206.
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0: They have a valid Class C expires 2034, no restrictions. Jennifer has a suspended driver's license for driving under suspension, and Samuel has a valid Nevada ID card only, as his driver's license was revoked for court-ordered interlock device. Sorry, that one's pending. It was revoked for DUI. This was end in 2025, but was never reinstated.
1: Descriptors are IMA, 6 foot, 165, brown, black.
2: 10-4.
1: Just because he's got those injuries, make sure he's not passed out somewhere in the field.
3: Hey, from this, I'm doing 1-0-2-0.
1: It was still relatively dark, but it looked like light-colored clothing.

0: Gotcha.
1: Blue's been associated with that 1450 Cutler way number 4 before. It looks like she blew off the stork. She's shown to be a BFJ, 15 years of age, 5'11", 178, brown and brown. Is that possibly going to be a match?
0: Possibly. If you wanted to throw her in the call.
1: 10-4.
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0: On tax.
3: 131, they're all clear. Most of them are negative, but just for 43, Amelie is actually Estelle Seth. Amelie is their middle name. She is not on probation, but was last seen in 2023 for larceny.
0: Was that the last residence was 1450 couple?

0: Standby.
1: Reno 7174, GLA, 10-8.
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0: 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RP City and the neighbor in 511 is screaming. Unknown what they are saying, but subject mentioned killing someone yesterday. RP is calling for 512. 650 Record number 511.
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0: Thank you very much.
4: Rail engine 30, or correction, engine 36 responding.
1: Thank you. Copy, thanks. 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

0: 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Respond 2025 Cannon Street. Unit D, District 2. Medic 2, respond 2025 Cannon Street. Unit D.
1: For Michael, I just got off of, can we attach that to case number

0: Korea's has a distillery.
1: Travel 114. It says near the key code box, there's a lock box, and that code is 1961, 1961. Stand 174 right now.
2: Hey, affirm. We've got a reporting for the advising. There's a female screaming for help inside an apartment at Home Suites Apartments, and security is on scene. Still getting further.
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2: Last of Raphael, Robert Adam Paul, Henry Adam Edward Lincoln, first of John, common spell. Date of birth 07/26/1956. ON 080-733-7436, and he is going to be the guardian for Ariana. Wait for a second.
0: 10-4, and I just want to make sure that's 726 and 56.
2: Hey.
0: Go ahead.
2: The Nevada driver's license, last of neighbors, like your neighbor. First of Adriana as well, Adam David Robert, Ida Adam Nora Adam. Date of birth 06/12/1975. OLN 080-327-9403. And that's going to be the mother of Stella.
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0: For spec 235, I'm UTC via 21 times 3. You can cancel it.
1: Charles 150. I think it's because we were landline because he also wanted to complain to the dispatch supervisor. I think he's still on hold. Do you still want to cancel it?
0: No, I just called and went to voicemail. If they want to hang up, I'll call them.
1: 911, so give it a few and I'll let her know.
2: Okay, swimming on, she's clear.
1: Thanks.

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1: 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I'll be doubled with 4937, single unit for training and out of park for briefing.
2: Respond 2883 northbound line, District 2, Engine 2. Respond 2883 northbound line.
1: Straight 2 277 out of the sub.
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0: to Mornington 41, seat number 4517 and vehicle 2669, and I'll be at a park for briefing.
1: Good morning.
2: Medical passing out and screaming for help. The RP was a neighbor who's calling. Scary, should be outside. Female is currently inside the apartment. Home police department number 101.
3: Of a white male sleeping on McCarran on the bridge from Clear Acre. Just west of Clear Acre. So if you could keep an eye out, he's going to be wearing an orange vest and shorts. And just let us know if you find him. I'd appreciate it.
4: Two copies. Guy on vest, or on the bridge, and an orange vest. Keep an eye out.
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6: 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X juvenile, break for mileage. 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
5: Sure, to Los Altos and Vista Canyon with the J1X juvenile beginning 557 at 0559 hours.
4: Walsh 2 Sam 81, 1041. 1041 is morning, MP number 5051, vehicle 2734, out of park for briefing.
7: Good morning.
4: On the bridge, westbound lanes of North McCarran.
3: Engine 2, copy. Westbound lanes on the bridge.
4: Yes, he's on the sidewalk, and we are on scene of our call.
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3: 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Good morning.
10: Good morning, I'll be 1041, P number 5100, doubled with 4917, single here for training. We'll be in vehicle 2638, and I'll be out of par for briefing.

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0: And Engine 46 responding for a zero alarm at 25 Aguilar Court. It's going to be from an alarm company, single caller, no contact with residents. It's going to be for a heat temperature detector.
1: 46, copy.
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0: At 1105 Harbor Cove Court, outside check for four juveniles, drinking, yelling, screaming. They advise there's a black Honda outside the water bar. After the subject yelled at them to leave, there were three males and one female, and unknown Nora or weapons. 1105 Harbor Cove Drive, Harbor Cove Court.
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0: Thank you. November.
3: It's going to be I-80 in second. You've had a 4-8 Edward 0.
0: And are you southbound or north? I'm guessing also northbound since you're not to the station.
3: Sorry, northbound.
0: Thanks.

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1: 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Can you show me how to land, please?
0: Charles 160.
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3: 10 for W.
2: Reno Sam 174. Warning. And I'll be back around to the PSC.
0: Sam 74.
1: Reno Sam 184.
0: Sam 184.
4: Just for 43, you spoke with the RP, and they're saying they didn't hear anything physical, just a verbal disturbance.
0: Sam 84.
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1: 24.
0: Telling it 40 day shifts with one prior alarm. There is no permit, but there is responsible on scene who provided incorrect passcode.
1: 24. No, 248, time for 1 to 8. Sorry, I'll be in route. 24.
0: 248, come on, I'll show you that.

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2: 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Do you want day shift cell phone again?
1: Later.
2: Never.

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1: 211.
0: Lake Sea Eagle 2434. I'll be 10-8. Good morning. And does Graves need relief anyway?
1: Negative.
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1: TM
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0: 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Next, start over towards Harbor Cove.
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0: 11.
1: I accidentally switched us to available. I think on MDC we're still on scene. Can you switch us back, please?
0: Link's caller called and said, hi, this is, give me 1 second, disconnected. We're going to landline with him again. Sounds like he's maybe giving apartment 22011, but the apartment format there is a letter and then 4 digits, so maybe Q Queen 2011 would make sense. We're still trying to get him to come to the line to get better. 2777 North Town.
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Respondees, 2nd Street and Gould Street, 13, Engine 13. 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

0: All right, 24448, sounds like it's going to be the northernmost building, so I'm assuming the ones that back up to all the businesses there, and it's supposedly the third one from the most left-hand side.
1: Thanks, I'll get it for you. It'll be the parent we're releasing the juvenile to.
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Archer for 440. Sounds like we are landline once again. He is now giving C. Charles 2011, and we don't have further what he wants yet.

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1: 3-14-78, she should be having about a...
2: 2620 Tom Sawyer Drive, which is Tom Sawyer Village, in the parking lot for a trouble unknown. Male yelling and screaming, pacing back and forth, associated to a dark blue Unomega SUV, and he is an unannounced male with a white t-shirt. 2620 Tom Sawyer.
3: Reno Adam 730.
0: Adam 730.
3: 1041, good morning. I'll have North and Central, and you can show me tonight.
0: Adam 7:30 in the morning.
4: Yeah, Charles Wallman 7 out the main for 44.
2: Charles Wallman 7.
4: And, 122.
2: Okay. No, 122.
4: 36 in the rail, and then David over Tom, 3 Adam 5 William.
3: NR 146, I'm out with 22.
0: NR 122 and 46.

0: One for it. I'll be 23 Main. Have a good night.
1: No, one for it. Have a great night.
0: Yeah, Sam 35, 741 today morning.
1: Sam 35, come on.
0: Sam 33.
1: Sam 33.
0: Copy, 60 seconds.
1: Temper, we have a medical at 2nd and Gold. And it actually was also a battery that occurred at an exact location on 4th Street.
0: Temper, Sam 33, call.
1: Sam 23, Charles 255, can I start you that way since it's going to be 57 feet?
2: Adam, King Edward, middle of Aaron, Adam, Robert, Ocean, Nora, date of birth should be 87 of 84, and Nevada DL of 010-142-4589, they'll throw that in the mail.
1: Fire's in the mail.
3: Sierra sits 200 North McCarran Boulevard, 1017 with the RP Brown saying a larceny from his vehicle that just occurred. Suspect is a Hispanic male, 20 to 30 years of age, 6 foot, 165 pounds, with bald head, wearing a gray sweatshirt and blue jeans. He's currently sitting in front of the Sierra sits on the south corner with a foldable cart. RP believes that the things are inside that cart that were taken from the RP's truck. Sierra sits 200 North McCarran Boulevard.
4: 361-1060.

0: 24, you have 10-6.
1: Blister is clear, NCIC CGIS, and local has about cost. He expires 2033 with no restrictions, and he's at 46 MRL.
2: 1122.
1: No, 1222-4.
3: Good morning.
4: Good morning, Grissom in 2506, 1080.
3: 231, 10-4, thank you. Good morning to you.
2: Reno Charles 154 with 23 main, have a good day right now.
1: Charles 154, have a great day.
2: North
1: 248, repair for North 248, on
0: North 51, 23.
3: 251.
1: Sam 2D1, Corning.
2: Sam 275, traffic.
1: Sam 275.
2: Moana Lakeside, Nevada, Victor Adam, 030 Edward, Nevada.
1: Sam 275. Expired on a ship.
2: Follow the officer, continue to show them on. Awful exhaust.
1: Sam 275.

0: 631.
1: This is the RP Jeffrey Steinman.
0: Affirm out of Arizona.
1: Affirm, I've got him. He's clear valid out of Arizona, negative TIB. And the vehicle that he gave, his vehicle is clear current, a 22 Chevy Silverado out of Arizona.
0: Copy.
2: R-234.
3: Sam 275, code 4.
4: Sam 275, copy code 4 at the Chevron.

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0: 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Have a good day. 23.
1: 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Have a great day.
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0: Stanford, phonetically, Charles, Robert, Adam, Nora, Frank, Ocean, Robert, David. First name is going to be James, phonetically. John, Adam, Mary, Edward, Sam. ID number, or date of birth is going to be 122-88. ID number is 08053-47244, Nevada.
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2: 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Once you two, have a great day.

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1: 46.
2: Jump 281R246 until I get another south unit. 12000 South Virginia Street, which is the back house in the garage for a possible residential burglary in progress. Female's whispering that someone is inside her residence. And now there's a new update that says, correction, possibly male RP, stating he's home with his wife, and then the line disconnected. The phase 2 shows to the rear of the house that is right on Virginia, and sound like RP said he or she was in the garage and suspects were inside the residence or possibly breaking into the garage. We're no longer landline priors from the beginning of 2025 on phone number and address are logged. 12000 South Virginia.
1: 31. 46.
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1: North 234, go ahead. Robert, Christian, David, Robert, Ida, George, Union, Edward, Zebra, first, David, Ida, Edward, Christian, date of birth, May 29th, 1996, and social 617-45-2641.
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2: I appreciate it.

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4: ROs less than 6. 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
7: The REMSA has their unit staging for this call. So just letting you know and seeing if we have any inbound.
4: Charles 2-by-3.
8: You said REMSA staging, is that correct?
7: Yeah, sounds like REMSA staging for this call. The location is kind of moving between 5th and West and 5th and Elm. And they have their unit staged.

0: Hotel Sea Fight 3 and Orange Super 6 CFI is that we're getting another call. This in Sierra is a male that's trying to wake a female up for a possible overdose. I don't know if it's going to be related.
1: Sea Fight 3, I'll go to West.

0: Students just wanting to less than 6. The we're praying for you lost vigil, but it should be a black male 6 foot. Charles T. Vicers.
1: And from area 1041, house 3.
2: House 6, good morning.
1: House 3.
2: Correction, house 3.
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4: Good morning, 1041 intake today.
2: Intake, good morning.
0: Charles 253.
4: I don't see anything at Weston 6. Where was the other call?
0: It's going to be at Weston Elm.
5: Copy. I'm being pointed to St. Mary's. North Elm Street.
0: Timber. Charles 255 and RA246. Copy.
2: Bye-bye.
6: Reno Sam 281, both units 23 and for 43. This appears to be an abandoned home.
0: Sam 281.
6: Reno Sam 285, RTF en route to 81.
0: Sam 271.
7: Good morning,
0: 1041,
7: what do you need?
0: Sam, see someone I can see you
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0: now.
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0: Sam 293.
7: Good morning, 1041, show me another Resburg.
0: Sam 293.
8: Good morning, 248, come back when coming back.
0: No, excuse me.
7: Three.
0: Charles, two by three.
9: I am code 4 with the exception of medical. She's in and out of consciousness. This is not a domestic hospital overdose.
0: Convert. No, it's 6, I'll show you tonight.

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0: Yes, San Francisco, 3, can you show me 23 as well?
1: Can you show me 3?
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0: Clear par. I'll be on route 2, 9 to Wells for an assignment.
1: 9 to Wells.
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1: 10 or 21.
3: 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Got several dogs. Looks like he's hunting.
1: Okay, one male and several dogs.

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0: Charles two by 39246, Boston Edge 1063. 1435 East 4th Street, wheelchair outside, checker 10103 subjects. The PMIs are 2 males and 1 female involved. 1435 East 4th Street.
1: Bye-bye,
0: take a look at LB Hotel. 239246, copy, update to me.
2: Person.
3: 14. According to in the call, there was no voice contact made. Remsa and Drake Meadows are being advised. East Golden Valley and Spirit.
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1: 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You're very staticky.

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2: 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I didn't copy anything.

0: 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He says he's okay and he's home. 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
1: 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Squad 1. Respond 38 East 2nd Street.
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1: 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We are taking a traffic accident. It's going to be East Golden Valley Road. 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

0: Medic 45 in District 45 responding for a traffic accident, Golden Valley and Spearhead.
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1: I was reading enough to leave any medical, so we cancel. I think we should cancel.
0: Copy. I will follow your leave. I will go ahead and cancel it out. If they're home and safe.
1: And you can show us home and safe as well. 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
1: Frank 4 through 5 24 last today.

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0: Adam, David, Adam, Mary, Sam, Ocean, Nora. 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DLB is 51162, Nevada DL 090-190-9583, break for the 32.
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0: said this advice. It did code out as public assist only. So if you'd like to stand down, I can take you off.
1: We're right down the street. We'll continue. Thank you, though.

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1: 67.
0: Your subject is clear valid, but it looks like per locals and per the return that we got for the CCW, it expired. It was issued back on April 29th, 2021, and expired on April 29th, 2026. So no longer valid per our records. It does show that, so he only has a clear valid, but in that 1032 with the serial number Charles X-ray David 8124, clear negative match.
1: Copy, thank you.
0: You're welcome.
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0: serial number Charles X-ray David 8124, clear negative match.
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0: You're welcome.
2: One Reno, confirming response.
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0: 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Brakes, marks, you copy that traffic, monitor 61 is available.
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0: 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I've got my MDT up and going. I've got it, thank you.
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0: Next is going to be on a HMA, Carlos-Vasquez, Charles Adam Robert Lincoln Ocean Sam, Victor, Adam, Sam, Queen, Union, Edward, Zebra, first name is Juan, common spelling, date of birth is 9/16/84, social is 568-81-1958.
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1: 605 South 21st Street with Building 6 and what we're refusing to leave. Currently running on the property avoiding staff and security. Last regression, first a Rianne, white female, 45 years of age, green hoodie, striped pants, white shoes, unknown 1056, but possibly on narcotics. 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
0: I don't know, 244. One booked, and I can be about that. You can cancel for it.
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0: 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Massive Belknap, phonetically Boy Edward, Lincoln King, Nora Adam Paul, First of Rayanne, Robert Adam, Edward Adam, Nora Nora Edward, GOB 03-12-1983, Full Social, 557-79-8298.
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1: For 41, so it's going to be a BFA, last of Harold, Henry Adam, Robert, Robert, Edward, Lincoln, Lincoln, first of Tamika, Tom Adam, Mary Edward, King Adam, with a DOB of 03-10-1982, CDL, Adam, Nevada, 100-624-5210.

0: Mauricio.
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0: 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Can I also get a case number?
1: Air 2846.
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3: Okay.
2: 450 North 12, number 121, check for a battery that just occurred. Our PFI says neighboring number 114 threw a rock at his head. We're still landline getting further. 450 North 12, number 121. The RP was uncooperative with answering questions. We're no longer on the landline.
0: Sam 81, both hands 10-8, is that complete?
1: 10-4.
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0: 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That's it, confirm.
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2: 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Okay, bye-bye.

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0: 41-42, switch attack. Like she was told about her current fit out this morning, she left the property between 7:30 and 7:45. The lady at the front office directed her she's not welcome on property, she is not allowed to come back. So her 2 days is up, and then security informed me that Ms. Belknap was in possession of an ID from another, and she returned the ID, but the individual's purse who she allegedly stole is still missing a social security card. I'm confirming now if she left property with that purse or if the purse is still in dorm 6 with the rest of her property.
1: Copy, I'll double check all that when I get her property and I'll search it.

0: copy.
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2: Okay, if you call the manager or manager on maintenance, phone number for assist.
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0: 4. That's a success.
1: I don't need a call for service right yet, but for 43, I was just citizen hailed by a female who said she believed he may have went to her house last night. She was going to call us if she had any further info of his whereabouts.

0: 1097.
1: Excuse me, non-ex F. Frank got NTIC out of North Dakota for FTA, extradition surrounding states only. He's also the adverse party on two served protection orders. One's out of Florida, protected party name Lester Raymond, first of Ray Motti, and the second protection order out of North Dakota, protected party last of Abel, first of Sierra. He is clear in CJIS and local, has a valid Nevada ID only, and then I have the maintenance information from the premise hazard when you're ready.
0: Good.
1: So his name is Michael Menchu. He's the on-site contact listed as maintenance, and his phone number shows to be a 775-337-9155, says extension 115, and it's listed in the premise hazard on your call, too.
0: Copy, thank you.
1: You guys go for it.
0: Okay.
1: Northwest.
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1: Ranger 23, I'll get him on landline.
0: Yeah, thanks.
3: The aggressor and the female had a pocket knife style, and that this was possibly over narcotics, and the situation is de-escalated.
2: Copy input, see what's near.

0: Bobby, you want to go down on him? I'll try to find her.
1: Yep.
0: Hey, Charles 257.
2: Charles 257.
3: Simple battery. They didn't want to do anything, and we'll both be around today, EW.
2: Okay.

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0: Roger, traffic 300.
1: Hey,
0: Roger.
1: Mike, clear no 57.
2: What is it?
3: There's no victim here per Trump 252.
1: Okay.

0: We're in Charles 257, what's that over tonight?
1: Charles 257.
2: Good job, 7-9. I got a 2729 on one, please.
1: Go ahead.
2: Last of John Union, Adam Robert, Edward Zebra, hyphen, Boy, Ocean King, Ida Tom Sam, first of Jose, John Ocean Sam Edward, date of birth 11-23-1993, California DL, William 1-838-273.
0: Florida, not California for
1: 17.
0: Okay. Yeah, Charles, do you have any complaints? No, I don't have anything done in the field. Who do you need out of your weekend either?
1: Okay, Charles, 253, copy.
0: 53, 10, I think, 50.

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1: Air subjects clear out of California.
0: Roger that. Thank you.
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1: CTOS 757-868 Tahoe, number 12 for 1090, third wheel on from the front door at 829 hours. 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One company was unable to contact, is attempting to 868 Tahoe, number 12.
3: Tower
1: 77
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0: Hey, firm. 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
1: This is Elena. Could be on the north side of Ashley Furniture Home Store.
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2: 5-3. 00065088, Nevada. 7-2-7-5. And for 43, there's only one ocean. I know I said it twice.
3: In the last name?
4: Okay.
3: I must have just blocked that out because I only have one.
1: And I'll give you a 21 as soon as I find out that radar trailer call sign later today.
0: Thank you, sir.
2: Washington 2076, radar trailer 2.
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0: Pepper. 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He's going to be at Marion. 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Are you code for otherwise, and do you want to confirm?
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2: Copy, you are on the north side. 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
3: 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It's gonna be a constant problem.
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0: Radon Charles, 253.
1: Charles, 253.
0: I'll take the GOA, I'll be in there.
1: Charles, 253.

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3: Unrelated, the owner of disturbance, 357 Clay Street.
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0: firm still to comply out of Sparks Meeting Court. 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
0: Northwood, 28.
2: And I'm good for it.
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3: Charles
4: 253,
3: check the head tonight.
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3: Charles 253.

0: 6 King 34 dispatch. Per the RP, she said the owner just picked up that husky and drove away with it.
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0: Last of Evans, Edward, Victor, Adam, Nora, Sam, first of Tamara, Tom, Adam, Mary, Edward, Robert, Adam, DOB 1-10-1973, social 530-06-9175.
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0: 1011, Reno. Go ahead, Reno. Running at this time, they said just to advise if they're needed.
1: In the notes here, this is a suicidal subject. Any weapons?
0: None that we know of. He took pills and unknown what.
1: RPD is responding.
0: Copy. A new update that just came in that the subject does have a knife.
1: I copy. Will you advise RPD to show us Dave's man in Charlotte?
2: Sorry, don't sit fine.
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3: I just referenced our suicidal call, fire staging. Subject is alone, but he does have a knife.
5: 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We're still not going to respond. It'll be up to them.
3: Copy.
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0: 245 North, 246 North, 153. Suicide, negative injury, 1050 with a disturbance, 1391 North McCarran, SEU Maverick.
1: Then on 248, you catch 46 over the map.
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0: Marshall to all units. Attempt for gate reckless driver last seen westbound 88 Patrick. The white Ram utility. Partial plate is 235 unknown state. Driver's texting and unable to maintain a lane. Last seen at 924. Smack 373 for further wash equipment.
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2: 3 George Nora, Edward Charles, 16, Tom 2, 3 George, 19, 4963. And confirming, what are you looking for on these? Just 29s or?

0: The verbal only last phonetically, Henry Edward Charles, Henry Ida Nora George Edward Robert, first of Joseph, John Ocean Sam Edward Paul Henry, date of birth 12/8/93.
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0: Okay, all your VINs are clear. The first one ending in 103804 comes back to an 06 Hummer Frank Mary Adam is the plate. It's going to be expired as of December on a, I already said that, 06 Hummer to Garfias Federico at, sorry, last of Garfias first to Federico, 6595 Fern. The second VIN ending in 889 is clear to Frank Mary Lincoln, Nevada. Should be a Raiders plate on an 03 Hummer, valid until December. Same RO of last of Garfias first to Federico, same address on Fern. And the final plate, the 94963 VIN, is clear, comes out to UNR 15833. Valid until next year on an 03 Chevy wagon, same RO and address.
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1: Awesome, and I'm so sorry, I just don't have a meeting, so if I also get the call in, I don't know if it's the guy said that he said that if I'm just a minute.
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2: Same response last time. We won't be going. Rams in fire, 10 5.
4: I copy. Thanks, 11. Going back to TM.
5: Engine 11, Reno. Engine 11, we have this in TM's jurisdiction. Are you going to stay on red?
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1: 44. Right.
0: Both units 1422, East 9th, number 8 of Park Terrace Apartments, 1016, Mel C. Mel Hoppus, 1056, and breaking items in the residence, 1422, East 9th, number 8.
2: Engineer, go ahead.
3: PD is or is not responding.
2: PD is not responding. We got a call earlier. Engine 11 stood down as PD was not responding, and it does state that he has a knife, and they called a different phone number to put in the same call.
3: Any of us will be responding unless PD decides to go, regardless of what the attempt was.
2: Engine 8, we copy. Engine
4: 8,
2: copy, thank you.
4: And Engine 8, dispatch battalion 3 agrees and copies all that traffic too as well. We shouldn't be going if a person has a knife without PD.
2: Battalion 3, copy.

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0: Nora 234.
2: Alright, 234.
0: Yeah, 27, 5, 23.
2: Now we're all at 27.

McCarran Boulevard, District 11, Engine 8. Respond eastbound Interstate 80 and south McCarran Boulevard.

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1: Charles 252, no 1063. Definite, another North Capital Security Respond or a Tomlin Motor. It's going to be McCarran, just south of eastbound 80, checking for a negative injury. Yeah. Or sorry, an injury accident. There's also a 4-year-old in the vehicle. It's going to be a white Kia Sorento and possibly a Hyundai SUV. McCarran, eastbound 80.

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0: Good morning. Can you log me on and show me 10-6 on joining forces, and I'll be cut forward on you for checks.
1: Okay,

0: Copy, Cooper.
1: The engineer responding to a call in your district.
2: Yeah, give it to him.
1: Okay, it's going to be McCarran and 80 on the underpass. It's going to be an injury accident with a head injury. Rimza and PD are responding.
2: McCarran and I-80 in the underpass. Engine 11 is responding.
3: Engine 11, engine 8. We can handle it. We're almost there.
2: I copy. Thank you, 8. We know engine 11 is returning.
1: Yeah, copy, though.

0: of us.
1: 0-0 is responding back. 4-0-2, the disturbance at Wild Park. Actually, disregard, we just received an update from the sergeant. I will show you available.
0: Everything.
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3: been Nevada, David over Tom, 6 Adam, 2 Union.
1: Looks like there is a loud verbal disturbance now. The reporting party is requesting to meet with officers.
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0: Hello, I'm and 288 copies, we can continue to divide a little for now.
1: I copy,
2: we both copy.
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1: Charles, 251, I copy. 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

0: do you have PD come into this accident?
1: Engine 8, that's affirmative. Let me see if I can see where they're at real quick. Hold on.
0: No worries, I just want to make sure they were coming.
2: Motor 32, Charlie.
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0: 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And Charles, 255, I can choose me.
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0: Engine 4, a report of a medical emergency. A 53-year-old passed out and hit his head to 441 West 2nd Street, apartment 22. District 4, red frequency. Engine 4 to 441 West 2nd Street, apartment 22.
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4: 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I'll try and get to if I get there before you.
5: 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They were being very violent with each other, and now the RB can hear screaming going on behind the Aloha. 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
0: Yes, sir.
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1: Okay, I'm trying to get the numbers. I think it's past our location across from the water tower. If you go up that driveway, you'll get overwatch with binos if you have it.
4: RP, and RP said that suspect texted mother saying he's sending nephew over to pick up money, and nephew lives at the Tannenberg address with his uncle, and uncle does not know the suspect is in trouble.
1: Okay, I need you to get up there to get eyes on so I can get off this road. At the corner in case the vehicle tries to leave, I'll do the takeaway, but once you get in a position, I'll pull off.
3: You want our passing First Avenue, just let us know where you need us.
1: Up north side on that dirt road.
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1: 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Ford pickup with camper, unknown related, leaving the

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0: Copy.

0: 16 male and female involved at reporting parties dating with her daughter and her boyfriend. The female half is now on the phone. Still not trying to get better. 4335 alcohol in court.
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2: 201. 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
0: I'll be out at Idlewild Park with patrol at the Farmer's Market, code 4.
2: Code 4, thanks.
3: Charles 257, Charles 255, Venice 263. If I have marks available, I can search both units to the apartment 2830 Northtown Lane, unit 232, checking for a 1016 male and female involved. Reporting pretty advisor, male half broke items inside the residence was difficult to understand as she was crying. So the male had stolen his vehicle, but still in the parking lot, he did not have permission. Vehicle's a white Suzuki. 2830 Northtown Lane, unit 232.
2: Five hundred.

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1: East westbound from McCarran on Greg. Nothing there. Will be 10-8 UTL.
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2: Though, you might be there, but that's it.
3: 70 still on route. Let's get PID first. 91.
1: I just put updated info on the call, and I'm going to need one on my side for takeaway while the other holds the north side.
3: Uh, 246.
4: Sorry, 246.
3: Please get a 1039 and prior domestic check on 2.
2: Yeah, I'm just finishing up T4 now.
4: First one.
3: Two last names of Ayala, Hyphen, Chavez, Monarchy, Adam, Yellow, Adam, Lincoln, Adam, then Charles, Henry, Adam, Victor, Edward, Sieber. First off, phonetically, Charles, Union, Adam, Union, Henry, Tom, Edward, Mary, Ocean, Charles, you'll be 092993, I don't have a switch.
4: Nico, how about the second one?
3: Let's prep a Taylor, phonetically, Victor, Adam, Tom, Edward, Lincoln, Lincoln, Adam, first of Tyler, phonetically, Tom, Adam, Yellow, Lincoln, Edward, Robert, you'll be 10-0794, also don't have a switch.
4: Copy. Is there any way to get a third identifier? I'm pretty sure they need that for the domestics. Okay, see what I can do.
5: Attention all personnel, the inmate count is clear. The inmate count is clear.
3: Possible social for the mail.
4: Is the mail going to be Tyler?

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0: 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So the patient is in and out of consciousness. It's 4275 West 4th Street, apartment 158, Westbrook Apartments, District 8, red frequency. 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
2: Report.

0: Monster Victor. Looks like Chavez and Taylor are both clear. MJCC, just a local. Chavez has a valid 2027. Taylor has a valid C until 2031. And Taylor just confirmed me. Tom out of a yellow Lincoln Ever. Robert, the flight founder on 27 and local.
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0: the RP, see what kind of vehicle he's driving. They're trying to identify what they're going to be in, unknown at this time.
1: The nephew, he's on the phone right now, walking in front of the residence.
0: What type of car?
1: Silver Ford Escape, he parked in the driveway.
0: I copy.
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0: Brandon R, 244 TC, and I can be en route the units at Northtown to relieve Central.
1: Sure, 43. North 3. Charleston.
2: Just up.
1: Number 3, number 5, WS 23. Number 5, break, Charleston, number 23.
2: 23.
1: Pepper.
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1: Copy. 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
0: Yeah, roger that. And B team, check group text.
2: 10-2-1. 10-2-1. 10-2-1. SAS, and he's showing around to SAM 275.

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1: Perfect.
0: Happy clear, clear.
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0: Okay. Runar 234, Runar 3, I'll show you both.
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0: Charles 255, did you ever make it on scene?

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1: Two just trying to get the good ship. There was a call for service from last night, probably around midnight, anywhere in the area of Plumas in California. 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
0: Copy, stand by.
2: Frank Mary, David Adam Todd, 166, 5 Boy Adam, 574-78.
0: Hey, but just one break north, 246, Rena. What's up? Everything in the area of Plymouth in California, there's just a traffic stop at 7 and an unwanted this morning.
3: Chocolate. Yeah, myself and 75 are on scene, and my 29 is the last of Mary, Adam, Robert, Tom, Ida, Nora, Edward, Zebra, with a first of Guillermo, Georgian, Ida, Lincoln, Lincoln, Edward, Robert, Mary, Ocean, date of birth of 6/2/04, and I have a Nevada ID. 08-0835-423.
4: You trailed off at the end, 4238?
3: Yep.
4: Never.
5: Stating the SAM occurred at the Alamo truck stop in Spark. Ford Sports Van.
0: Okay, CICC just in local. Are you guys good for?
1: Yeah.
0: Copy. And is 9-3 with you? I just messed with statuses.
1: No, 9-3 is 9.
0: Nora 246.
1: I give you our phone number. Can you see if there's any calls from last night around midnight?
0: Good.
6: 775-203-1895. Yep. Chelsea, thank you. Next, stay with the parameter. I'll go with them. Right, I'm going to get this jam. Perfect. Washington County Green is closed. Washington County Green is closed.
7: And really, it's Rio Yellow, so we open for normal traffic. All units that are south or on south coast for Rio Yellow, Rio Yellow's open.
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0: Going back to TM.
2: I appreciate it, thank you.

0: clear of that one.
1: Engineer.
0: Hey, Charles, 257.
1: Charles, 257.
0: Verbal. Parties are separated tonight.
1: Charles, 257.
2: On two HMAs, please.
1: What
2: do you do? This one will be Soto. I'll get you phonetics on everything, sorry. Sam Ocean, Tom Ocean, Space, Sam Ida, Ocean Robert, David Ida Adam, First of Jose, John Ocean, Sam Edward with a DOB of 11-23-1967. And a Nevada driver off card of 32001 84145. Break for the next. Soto hyphen Gomez, Sam Ocean, Tom Ocean hyphen George Ocean, Mary Edward Zebra versus Noel or Noel, Nora Ocean, Edward Lincoln, DOB 11-24-2004, and a full social of
3: 6807152. Rush over here. Unknown location.
4: What's the description?
3: He's wearing a red shirt, hitched the car. Still unknown where he's at.
4: Okay, I think I saw him. He's still on Blanken. Coming towards Sutra.
3: He's from where he came from, Sutra?
4: Have you any?
3: One million.
5: Last seen wearing black pajamas at 1930 Goldfield Spar Drive.
6: 241, is she alone?
7: Charles Adam,
0: 7:30, the only one you have on. We have wrapped your route for Greenville.
5: Negative, Rapture, are you on yellow?
0: On board again.
3: I saw him go northbound in his apartment off where he came to Central.
0: Copy that.
3: Hey, we need an officer to Central one again. He dumped his car here. Shannon, log that, please.
7: Copy, next number.
8: It's going to be 6 Frank Tom Tom 460 California. Yeah.
7: Copy, next number.
6: Spar 1041 is on scene in the area looking. Do you have anything further?
7: Negative.
3: Red shirt.
0: Can't hear you. Where do you think you made it? North of Timber?
3: Potentially. He dipped off pretty good into his apartments over here on the east side. As soon as I got out, I lost him.
7: Okay. Unit 418.
3: Green Charles 252, you put me on a green card.
7: What? 252, you're not. Oh, I'm taking, I'm sorry.
3: Yeah.
7: That's true.
0: If there may, he's going to be armed and dangerous. Do you have anybody over on trip to us?
7: I'm 42, Asha.
2: 42.
5: Jose's going to be clear about Nevada. Noel is clear. No match Nevada, California, or locals with info.
0: Raph, are you coming now, or are you doing it from the station?
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0: Okay.
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11: Hey, firm, we're on the air.
5: A illegal burn in the backyard, 285 Nebraska Lane.
3: We've been there, I've been talking that for a little bit. You were also yesterday on the phone. We could be running out of there.
0: Okay, you want to check down there? Make a report on the mountain.
5: And dispatch.
11: Go ahead.
5: Are you guys responding with Medic 46?
11: Paper.
5: I copy. Anyone wash off?

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1: I'm a civil call on 4-16-26, where 6 Adam 6-7 responded to the location. He just cleared it, civil portion, complete.
0: Copy, watch that, I appreciate it, thank you.
1: Of course, that's linked in the call for you.
2: Well, for the girl from on the site, can we go in there as well? Can you check, the girl report was in April.
0: Can I use his name again so I can try to find it for you?
2: Fernando Valle, and I just found his sweater.
3: Birthday is 1196.
0: Copy, 1196.
2: Can you can answer for the track on the first?
4: A neighbor called in, stated he's tired of him burning when it's 70 plus degrees outside. Says he does this all the time and needs to be talked to.
5: 45, I copy.
2: Is anything to see to the right where my car is?
3: Is that the right?
2: Yeah.

0: 10-3, I just put in a photo of him.
1: 10-3. And County and Sparks do not have a Canning.
2: Dispatch. 21. For the phone message, can I transfer this person to yourself?
3: I'm just putting my notes in. Yeah, I left her a message. Go ahead.
2: Thank you.
0: Is it south of Winnigan, or did he stay north? So when you jumped out up at our airport in San Francisco, he wasn't really talking about what he was on the east side. And then I'm assuming he probably, he's either hiding somewhere around here, or he's looking away. Me and 5-5 came in from that side, east side. But again, we didn't see him cross. So he might be hiding in the apartment right on the east side. Yeah.
4: Two-six-one area. Anybody check the walk path behind Denver?
5: Reno, in and route 2-6.

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We have a loose perimeter about Patton and Tripp, so I think west of Patton and Sutro, north of Wedekind, and just south of Tripp. It's kind of a containment area right now.

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0: Just a little update. So we're still searching for him. There's a bunch of garages that are half open where he could be hunkered in, or any abandoned vehicle up here. And I'm sorry, you said there was no K-9 countywide?
1: Correct, no K-9 countywide.
0: Okay, copy that.
2: I think we can advise on that one.
1: Interesting.

0: sure the owner of that, the car that he bailed out of should be a Jeffrey Ramzani, and he's out of Longley. I believe that's the registered address for him.
1: Going back, that was 41.
2: 70, check update.

0: Got a sec?
1: Go for it. Email, and the anonymous person says does not have contact info.
2: And PRP finality, gotta be it.
1: I confirm that, does not think so. Photo we have is recent, and to RP's knowledge, that is what he looks like. I don't know, could be someone else. Could be the cousin, or it could be him disguised. Hard to say.
2: Copy. The subject from the traffic stops stated that he had another son.

0: what's up?
1: Hey, when the drone gets here, if you're cool with it, we'll just do a quick little flyover, this northeast corner where he initially ran from, just to see if we can find him anywhere in the backyards or anywhere hidden. Copy.

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0: Sam, 280, can you 21 the radio? 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

25 at the car. And Reza, they, management over at the apartment complex, so he ran through the trees right off of Sutro and Wedekind, and then he never had visual in these apartments or going northbound on Sutro.

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0: 4 Tom, 3 Zebra, King, 11, Adam, 99, Union, 01708.
1: What was the last number?
0: 8.
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2: 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Target house. Which way is he going now?
4: East on Mineral. 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
2: High risk, stop that.
0: R234.
1: No,
0: I'm 234. Unless then I missed the number, I can read it back to you.
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0: 4 Tom, 3 Zebra King, 11 Adam, 99 Union, 0 137 08.
1: 10-4. Still clear on match. 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
0: 10-4, thank you.

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1: Can you review and advise on fax 489? It was a 911 cell open line. 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Respond 489.
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0: Rio Nora 2011. Sorry, Rio Nora 244. Fernando was in 2011 Patton Drive and ran out the backyard and threatened some of the kiddos in there while they were in there.
1: Copy, he was at 2011 Patton and then ran out the backyard.
0: Sutro and Patton. Sorry, what again, Patton? He just walked out the back door.
2: Right before.
0: You're going southbound. This happened just now.
1: Shirt description.
0: What was he wearing, ma'am?
2: That's all I saw.
0: He only saw a black jacket. I'd say time lapse probably about a minute ago. Going on the rear of this house, probably into those apartment complexes again. So one post up right here at Whitaker and Montello. Another one will go post up on Sutro. And then somebody go in the apartment complex north of this address. Make sure we have them contained.
3: Squad 1, red frequency assignment, medical emergency. Respond East 4th Street and East 6th Street. District 1, Squad 1. Respond East 4th Street and East 6th Street.
4: Okay, so I can get you RPD. It's in the area of Bonanza Casino, 4720 North Virginia Street, across from the Bonanza. For trouble unknown, female call 911 saying it's at the Peavine Forge across from the Bonanza, and then disconnected. Sounded like she was outside because there's wind and walking her. It's a 911 only cell phone, so we can't call her back. Somewhere in the area of Bonanza, 4720 North Virginia.
5: About a
4: 32
5: traffic?
4: No, thank you.
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4: No, thank you. Correction, Honda.

0: And 27593, it sounds like OP is loss prevention specifically for JCPenney's, and he's on the sidewalk in front of the JCPenney's currently. Male suspect is behind the T-Mobile adjacent to the car wash. Loss is various property, but unknown exactly what.
1: So,

0: 减去 385,000,000。现在 Sam 280, 1130 East Molina Lane, which is Pinion Apartments, slashing and sitting outside the garages near the dog park for trouble unknown, approximately 6-year-old, screaming for his mother and dad to help him. Looks like white male, again, but approximately 6, with blonde hair, wearing black clothing, black Crocs. And then it says, juvenile has now left the area of the garages and unknown where he is. Somewhere in the area of 1130 East Molina.
1: I've got a priority one call for you for a dog in a hot vehicle. It's going to be at 143 West Taylor Street.
2: M271 coming into the area.
0: Sam 271.

Sam 27593, it looks like the female's last seen hiding behind a vehicle in the Macy's parking lot, but cannot describe exactly where. And RPLS side of the male half, he was possibly in Virginia, but unknown direction of travel, and further on his description, he's also bald. And we're no longer landline.

0: send traffic.
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3: Henry Edward, Nora, Robert Yellow. DOB 1028, 1995, Hispanic male adult. About 5'8". Break 2 seconds.
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3: That's the Saeed. Our first DeSoto, sorry. Sam Ocean, Tom Ocean. First to Saeed. Sam Adam Ida David. DOB 0412, 2009. Scriptors 59150 HMJ.

0: Yeah, I got an open door over here. Rear of the Patton. It's going to be the tannish brown apartment.
1: For him, an exact address?
0: Negative. It's just behind those, just to the rear. That's a false according to from intake, back to outside.

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0: 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Yeah, I got a couple coming to me right now.

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Copy, I'll be in route in just a second. 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
1: 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Confirm agent to have a drop center out with you.
0: Much closer, we'll take it. Copy that, going back to team dispatch.
4: Agile 33, I copy complete quarters.
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4: Agile 45 and quarters.
0: The officers are going to be pushing westward through the residence.
1: I'll be pushing on first.
0: Super.
5: Yeah.
6: Reno Police to our location for an interview of a possible subject, POI, preferably Spanish speaking.
1: I'll see what I can do. They're closed. I'm not sure if the hub unit's available, but I'll just ask them.
6: Number?
1: Copy.
3: We're going to try to come out through the garage. That's open. The garage is it open.
0: Yeah.
3: Clear, Sarge.

5 via record. District 9, engine 9. 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

0: Spanish, not great, but this is a person of interest for their case from last night, so I was hoping to see if they could come out and do an investigation, but all good.
1: I think I might have misunderstood you. Did you say a DUI, or did you say something else?
0: I did. I was trying to use code talk, POI, person of interest, for their report from last night, if you're privy to that.
1: This may change everything. Stand by. Let me reword that to them.
0: That's on me, sorry.
1: No, you're fine. I was trying to wing it and it didn't work well.
2: Need to get moving a little bit, and we're flirting with the height of power lines. We just want to make sure we're clear.
3: On the hill, I don't believe there's power lines directly over the house. I don't remember seeing any that were, like, close to the residence.
2: Copy, thank you so much.

0: 这个先退换。
1: 先退换。
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1: Okay.
3: 261. 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
4: And 10271, that's code 4, correct?
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0: we have a shoe color?
1: Like it was a grayish shoe color.
0: Copy.
2: We're out with the equipment to take a look over there. You just want to back off.

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1: Sam 285.
0: Can I get a 29 on a female?
1: Go ahead.
0: Is last of Sam, Adam, Yellow, Edward, Robert, Sam, hyphen George, Robert, Ida, Edward, William, Edward, first of Melanie, Mary, Edward, Lincoln, Adam, Nora, Ida, Edward, with a date of birth of 7/7/85, Nevada ID card of 32007151 86.
1: Summer.
0: And if you can get Rem to start it our way, it sounds like this lady's stitches just came out of her arm. She's bleeding a little bit. Stops breathing.
2: It's just a female alert. Girl's just breathing. Her stitches open up on her hand. She has some slight bleeding.
1: Southwest towards Sutro and Wedekind.
3: Don was a long trench coat style jacket that he took from this resident.
2: Okay, new tail tonight.
1: Sam 283.

0: good to give this up for now?
1: Yeah, we're good for now.
0: Copy, Reno Adams 730, you can have the chip.
2: Reno, copy. Reno, I'm turning green to me, back up in front of the chopper. Received so far from you, on scene of Sutra and Timber, repeating Reno Green, back up in.
3: I'm going to

0: 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Phonetically, yellow Adam Robert, Ida Nora Adam, DOB 07-16-2014.
1: Confirm your plates, clear current 13 Nissan Porta.
2: Thank you. I was going to call you, they're out on a potential person of interest in the homicide from the other day and requesting Lee 30 units in Sun Valley.
3: Copy, let me get my phone.
0: Beach. We're doing.

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1: Thanks, I'm ready for you.
0: We're on 21 with the aunt that lives at the new updated address. Cooperative, we've been told she will comply and help with information. We'll update with further.
2: Washington, Utah, 7-9.

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1: We're working on it.
0: Roger that. With that update, we'll stand by on that.
2: Washoe 6134, in route par 1J0X0 is on the trip.
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4: Taylor. H2J Remsa, be 10-8. I'll stay on green target for the shot.
5: Responding to Sun Valley, 5732 Tanberg Drive, reference possible suspect in a BDW last night. 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
6: We're demonstrating to keep you in the loop. Read us on the unit out to Sun Valley and reference that.
1: Hold off on that. I talked to you, County. I'm having the chief officer call him now.
6: Thanks, Judy.
5: Okay. 5 1 5 South Virginia.

0: 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Pulling up time now.
1: Hey,
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0: 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Checking out.
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1: Door is going to be a BMW, but there is a red one on the street. That's a Subaru.
0: Copy. If you can get a plate on it, put it on the call.
1: Copy on the call.
0: And FYI, that vehicle picked him up last night.
3: Yeah, they have Henry, so that's a match.

0: 41 cents.
1: Good.
0: Do you want me to change the original address to the 263 Bahala Ridge?
1: Sure, thank you.
0: Okay. Sam, 27183, 1063.
2: Mm-hmm.
0: 271, are you back on yellow?
2: X-ray is 70, 1202, time stamp for that plate.
3: Gentlemen.
4: I think yellow is looking for you. Can you switch over there?
3: Thank you.
0: Friends meeting with the RP referencing now separated 1016. RP versus the mother of his child. Female has left but locked him out of the apartment and he can't get back inside. He did admit that he has been drinking. 950 Nutman, KK4.
2: Hey,
0: there you
2: go.
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4: And Frosty by 2 10 6 recover.
2: 5-2.
4: Frosty by 7, Frosty by 2, it's going to be St. Vincent's 325 Valley for unwanted subjects doing narcotics. It's going to be 325 Valley.
2: 5-7. 5-7.

0: 11. Looks like they were en route, but they didn't speak Spanish. So we thought you were going to do your best. Is there something different?
1: Squad 1 copies. Sierra Street entrance.

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2: Charles 253.
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2: Go ahead.
3: Last name phonetically is Charles Adam Robert David Edward Nora Adam Sam. First is Edward Sam Adam Union Lincoln. DOB is 02-23 of 76.

0: on SAM 283.
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0: He's a compliant sex offender on all three systems. He does have violent tendencies, and he is Don's Prey 1 for sex offender. 1063, the conditions.
1: I copy. We're not out with him right now. If we end up with him, I'll let you know.
0: Cover.
2: We've gone up, observe the peace, please, and I'll be en route to Smith's to meet the RP.
1: Two-six-one's with him. 2-6-1. Reno, Charles, 253. We'll be at room 4-1.
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2: Good post. Possibly he was in prison for attempted murder of a police officer.

0: 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FYI. I copy. Yeah, we're just going to make contact with the RP and talk with her real quick. 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
1: 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Thank you, Engine 4.
2: You can cancel the public service at the station. 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
1: 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Battalion 30.
4: Battalion 30, stand by 1. In District 39, 4, Battalion 30, Ladder 33, Medic 32, Engine 36, Engine 44. Respond to reported fuel spill on Mount Rose Highway and Sky Tavern.
5: So, RPD, are you wanting RPD or... UNR has an officer available who speaks Spanish, but if you're wanting RPD because it's related to the case, we'll tell them to send RPD and we don't care about the language of Spanish.
6: I was looking specifically for an RPD officer, but we're running out of time on the detention, so I'm just going to interview on behalf of the RPD detective with the help of some jail staff. So thank you for looking, and I appreciate your help.
5: I am so sorry. I can still try to get somebody over there as soon as possible, just in case they make it.
6: No, it's okay. Thank you, though.
5: Okay, thank you.
2: Can you fire me down, please?
5: 10-4.
4: I and smelled it.
1: Battalion 30 copies. With that, let's reduce this to a single engine response and take it back to TM dispatch.
4: I copy.
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4: 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We'll have engine 36 respond, sole responder at the time.
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0: Speed Nevada 202, Zebra Edward Charles.
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0: How about you?

0: 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Four on Monroe.
1: District 4664, engine 45, respond to a medical emergency reported as a laceration. 8995 La Posada Drive at the Chevron.
2: Well, the second, about 202 Zebra Edward Charles.
0: I have a few.

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1: Adam 730.
0: We can have most ATC by 21, but we won't be responding in person.
1: Mustard, Reno. Mustard. Can you take a look at check 544, please?
2: Mustard copy, you can put me on it. I'll try to give him a call.
3: Watcher 2 Tower 7-9, code 4, still checking.

0: of the cooperative.
1: And we got a Spanish translator on right now.
0: We need PID through photo, yes.
1: Hey, just 1 second. Yeah, man. Yeah, the juvenile did.
0: Roger that. We'll stay on station then, thanks.
1: Thank you.
2: 9121.
0: Go.
2: So, from the juvenile, the other one that 11's working with right now is a direct cousin to our target. He is currently, he was in communication, the juvenile was in communication with our target this morning. Target was asking for clothes and money to be dropped off to the location. He's being cooperative and working with us. We're working on reestablishing contact with Target.
0: Okay, what was his last known where he was going to meet him or drop that stuff at?
2: The conversation ended before a location was established. The victim in this case is our juvenile's aunt. Aunt requested that the juvenile not get involved, and so communication stopped, but juvenile going through his phone right now, and our target was last on his phone approximately 25 minutes ago.
0: At this target residence or somewhere else?
2: Somewhere else. Juvenile is pretty adamant that he is not at that residence.
0: So are we leaning more towards one north of you?
1: Just process, Green 1, now facing infirmary.
3: 10-4. I think she left the apartment, just for information. We don't have her number or anything.
4: Okay, we can just continue response for now.
3: Copy, continuing.
4: Nope, discontinue. We can cancel.
3: Copy, discontinue. 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
1: 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Charles 253.
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2: 7:30.
1: Zach, 555 is a 1.5-year-old. Rapid heart rate, hot to the touch, and having a hard time breathing on Debron.
2: Copy, 1-5-5.

0: know, for engine 44, respond to a medical emergency, reported as heart problems, 7440 Deveron Drive.
1: Yeah, Sam 283, can you show me out on a Citizen hail in front of Southwood?
0: Sam 283.
2: I'll get through.

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2: No problem here. The driver was just letting the brakes cool down. We're complete.
1: I copy.
3: Any cars coming down? That's about it.
4: Things are good there. The hold is not, and we can find another spot for you.
5: Yeah, we were getting good to you. We're the male hyper, so female hyper separated.
6: Perfect. I will reopen that. Put you guys on it.
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2: Charles 252 in the area of Mantua Airport here.
0: Charles 252, Temper. Charles 255, 10, just recover. Charles 255.
2: Charles 252, all advice for now. I'm going to be your same lady for this one.
0: Charles 255, excuse me.
3: Charles 255, I can get you time in the area.
0: Super.

0: Adam, 7:30 right now.
1: 7:30.
0: Take a look at 561-12, great.
1: Union, William, yellow, unoccupied, good boy.
2: 445-36.
0: In quarters. Today, civil, nothing to call.
3: Yes, Sam, 283,
4: Richard
3: 4. Sure,
4: sir, copy
3: it, Neil. Yes, Sam, 293, I'll be having a restart at Neil and Powell.
4: 293.

0: Yes, sir, this is in Fox. This is Fox 71 and 915, Delta 8, Chase 4, I believe. Do you remember?
1: It'll be Sierra and Island.
2: Update of the addresses. Can you send that to Reno ATL? I don't know who you would send that to, but it's time sensitive.
0: So 175. I'm going to be with Mail House.
3: Alrighty.
4: You out with the juveniles?
5: They're just pulling up the street. Do you still need something?
4: Spur, Detective Muhlenberg, they're getting handled.

can try to coordinate to see if she can communicate with one of the juveniles to get it live feed.

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4: Swag. I think that that's going to be a cross. Do we have any there?
1: Yes, Potter, sorry.
4: 20 years, Tucker.

0: what do you recommend to that? Can she just take it to, like, any gun shop and they'll, like, discard it for her? Or?
1: Yeah, if she wants to dispose of it herself, she can. I mean, she could bring it to the front desk if she wants, but, I mean, we're just going to retain it and then dispose of it ourselves.
0: I copy. I'll let her know.
1: Thank you.
0: Thank you.
2: Window outside in front of the parking lot in the handicap spot, checking for disturbance of threats just occurred. It's me, 2855 North 10.
3: It looks like you guys requested that triple I for Birchman. I wrote it down, had other traffic, and unfortunately completely spaced asking CAC. So I called Kevin, asked him for the request. He said, give me 10 minutes, and if you guys want to call him directly, he can give you the information that you're requesting. I did let him know that it was an error on my end and that you guys were not with the subject, and I apologize for that.
4: No need to apologize. Thanks, Flasho.
3: Thank you very much. Appreciate you both.
1: Right on Charles 253 RTS 28.
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0: My MDT is out, but the guy's on an area check. Can we do counties call into theirs so they can see it?
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1: you. 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
1: 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I'm on with.
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0: 694 Edward. 0 Nevada. This is for me. Appreciate it. Thank you.
1: Endeavor.
0: E3 is fine. I don't know if you read the call that washes on the apartment to the left, to the east of this one, is like the target complex.
2: E3, copy.

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0: District 46 for Engine 46 responding with a runs for a seizure at 330 Blue Skies Drive.
1: Yeah, 2-1. Can you hold this call for a minute? Can you show me en route to San Chuy Park?
2: Denver.
0: There was one listed in there.
1: Can you repeat the plate?
0: Affirm. So the plate that you ran at 32 ran about 16 minutes ago. It was 97 Henry 054. But there was another plate that Nora 32 ran as well.
1: No, that one's for the Jeep. I need to stop that 81 pulled on Stella and Mineral.
0: I think... Stand by, let me look into that. There's just a lot of notes here.
1: And I can try and call him.
0: With apartment 2244 Greenbrae Drive, unit number 192. Check for a 1016 between mother and daughter. The neighbors brought the son over, so he was witnessing it. Unknown Nora 56 and weapons. We're still landline getting further. At zero with apartment, unit 192.
1: 11.
0: 31.
1: Seven, five, quartz.
3: What about the other one you tracked into?
4: That's the house that those guys went to.
3: Okay.
0: There was a change of location, Mineral and Stella, plate 576 Charles 27. Does that one sound right? I can run it and log it.
1: That's O'Brien, code 7 off radio. Comes back to a BMW, I don't think that's the Charger.
0: Excellent, let me do more research.
1: Thanks for Kelly.
0: Go ahead.
5: Myself and Deputy Johnson will be escorting two routers from House 4 to AC4.

0: So I was looking at the time frame for 2781 where he was at that location, Mineral and Stella, but he ran a Buick 5762 Charles 7. Let me just keep doing research because I don't see the Charger there. At that plate from him, I can run it.
1: Lincoln, Edward Zero, first of Sergio, Sam, Edward Robert, George, Ida, Ocean, JV 730 and 93, Central 398-115743.
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3: Sam 293.
4: I'll also take a 29 on another one, if I could just get, if you have any phone number or anything in the system for the second one.
5: Just go ahead with the subject.
1: Also, Gonzalez, George Ocean, Nora Zebra, Adam, Lincoln, Edward, Sam, first of Albert, Adam, Lincoln, Boy, Edward, Robert, Tom. I don't have any other info for that. Address is 7035 Indigo Circle.
5: Do we know about how old they are?
3: Sam 2813.
6: Hey,
3: well,
6: let me back on my last call,
3: 921. Hey, from Reagan Router, just on the phone.
6: Not a phone.

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2: Everyone's on scene.
3: The plate 5762 Charles 7, I listened to playback and that looks like that was the plate that 81 called out. That was the one that came back on the Buick, but I made sure to log the 6762 Charles 7 so at least we have the correct plate in there.
4: Red frequency assignment, medical emergency. Respond East 7th Street and Sutro Street, District 1, Squad 1. Respond East 7th Street and Sutro Street.

0: she never told me her love story, right?
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2: 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Are you leaving now?
1: No, right now.
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3: Your VIN is clear. 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I do see that the RO is Lester Gonzalez Christoph Albert. There was a date of birth on the 28th. And I did find somebody on local with a match, 1063, the phone number.
4: And that was as of March of 2025.
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9: Send 281 NE, just secure and respond. With him, it's 514 Smith Ridge. For verbal 1016, RP is claiming that male's trying to kick the door down, still getting better. 514 Smith Ridge Park.
5: Okay.
9: Time to copy?
0: Yep, both units are available.
9: I need a unit to can respond with them.
0: If I was in the way, I'm just...
9: And 285. You know, responding, his name's Derek, born in 84, he's a black male, 5'9", thin, with a white shirt and blue pants, he's bipolar, and RP has a 9-year-old with her.
4: SAC 587 units on yellow are responding. Code 3 reference a subject and I break down RP's door. It's 1016 SAC 587.
0: We're just in 283 assist, central.
9: The male has no caller stating that the female is keeping his belongings from him.
0: Oh.

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Respond eastbound Interstate 80 and North Wells Avenue. District 1, Engine 1. Respond eastbound Interstate 80 and North Wells Avenue.

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1: Running to Silver Lake Apartments. RP originally said that he was stabbed in the hand, now stating a knife was thrown at him and disconnected as the suspects are GOA.
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1: 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Is PD coming to this?
0: 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They are still en route.
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7: 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Thank you, 33. 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
5: 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Did you say a suspect name?
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3: Just confirming your circle further.
0: Yeah,
3: 244.
4: Off handling another errand.
0: 10-4, 10-22. 32, it's 20. Just coming off course. En route tape.
5: With no further, be back on my previous assignment.
3: That's your two.
0: That's one.

0: thank you. And can we have a case number, please?
1: Reno, engine 3, we'll take that call from the medic.
2: Engine 3, 10-4.

Sergeant Wagner, Deputy Lane.

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1: Copy.

0: Well, I mean, it's also the Church Park Security one, whether it's the Atlantis parking lot, 3800 South Virginia, closer to the Crazy D's for a physical 1016. It's mother versus 16-year-old RP saying mom tackled him. 3800 South Virginia.
1: Reno 17, yeah, we'll head over there.
0: Come on.

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4: 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Is their water still off? 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

0: Fairfax.
1: The designer, that I logged earlier in the call over to 7835, can I just put my own name on that?
0: 7-5-E, RO is last of Skinner, first of Derek. Negative, that's the only person showing as a registered owner.
1: Copy.

0: Pleasant Mill, Nevada, 712, William, 07.
1: Sorry, what was the process? Was it Neil?
0: Wells and Mill.
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0: CM293, I don't know if something happened to your radio. 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
0: 10-4, and you cut out exactly when you're going to give me the date of birth, so if I can get the date of birth only, please.
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11: 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NCICC just local about about 27 until 2032, no restriction. 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NCICC just local about about 27 until 2028, restriction of correct. 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
1: Ashford. Roger, 2761. Most 53 will be 42, and I will have most 52 with me.

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7: 33, I copy. Thank you.
3: Last of Walden, first of Anthony, or first of Margo?
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3: Hi, too much.
1: Washington 6041 10-8 with the site.
3: 6041. Yeah, I was just wondering to Silver Lake. Looks like personnel's going to be Hispanic, 40s. 5'10 heavy build, no shirt, blue jeans. Looks like going raw. Department is a Hispanic mom in 40s. Heavy build, black shirt, gray baseball top. Similar to Hispanic female in the 30s, 5'5 medium build, black bikini top, and black bottoms.
5: Apparently the RP is actively following this person. They're northbound Echo Valley from Viking Home. He did make entry into the vehicle, but unknown if it was his or who the victim is.
0: Copy.
4: Adam 730, go for
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0: vehicle's GOA. We did get a plate. It looks like associated to the neighborhood.
1: I see westbound Long Meadow from Echo Valley.
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0: David Edward Lincoln, space, Charles Adam Robert, Mary Edward Nora, space, Paul Edward Robert, Edward Zebra, first of Gerardo, George Edward Robert, Adam Robert David, Ocean, DOB 11-30-2007, Nevada OLN 080-779-6594.
1: Item 740. Received the revised stock 523.
2: Okay. On white Dodge versus a bicycle Dodge Lab. Am I getting an SO?
3: Copy. Deputies are already en route.
2: Thank you.
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0: 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That's all I got for now.
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0: dog owner's unavailable, but they're sending a sister there for you to give the NECA.
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0: 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I'll be en route to NORAD 234 for relief.
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1: Sam 271. And it's walking on the shoulder of the freeway. Westwood continuing, it's going to be Sempius walking on the right shoulder, northbound 395 near mile marker 38. It's going to be two males and one female. One appeared to be juvenile aged. NHP was advised. Back 65 further. Washer clear.
0: Sam 281.
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4: Chanson, I'm not sure I copied the last correctly. I got Boy Lincoln Lincoln, Ocean Mary, Edward Nora, King Adam Mary Paul.
3: Hey, Paul.
1: That's him, 293. What was your traffic so far?
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2: 25.
0: That's 2424 Audi, Dollar Tree, reference on a lot of stuff we confuse in the wave, causing verbal disturbance. He's a white male, 55.7, thin build, black and white soccer jersey, blue jeans, appears to be 1056, 2424 Audi.
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1: 313.
0: Cooper is clear. NCICC just local has a suspended Nevada 27 for delinquent fine. Ward is also clear. NCICC just local about Nevada 27 till 2033. No restrictions. Are you code 4?
1: Code 4. I copy. Thanks.
0: Audience to check. Ranger 23. No radio check. Code 4.
2: Charles Baker 3.
1: Martin Luther King Jr. Buck.
0: On it.
2: Vic has been previously trespassed from this location known to be armed with a taser. Has identified narcotics, 735 mil, BT Charles 353, and an essential for cover.
1: Copy that.
3: Great, Charles 317, good morning, 1041 in Ralston.
2: Charles 317, 1041. Great,
3: Ralston 3, I've overhead that call.
2: Not different.
3: Is there any further information, description of the stolen property?
4: They are allegedly still on the property, just as in the parking lot, though, not which part of the parking lot.
1: Copy.
4: Excuse me, my, a white male, 40, 5'10", medium build, bald, gray shirt, black pants.
1: Hey, Charles, 33, warning tag.
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1: Hey, Charles, 316 today.
2: Charles, 316.
1: We're in line, 248, 24 last, clear out, Jesse.
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0: Control 31735, and Raptor 3. I was mushing up my calls, I apologize. Your description of your subject is going to be a white male, late 30s, 5'11", thin built, unknown clothing. And it says that he's at Space B-Boy 2.
1: 5-3, I'm in the area. 1-6.
0: 5-3.
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0: Code 35.

0: Do we have 1066?
1: That says 1077 Riverside Drive, number 16 at the Riverview Apartments. Verbal disturbance between the neighbors who live in 36. RP's advising that there was a threat made to their 12-year-old juvenile. 1077 Riverside, number 16.
2: No. No, 9142, good day.
1: You too.
3: But I checked both pronouns and St. Mary's, and Renza has not transported anybody in the past several days from this location.
4: Copy, thank you. We should have management around with a key here in about 5-10 minutes.
3: 10, 5.
5: Charles 255.
0: Charles 3 and over to your truck.
6: Assignment. Activated fire alarm. Respond 2001 Soaring Eagle Drive. District 2. Engine 2. Respond 2001 Soaring Eagle Drive.
0: Also, this is the short right now. Thanks for the fair deal with the number.
7: The Half Dome address, trying to contact the possible victim.
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0: Is 30 enough?
4: 330.
0: Stack 639.
4: Copy. My only two is long enough, I'll look at it in a sec.
0: I'll do that.
7: Kennedy Coretta, X-ray Lincoln Sam.

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0: 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Mother-in-law is currently in the garage. RP is across the street outside. 884 midnight.
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2: I copy. Do you want me to put it in route to the warehouse now?
1: Might as well. Thank you.
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1: That's correct.
2: Thank you.
0: Any, thank you.
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3: 31's with him.
2: 331.
4: Sparks, 311 Long Island.
2: 311.
4: Dow and Most and 2210, 1041 today. Good morning.
2: 1041, good morning.
5: Wait. I don't believe so. I can change name.
6: Sam 271,
5: 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Sam 271.
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3: 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Hey, copy.
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0: 481, it looks like we have an RP who stated they're out of town and saw one of you knock on their door. Their phone number and information is in the call requesting a 21 back.
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3: Sam 293.
2: RTF on last and traffic on another.
3: Uh-huh.
2: Northbound 580, right before the Plum exit on Nevada, 9 Boy King, 635. 8 King, 635.
3: Sam 293.
4: The confusion, what was the dispo for 735 Mill?
5: COA.
4: Tower next.
3: Check vehicle scene southbound airway. It's an older black SUV on non plates.
2: Perfect.
0: Southbound of Mace.
6: Reno, Sam, 376, good morning, 1041 today.
0: 376, good morning.
4: Charles, 27, Charles, 353.

0: 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Sorry, Tower 77 code 4.
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0: call current on a 2015 BMW.
1: The SUV, so could be another error. No murders right now.

0: 7 Lincoln 154. Vehicle is swerving and speeding. And he is advised, 6676 for the watch clear.
1: Edward, Nora Edward, DOB 45, 1999, social 680147366.
2: Of Pyramid and en route back to the warehouse.
3: Can I get a chance? Can I get a case number and can you start a tow for Toyota sedan drivable keys?
0: For the case number is going to be 170, 170.
3: Copy, thank you.
0: Sorry, just confirming if we're still on priority list.
4: No, we can resume normal operations, thanks.

Edward, and she comes back clear with info given, Ballot, Nevada 27, described as a female, 5'2", 126, brown and brown.

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0: Fiber, I'm here. Panel could not be reset. It is still in trouble. RPU is notified of fire watch requirements once kids get back in school. We are clear returning.
1: 10-4.
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2: Matt responds to luxury lane.
1: I'm just trying to look who's last on the string. Looks like you would be last. You can go ahead and stand them.
2: I copy. If it's a hazmat, we're going to respond along with HAZ-1 and, or HAZ-11 and DECON-11 if the hazmat response is still needed.
1: Copy that. 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
2: 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Adam Zebra Adam, David Ida Adam, Nora, First of Trevor, Tom, Robert Edward, Victor, Ocean, Robert, Data Bird 0511-1999, Nevada OLN 00545-5966.
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5: Six. I'm still all right. Never mind, he's associated. We're on scene. Double Y, couple of that's the show for next year. We're going to send the guys out on air with the monitors, see if we can get any hits. I'll update you here in just a couple minutes.
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2: These two up here claiming that she tripped and fell on the rocks.
3: 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Inconsistent.
2: Very. So, stand by on the pictures for a second. We're going to try to get a little bit further.
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0: This fire sampling was all clear. We have one person ambulatory. We've evacuated, being evaluated by RIMS, and we have one non-ambulatory in the residence. He's being released for and fine. We're going to check with them, but we're going and can't force down the engine 6, and we'll finish all of it.
1: Awesome. Thanks, brother.
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0: 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NHP responding in the area between East Mount Amy and Payment Rock and Patrick for report of a traffic problem, middle patio chair in the far left lane. Stack 694 for the West Clear.
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1: 47.
0: Helena and Wedekin for a traffic problem. There's a box of nails in the middle of the road. I'm assuming scattered. Helena and Wedekin.
1: 47.
2: Non-extraditable. Original is traffic and child restraint violation. He also shows to be DOMS priority 1 for carrying a concealed weapon. He does have a valid Nevada 27, and the second subject is clear valid. All the restrictions are listed in the hyperlink, and we need to know if he's compliant or not.

0: I'm going to cut short and continue. I'm on 8th and Lincoln, and I don't see any visible smoke.
1: I copy, and it looks like engine 45 has marked on scene. They have smoke outside between house and shed.

0: On Carmen.
1: Confirm if they're just going to another address or if they're 10-8.
2: Lincoln, Adam Boy, Ida Charles King, Ida. First, Michael, Mary Ida, Charles Henry, Adam Edward Lincoln. DOB is going to be 916 of 85, and social is going to be 164-66-3983.
3: Stand for.
4: To Washoe, it looks like they just called us. They are clearing impounded.
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4: Thank you.
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2: 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And can I also get a case number?
3: 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And that's going to be 9913-9913.
2: 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And you can mark 1095.
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7: That's phonetically Boy Robert Adam, Noah Henry, Adam Mary, versus David. 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
8: I copy. Looks business as usual through the main part.

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1: Reading that, Charles, 2723.
0: Units, green's closed for the BDW at Idlewild Park, repeating green's closed, real clear.

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0: 1J3 on board, and I'll be in route park.
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0: MA, RTF, Teddy.
1: Sam 396.
2: Arena Charles 217. Do you have any priors at the RO's address off of Gardella?
3: Stemma.

Engine 9, Battalion 1, red frequency assignment, electrical hazard. Respond 487 Avalon Court, Utm. Engine 9, Battalion 1, respond 487 Avalon Court,

0: Is this a single engine response? Will they be sending a first alarm?
1: Looks like we have it as a still alarm. It's a single engine.
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1: What's anyone I copy?
2: Was who called it in. We didn't respond. It was canceled. Other than that, there's absolutely no other priors over the last 16 or so months.
0: Copy.
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1: 470, head that way, you can send the center unit to Sierra Maple.

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1: It'll be that 4050 Gardella address, apartment 1234.
2: Copy, North 347, copy that.
3: 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I'll be sending.

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0: 13. Engine 44, 44. Got the 44. Flight command one. I believe engine 9 as well.
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2: 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We've got a mobile home. We've got a few people outside. Nothing showing. REMSA is here. This will be Avalon Command, Captain Bowman in command. We'll be investigating.
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0: Copy that. Thank you. Battalion 40, copy. Downgrade the alarm. I will take this back to TM dispatch and free of command 1.
2: Ready.
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0: I have command 1 back. There will be coming back to TM dispatch.
4: Copy that.
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0: Angeles is clear in CICC, just local, valid ADM expires 2032 with restrictions of physical exam and no Class A passenger vehicle.
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1: Sorry, 347.
0: Looks like the mail house has an address in Sparks, 451 Barnum Circle, number 1. I'll be en route there to check for the vehicle. Victor, Adam, Robert, Nora, Union, Mary.
1: 3372.

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4: 445 at Mile Marker 34, Nevada 350, Lincoln Henry Paul on a gray Chevy Silverado.
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1: California, last of Victor, Adam, Robert, Edward, Lincoln, Adam, first of John, Ocean, Sam, Edward, middle of Christian. Date of birth is 6-15-1993, California ID card, Frank 250-6655.

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1: Charles 316, update. I'll be heading from Marion and Ross, back 765.
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3: Sam, Tom, Union, Nora, first medically, Adam, Lincoln, Edward, X-ray, Adam, Nora, David, Robert, Ida, Adam. Date of birth 5/22/84, social provided 530-214-299, verbal only, female out of Nevada.
4: Of the victim.
2: Copy,
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0: Subject has left. We were just advised.
4: 10-4. I'm going to be en route. Vehicle maintenance.
0: Fire. 115 West 7th Street, District 4. 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
1: Same heart issue, says he's going to pass out.
2: 10-4.
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6: 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Pitch 4 is on scene. We're on goals now. Strip ball. No evacuation progress. Nothing shown. This is Jimmy Johnson. Cap kick. Command post to be mobile. All in for me. Level 2 stage.
4: Category copy. Pitch 4 is on scene. Control 40. Strip ball. Nothing shown. Evacuation. Copy. Escape with this command. I need a safe level of safety on the level. 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
5: I got a flight turret.
7: Command, MSI-1. MSI-1's going to check out East 7th Street area, 100 block East 7th, just in case. We're in the area.
4: Tango, up.
7: Command, Agent 4 stage behind Agent 4.
8: Command, MSI-1 stays in front of Agent 1.
2: Battalion 2?
9: This is Battalion 2, go ahead.
2: Battalion 2, I'm restricted, copy the traffic on Gold, but I have another report of a structure fire at 1445 West 7th Street, Unit A Adams, supposed to be apartments. I think that's going to be a better address. I don't think that the first address is correct.
9: Write that information down, put that in the report.
2: From, just do you want me to send a second response to the other address just in case, or?
9: No, you were unreadable on Gold. Can you try to raise Battalion 1 on Gold again with the same information, and we'll divert some of the other rigs over to that?
10: Battalion 1, Engine 4, there's no...
6: Mike, we got the wrong address, and it's just a West 7th Street. We can head that way now.
11: Yellow, date of birth 11-6-62. Route 01-02-01-63-7265.
6: And the barracks are close enough to this one to where it sounds like it was a recommendation. So West 7th Street.
4: Yeah, 1440.
5: I got you stopping the phone line, did you know?
4: Just
5: hang on up, show everyone the response to that
4: address. Ready call units, 1445 West 7th, the new address.
7: One's around, we're gonna keep this on gold.
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9: The transmission.
2: 10-4, am I okay on red?
9: Yeah, you're perfect on red.
13: Number 5068, vehicle 2805, and I'm 10-8.
2: I copy, good morning. Are you able to cover 7-1, like for 28?
13: Sure, I'll be en route.

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1: Gregory's clear, valid, clear today, registered as of 2/23 of 2011 to 7400 South Virginia Street in Reno, 4 Union.
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2: 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We have white smoke coming out of a first story apartment. It's a two-story garden style building. We do have people out in the parking lot. Engine 4 is going to be fire attack. Next gen engine. If you want to go ahead and grab the command. And ladder truck, you should be able to get into the parking lot behind it.
3: 37th
2: Street Command,
3: Captain. 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Two-story guard telecom complex, light smoke showing out of the unit. And I'm going to be assuming command at this point. And you're 40, you'll be fire attack.
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1: 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Yeah, my apologies. You can add me to this call as well. At Dixon, please.
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0: Having a mental health episode. My the son's girlfriend called him, told him to come over to this location, now wanting the male to leave. The male's refusing to leave. He was adamant there's no 1016, stating that he is a danger to himself and others. 347 Bell Street.
1: Right on R330. Hold off on dispatch on the landline.
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0: 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Four here, and you're out to Northern with a J3, and 31 will follow.
1: Washoe, Montana 72 traffic. 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
1: Lock of Chavez, Charles Henry, Adam, Victor, Edward, Zebra, First of Lino, Lincoln, Ida, Nora, Ocean, DOB 0104, 1981, full social will be 6800098959.
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0: For California.
1: Copy, there's two plates, and I believe 41 logged the first one, but I'll go back over there in a second. I'm out with RP.
0: For no problem, just whenever you guys get a chance. Thank you.
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0: Carrier 1 booked, I'll be in under the disturbance.
1: 10-4, thank you. It's going to be in the area of Railroad and Pyramid. We're no longer landline. We did ask the RP if she could try to separate.
2: 10386, Sam 382, Radon 1063.
3: 86.
2: Sir, with units for the Elder Skilled Nursing, it's 555 Camel Lane, Target Road 911 here from the business. We've made several attempts on callback. Cannot get through to a live person. 555 Camel Lane, Elder Skilled Nursing.
3: 86, and over 5.
2: Aperture 56, Sam 312, she's me.
3: 86, thank you.
1: For further, the only information we got for possible address is it's Desmond's house, Desmond Mitchell.
0: Copy to me, 708 Railroad.
1: Thank you.
4: Okay, we're still landline with RP. Do you want us to transfer to yourself?
1: Okay, from
4: 10-4.

a Leno, but I did find an AKA with Leno. This subject has a lot of history in locals. His actual name should be Miguel Chavez Trujillo. Described as a white male, 5'5", 135, black and black. He does show history out of California. 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And also on his left arm, last name Chavez. Could this be your subject?

0: 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It's Paul Ocean, Robert Tom, Nora Edward, Union Frank. Still code 4, should be a code 5.
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4: 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Respond northbound Interstate 5A and East Plum Lane, 15. Engine 3, respond northbound Interstate 5A and East Plum Lane. Engine 1, red frequency assignment, medical emergency. Respond 133 north of Virginia Street, District 1. Engine 1, respond 133 north of Virginia Street.
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0: Paul 34, Washoe, be advised, we're really in line 911, it looks like, with Mary. She's stating that she attempted to get her cat, and the suspect swung at her, and it looks like she's going to leave the area to cool off towards Love.
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7: I'll be clear of the fire and route to this disturbance at 708 Redwood.
0: I copy, I have you responding. It does look like that Mary's possibly leaving towards Loves. I do not have a vehicle description.
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0: Towards 708 Railroad with other subjects for disturbance TPO violation.
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0: Washoe, it looks like the vehicle's possibly going to be a 2018 Silver Chevy Malibu.
2: 34.
11: Further, we're going to go UTL Whale Horse Room.
0: Money for the TPO violation at Railroad. Washoe, be advised, we have another RP at Jessica stating that Mary got in a physical altercation and punched her. She's declining medical and gave us a description of Mary's vehicle to be a Silver Impala.
2: All right, 349 assistant, I'll be kidding.
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1: Citroen McCarran for a 1046 vehicle in the intersection blocking traffic via white Honda Civic missing a wheel. Citroen McCarran.

0: 30, I'm out at Sutro McCarran. Rems is blocking traffic right now.
1: 23, I copy.
0: Reboating course.
1: Good time, reporting course. Mary... DeRoof? DarRoof?
2: Copy that, you're just trying to get a head count of the timeline.
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3: A female exposing herself in front of passerbys walking in the travel lane. White female, under 30s, 5'5", medium build, dark colored hair, purple one-piece swimsuit. She keeps pulling it down to the side, exposing herself in and out of the travel lanes. 2350 Limbury Street, across the street from that location.
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3: To the resident, if you haven't gotten it back, you can have gold back. 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
1: Whatever.
4: Oil back and then preserve the peace in February.
2: Copy, thank you.
1: Nova.
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5: Three 36 of 78, Nevada Olin 090-287-3519. William 27 Henry 9 Zebra 405532 should be on a 79 Chevy Malibu.
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4: Yes, 23.
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